Bangor. So hopefully the echoes of the 1, 2, 3, 4, 5, 6, 7, 8, 9, 10, 11, 12.

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1: And Air 912 November, good morning, identify. Continue descent of flight level 100.

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0: 7, I'm finished with 240. Can you see it up for back then?
1: Yeah,

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0: Good morning, German Cargo 397, flight level 370, squawk 6004.
1: German Cargo 397, very good morning, identified here from Tickle to Minsk.
0: Tickle direct to Minsk, German Cargo 397, thank you.

0: Vernon, good morning, Etihad 2 Heavy, flightable 370, squawking 2277.
1: Etihad 2, good morning, identify here from Dolgao to Morag.
0: You're coming straight 1, sir, can you say again Etihad 2?
1: Etihad 2, identified, cleared from Dolgao to Morag.
0: Roger, from Dolgao, direct Morag, Etihad 2, thank you.

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1: Indicating United 1-2-4, flight level 370, squawking 2250.
0: And United 1-2-4, very good one. She identified and cleared from Dorgal to Slaney.
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0: 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Etihad 1-6, flight level 370.
1: And the squawk.
0: Shannon, Etihad 1-6.
1: Yeah, go ahead, squawk, please.
0: 316 for squawking, 6007. 33 GPS inbound Atari, flight level 370.
1: Etihad 1-6, thank you. Very good morning. See, identified and cleared from Atari to Cougar.
0: From Atari, the Cougar, Kilo Uniform, Golf Uniform, Romeo, Etihad 7, Etihad 1-6, thank you.

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1: ICR 587, good morning, identified.

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1: 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Identified, cleared from Doga to Morag.
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1: Lufthansa 401, good morning, and squawk is 2005.
0: Lufthansa 401, thank you, we squawk 2005, final 260.
1: Lufthansa 401, thank you, very good morning, identified here from Resno to Nyborg.
0: Lufthansa 401, cleared from Resno to Nyborg, thanks. And in river, request by the 370.
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0: 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KLM 642.
1: KLM 642, Shannon Control, good morning. Confirmed squawking flight level.
0: Squawking 6301, level flight level 370, KLM 642.
1: KLM 642, radar contact, continue to Reznor, cleared from Reznor to Reznor, then Boeing.
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0: Lieutenant, good morning. Lufthansa 443 Heavy Flight, that is the echo.
1: And Squawk?
0: Squawk 2010.
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0: morning, this is a 409 heavy level 370 squawk 2020.
1: From Reznor to Liffey.
0: 409 from Reznor to Liffey.

0: Lieutenant, morning, gentlemen. 204 heavy standing flight level 390 approaching Dogo, booking 6302.
1: Command 204, good morning, identify cleared from Dogo to Liffey.
0: Dogo to Liffey, thank you very much, gentlemen. 204.

0: Controller, good morning, Canada 844, heavy flight level 360, Reno.
1: Air Canada 844, good morning, confirm squawk.
0: 2001.
1: Air Canada 844, thank you, identify cleared from Reno to Lithgow.
0: From Reno to Lithgow, Air Canada 844.

0: Good morning, from 333 Foxtrot, squawk 6306.
1: And the flight level?
0: And flight level 410.
1: France 333 Fox, very good morning, identified here from Reznor to Morag.
0: France 333 Fox, traffic.
2: Channel Delta from Reznor, set 1 uniform, heading good day, Channel 371, cross to Reznor.
1: And the squawk, please.
2: The squawk is 6305, Reznor, 1 uniform, heading.
1: Air France 1 uniform, thank you. Good morning, identified here from Reznor to Morag.
2: Well, from Reznor to Morag, Air France 1 uniform, please.

0: 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Request descent level 370, Kennel 204.
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1: Confirm Delta Oscar November India Bravo to Donib.
0: After Pico, Donib.
1: Roger that.

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1: And the score, please. Condor 039, confirm score.
0: Scope 5220, Condor 039.
1: Condor 039 identified, cleared from Doval to Morag.
0: Doval to Morag, Condor 039.

0: Sierra Hotel, China Niner, Quebec, Fox 370, Tower to Paul.
1: China Niner, Quebec, Fox, good morning, identified.
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1: Sandwich Delta 218-360.
0: And the squawk, please.
1: Delta 218-360.
0: Roger that. Confirm your squawk, please.
1: Squawk is 1401, Delta 218.
0: Delta 218, thank you. Identify direct Nighthawk.
1: Nighthawk, Delta 218.

0: Charleston, good morning. Yeah, Foster 343, flight level 370, Skokie 6303.
1: France 343, that checks now, buddy. Air France 343, identify cleared from Pickle to Lipgold.
0: From Pickle to Lipgold, Air France 343, thanks.

0: Swiss 8-1, good morning, identify clear from Res 02, Live Go. 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
1: 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Sergeant Stack.
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3: Control, good morning, KLM 204, heavy level 370.6.
0: KLM 204, good morning, identified.
3: Roger, KLM 204.
4: Morning, KLM 250, flight level 370, squawk 6311.
0: KLM 250, good morning, identified here from Resno. Resno,
4: KLM 6250.
5: KLM, good morning, Air France 327, heavy, flight level 370, squawking 6304.
0: Air France 327, good morning, identified here from Zogal to Morag.
5: Clear Zogal, then Morag, Air France 327.

0: Terminate the morning, Tonto A Papa Lima, fly level 310.
1: Tonto A Papa Lima, good morning, identified. Jet 323, contact Scottish Control 129, that's my one, good morning.
0: Scottish 129, subject 323, good morning.

0: Lufthansa 443, just maintain flight level 380.
1: Lufthansa 443,
0: yeah, the company traffic just joining from behind at that level, so it will be London's call because it will be just below our separation.
1: Lufthansa 443,

0: Dynamics France 333 Foxtrot. Good morning, event 4 1 0.
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2: Seven good day, Air France 1 uniform heavy, tractable 370 on Cosmorac.
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0: Lieutenant. Good morning. It's Shamrock, Coast 3 Kilo, heavy flight level 380.
1: Shamrock, 3 Kilo, good morning, identified.
2: I'm Shamrock, good morning. Shamrock 104, flight level 360, Mach 8, 1 or better, and request descent.
1: Shamrock 104, good morning, identified. Descent flight level 170, maintain Mach 1, 8, 1 or greater, and 310 on conversion.
2: Understand. Descent flight level 170, Mach 8, 1, 310 on conversion, Shamrock 104.
1: Delta 256.
3: Aired 132-830 for those 256.
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0: Max 79, 290 on Shamrock 1 3 Kilo.
2: Shannon, good morning. Delta 82, Flight Level 390.
1: Delta 82, good morning, identified.

0: 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I'm seeing 3-2-X-ray heavy maintaining flight level 360.
1: Austrian, 3-2-X-ray, very good morning, identified.
0: Charlie, good day,
1: I'm sorry.

0: 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Is that Swiss 87 Fox?
1: Swiss 87 Fox, but heavy in 370, good morning.
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0: 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Air Force 3 Tango Heavy, level 360, CPDLC to Borag.
1: Air France 3 Tango, Shannon, morning identified.
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1: Charlotte 11 Papa to stand flight level 170.
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1: Lufthansa 411, Shannon, morning, identified.
0: 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Shannon, good morning, it's Air Canada 898, heavy flight level 350.
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1: Ocean 75, Shannon, morning identified. Gambit 898, climb flight level 370.
2: Climb flight level 370, fair, Gambit 898, thank you.

0: 3 Shamrock 1 Mike November Whiskey, flight level 332, Olapo, ready for some.
1: Shamrock 1 Mike November, Shannon Morning, identified descent flight level 170.
0: Descent flight level 170, Shamrock 1 Mike November.

0: That's Shannon Control, good morning Air Canada, 836 flight level 380, routing Morag.
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2: Good morning, Virgin 92, Mike Charlie, flight level 390.
1: Virgin 92, Mike Charlie, good morning, identified.

0: 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Paramount 122, descend to flight level 170.
1: Descend level 170, Paramount 122.

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0: Lieutenant Control, United 108 Heavy, level 390, squawking 2041.
1: United 108, channel morning identified.
0: Morning.

0: Charlie, Shamrock 1, Yankee Lima, Pacified, level 320, identified, level 210, inbound, Pelvic.
1: Shamrock 1, Yankee Lima, Shamrock Morning, identified, descend flight level 80.
0: Descend flight level 80, Shamrock 1, Yankee Lima.

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3: Shannon, good morning, Ocean 51 Heavy, level 380.
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0: Sam out 1 Yankee Lima, contact Shen approach 121.405, yes. Yeah.
1: Shen approach 121.405, good morning, Shen Mark 1 Yankee Lima. Shen approach, very good morning, Shen Mark 1 Yankee Lima, passing flight level 145, we're descending flight level 80, inbound to Tilbury in A321 with November.
2: Shamrock 1 Yankee Lima, Shamrock approach, good morning. Identify the number 1 flight, approach around with 4, information November is current.
1: ILS 24 in November, we have Shamrock 1 Yankee Lima.

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1: B-Line 5-2 Bravo, Shannon, good morning, identified.
2: Good morning, American 284, flight level 3900.
1: American 284, Shannon, good morning, identified.
3: And Shannon, good morning, Lufthansa 479, heavy flight level 380.
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1: 121.405, check 1 Alpha, good morning, thanks. Sunny, good morning, Strike 1 Echo Alpha, Sunny, side of Ethereum, passing 16-6 with November.
2: Shamrock 1 Echo Alpha, Shamrock Approach, good morning, identified number 2 for Alex Approach, runway 24, information November is good.
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1: Clear Alex 24, we'll go, Shamrock 1 Yankee Lima.

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0: 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Good morning, Shamrock 4, Yankee Lima, ILS 24, 3 Lima.
2: Morning, continue approach, runway 24, number 1, reported 5 miles from touchdown. The customer check 250 degrees,

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2: American 284, can you take flight level 400? And American 284, affirmative, American 284 for flight level 400. American 284, thank you, climb to flight level 400. I mean, just flight level 400, American 284.
3: And good morning, Austrian 2 Romeo, flight level 370.
2: Austrian 2 Romeo, Shannon, morning, identify, thank you.

0: Lima Tower, disregard the 5 mile check. The traffic satellite check at 250 degrees 11 knots. Runway 24, clear to land.
1: Clear land, runway 24, Tamak 1, Yankee Lima.
2: Good morning, Shannon. KLM 736 Delta, fly level 400.
3: KLM 736 Delta, Shannon. Good morning, identified.

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1: That's beginning Alpha and Alpha to 3900, Shamrock 1, Geneva, thank you, good morning.
0: Geneva, good morning. Winfield, monitor ground frequency 121.805, no need to check in.
1: Okay, no problem, I'll run again, monitor 121.805, talk to you soon, Shamrock 1, Geneva.
2: Control, good morning, Air Canada 832, flight level 350, direct Morad.
3: Air Canada 832, Shannon, good morning, identified.
4: Hello, American 50, we'd like to blow up Tamak 80.
3: American 50, sorry, just confirming what's reduced to Mach 80.
4: Yes, just confirm Mach 80, someone up for the curfew into London.
3: Yeah, that's approved, thanks.
4: Tana, good morning, Lufthansa 403, heavy flight level 370.
3: Lufthansa 403, Shannon, morning, identified.
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0: 27 Echo Alpha, 14
6: miles,
0: runway 24. You vote runway 24, you know, the one report at 5 miles from the go and check 250 degrees, 13 miles. Number 1 Echo Alpha Tower, continue vote runway 24, report at 5 miles from touchdown, surface wind check 250 degrees, 13 miles.
6: The approach, runway 24, call in 5 miles, circle.

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1: What level are you looking for?
0: 390.
1: And Delta Tango 479, contact London now on 132.860, put your request to them, see ya.
0: 132.86, Delta Tango 479, bye bye.
2: 7, good morning, Option 42 heavy, level 37.
1: Option 42, morning identified.

0: 5 mile check. Surface check 250 degrees, 130 knots, runway 24, clear to land.
1: Set up before and going across.

0: 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It's United 99, level 350. Say occasional light turbulence.
1: United 989, hello, see you identified.
2: Morning, Delta 106, level 370.
1: Confirm that was Delta 106.
2: Correct, Delta 106, 370.
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1: That's on the 403, go.
0: Both on the 403 request, flight number 390.
1: Center 403, standby 1.

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1: Good morning, Spirit 5 Charlie Alpha with your final 380 NJETS, where is CPLC?
0: Spirit 5 Charlie Alpha, Shelling, good morning, identified.

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0: Lieutenant Control, good morning, Virgin 10 Hotel, flight level 390, maintaining match point 82.
1: Virgin 10 Hotel, Channel, morning to you, identified, thank you. Yeah, let me just say you were a bit too early.
0: Yeah, we see that it's too, but that's the slowest we can do so far.
1: No, that's perfect, thank you.
2: Good day, United 9050, level 360.
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3: Okay, Dubai, flight Dubai 9032, roger. So the flight 9050500, I can't get you an earlier time than even if I was to send a ready message on the flash, I think the earliest airborne time would be 0445. So if the ready message was accepted,

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1: United 994, Shenan, good morning, identified.
2: Good morning, Tomjet 157, heavy level 410, inbound Boston.
1: Tomjet 157, Shenan, hello, identified.
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4: Ground Skater to Texas Delta 2. 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
3: Roger,
4: Skater
3: to contact ground 121, decimal
1: 805. Just running there to say that you're too early, so can you pull the speed right back to Catnan to 6 o'clock?
0: Okay, we'll slow down to 340 approach.
4: X-ray, Bravo, Hotel Texas, Texas Delta 1.

0: Control, good morning, Virgin 46 Kilo, flight level 380, Mach decimal 84.
1: Virgin 46 Kilo, Shannon, morning to you, identified. Yeah, London just advised that you're too early, so just so as you can.
0: Okay, that's no problem. Thanks, Virgin 46 Kilo.
1: Tanjet 157, descend initially, flight level 370.
0: Tanjet 370, Tanjet 157.
1: Tanjet 157, affirm, restriction is 330, both firm.

Lieutenant here. 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

0: Lieutenant, good day. Air Transat 154, flight level 330.
1: Transat 154, Shannon, good morning, identified.
2: Morning, Delta 140 at 330.
1: Delta 140, Shannon, good morning, identified.

0: 7 Air France, that 154, is it possible to climb flight level 2350?
1: Stand by. And just confirm that Delta 140 requesting level change.
0: Affirm, Air France, that 154.
1: Transat 154, stand by. Transat 154, there's just traffic a mile ahead, just 1,000 feet above, so for level change, turn left 20 degrees.
0: Left 20 degrees, Air Transat 154.
1: Affirm.
2: Shannon, good morning. Delta 72, level 380.
1: Delta 72, Shannon, morning identified.

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1: Canada 866, hello, identified. Transat 154, Transat level 350.
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1: Time to get 157 when ready to transfer level 330 to cross Beaufort level.
0: Level 330 to be level at Beaufort, time to get 157.
2: Shannon, good morning, Air Canada 854, flight level 360 to Liberty.
1: Air Canada 854, Shannon, morning, identified.

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1: 134, 630, Airfront 345, Mike, bye-bye. And Delta 132, Airfront level 410.
0: Delta 132, Shannon Morning, identified, descend flight level 400, due crossing traffic.
1: Descend flight level 400 for crossing traffic, Delta 132. And I'm Tom, that's 157, leave it, flight level 370.
0: Roger, thank you, sir.
2: United 982, 360.
0: United 982, Shannon Morning, identified.

0: Ground control, good morning, from 337 Papa, Hotel 410, no 2.
1: Papa, 337 Papa Shannon, good morning, identified.

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1: Chanwick, go ahead for Delta 72.
0: Delta 72, contact London 132.860, morning.
1: Okay, good morning. Over to London 3286. Good day, Delta 72.

0: 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Intending 330.
1: Charlie 020, Shannon, morning identified.
2: Hello, Shannon, Air Canada 896, heavy flight level 370, direct lift go, squawk code 1176.
1: Air Canada 896, Shannon, morning identified.

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2: Shadow Control, good morning. It is Saudi 062 Heavy, flight level 370.
3: 062, Shannon Grenade, radar contact.

0: control, good morning, Charlie 038, heavy thank you, follow up 350.
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3: Hello, good morning. Can you see our post 1371? Echo, we've got a flight level 370.
1: Two stations crossing. Here is UPS 217. Did you call?
3: Yes, sir. UPS 217, flight level 370.
1: 217, Shannon, good day, radar contact. That's 137 Tango, Shannon, did you call?
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1: 7 Tango, thank you, radar contact.
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1: 7-0, inbound Buffalo.
2: 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Delta 134, good morning, weather company.
0: And the other one is KLM 646, level 370, inbound Buffalo, good day.
2: KLM 646, good morning, weather company.
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1: American 722, Shannon, good morning, radio contact, report for lower.
0: Again, the points you'd like us to repeat for American 722.
1: Report for lower.
0: Okay, we'll report. Do you want us to go direct to Kapoor? American 722.
1: American 722, negative. Report ready for lower. We're ready for more descent.

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1: Jet 569, and when ready, descend to flight level 330, speed level left Texas.
0: Descend 330, level Texas,
2: Jet 569. Shannon, good morning, Delta 242 at 390.
1: Delta 242, good morning, weather contact.

0: we're set by 9032, approaching Hoysville runway 24. We are ready for departure.
1: Sky Dubai 9032, Tower, can I again enter line up and wait for runway 24?
0: Line up and we're runway 24, set by 9032.
1: Sky Dubai 9032, just to confirm this, it is a Lonnie 3 Bravo departure, that's time 5,000 feet.
0: That's correct, Lonnie 3 Bravo, Lonnie 3 Bravo departure, 5,000 feet is this ID, set by 9032.
1: By 9032, roger, and expect departure frequency on instructed channel 124.17.
0: The departure frequency is set by 9032, and instructed by channel.
1: 9032, tower, surface that wind check, 250 degrees, 12 knots, runway 24, clear takeoff.
0: Yeah, for takeoff, runway 24, 9032.

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0: Skydubai 9032, Shannon, good morning, ready to contact. Climb to flight level 230, and when ready, clear to inject.
1: Clear to inject and climb flight level 230, Skydubai 9032.

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1: Flight level 270, sky by 9032. We request final 410.
0: Sound roger. Flight plan Rouge, flight level 370, walk 4643.
2: Emirates 99044, heavy 350.
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3: Shannon, good morning, American 220, flight level 390.
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0: 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Time 2, flight level 270, clear to Bamba, unrestricted.
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1: Romeo, roger, and expect departure frequency, Shannon 124, decimal 7, when instructed.
0: 124, decimal 7, when instructed, right now, 42, go.
2: Alpha, 7, 2, 3, 4, 5, 6, 7, 8, 9, confirm your passing number. Thank you, that's it.
0: Romeo.

0: 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Contact Shannon 124, decimal 7, good day.
1: 124, 7, good morning, Rainier 423, Romeo. Shannon Guarney, Rainier 423, Romeo, passing 1,900, climbing 5,000 feet on the runway, heading Shannon.
2: Rainier 423, Romeo, good morning, Shannon Control, identified, transfer time level 230, to inject.
1: Climb level 230, direct inject, Rainier 423, Romeo.
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0: up whiskey passing, sorry, passing forth as he's coming for the night, Joe. 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
1: Shamrock 6, Papa Whiskey, good morning. Shannon Control, identified Q2, last note, climb to Feather 280.
0: Direct there, last note, climb to Feather 280, Shamrock 6, Papa Whiskey.

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0: Victor 7, I am Victor over Fox Trot.
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0: 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Surface wind check 250 degrees, 15 knots, runway 24, clear takeoff.
1: Take off 24 now, 0 November 1st.

0: Air 423 Romeo, continue climb to Center with 270.
1: Climb out of the 270, enter 423 Romeo.
0: Romeo Foxtrot, good morning, Shannon Control, identified. Transit level 230, clear to Liffey, left turn.
1: Left turn to Liffey.

0: morning, Ryanair 8008 out of Cork to Shannon, passing flight level 65, climbing 900.
1: Ryanair 8008, good morning, Shannon Control, identify flight. Confirm your requested level.
0: Request level 110, Ryanair 8008.
1: Ryanair 8008, continue climb to flight level 110.
0: Climb flight level 110, Ryanair 8008.
1: Ryanair 8008, just confirm inbound to Gillock.
0: AFAM, inbound to Gillock, Ryanair 8008.
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One six seven six, we back, just

76, your departure instructions after departure from runway 24, track extended runway central 9, stop climb 5,000 feet. Six, seven, six.

0: 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Good morning.
1: 21405, United 288, good morning.
0: 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Good morning.
1: 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Sending 800 with Ace Romeo.
2: Nata 288, Shannon approach, good morning. 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
1: 24 United 288. Shannon approach, good morning. Surrender 8008. We got the latest information to the H100 and Niner, direct to Diloka.
2: 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Identify the number 1, progress approach runway 24. And fly heading 350 vector information.
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1: Sydney 1126, Goedemorgen, Channel Control, I can't fight. Climb to flat level 290, cleared to Bamba, and just confirm your passing level.
0: Flat level 290, direct Bamba, and we are passing flight level, let me have a look, 54 at the moment, Madam Goedemorgen.
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1: 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Sun Air 008, Roger, 9 miles to touchdown, contact tower 118, decimal 705, bye.
0: 118, 705, Roger, 8008, bye.
1: United 288, start right, heading 150.
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1: Start right, heading 150.
0: Heading 150, United 288.
2: 24, number 1, report 5 miles from touchdown. Surface wind check 250 degrees 17 knots.

0: United 288, starting on right heading 170.
1: Right, 170, United 288.
0: United 288, turn right heading 210 and clear the rest approach runway 24, report established.
1: How was that, heading 210, United 288?
0: Firm, and you are cleared for the rest approach runway 24.
1: Cliff LS 24, and I believe it's 210 heading United 288.

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1: Shannon Control, 134.63, 2 0 6 6 9 9 9 9 9 9 9 9 9 9 9 9 9 9 9 9 9 9 9 9 9 9 9 9 9 9 9 9 9 9 9 9 9 9 9 9 9 9 9 9 9 9 9 9 9 9 9 9 9 9 9 9 9 9 9 9 9 9 9 9 9 9 9 9 9 9 9 9 9 9 9 9 9 9 9 9 9 9 9 9 9 9 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
0: 800 East, cases, monitor the ground frequency, 121.805 in west. Good morning.
3: What the case is with the ground, 121.805, good morning, Commander, I know, right?
2: Sorry, number 288 is 7 miles final, runway 24.
0: Morning, continue course, runway 24, your number 1 report at 5 miles from touchdown, the surface wind check, 250 degrees, 18 knots.
2: Copy, we're 5 miles, United 288.

surface wind check 2603 18 knots, runway 24 clear to land, disregard the 5 mile check.

0: Control identified, descent to flight level 170.
1: Morning, flight level 170, Delta 258.
2: Tower, good morning, Reno 1676, Santa 2 to Bojo 24, what are you ready for? Reno
3: 1676, Tower, good morning, hold short, runway 24.
2: Bojo runway 24, Reno 1676.
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0: Brian Air 2976, good morning, channel control, identified, Sanford level 310.
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3: 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Sir, I'll be in that city.

0: 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Tracking center runway central line, flap line 5,000 feet.
1: Clear for takeoff, 2-4. Clear for takeoff, 2-4. Clear for takeoff, 2-4.

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0: 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Air Canada 918, good morning, Shannon Control, identified, descend to your flight level 170 and at Dublin to Crest, speed on conversion to 50 knots.
1: Peterson 170 and speed on conversion of 250 knots to Canada 918.

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Good morning, Shannon Control. Identified clients is at level 230, clear to ARC.

0: morning, this is Shamrock Center 88, descending from level 1900 and maximum descent.
1: Identified, descend to flight level 170, speed on conversion to 80 knots.
0: Descent to flight level 170, speed to 80 knots, Shamrock 988.

0: Blade 1 is coming high and anchor broad for descending plate. That's 210 and a heading of 100. Identified.
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1: 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Shannon Control identified. Continue climb to level 280 and just confirm your passing level.
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0: Center side level 170, direction off.

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3: 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Abaco 3 Bravo departure. 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Squawk 7657.
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0: Air Canada 916, report your speed to Dublin, frequency 129 at Desmo 180. 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

0: Good day, WestJet 42, flight level 319, descending 210. We have information, Delta.
1: Metro Light, that's a flight to send you flight level 170, speed on conversion to 280 knots.
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0: Charlie 7 Kilo, passing 4900, flight 1190, Anacaramans here.
1: Shamrock 7 1 Kilo, good morning, China Control, identified, climb to flight level 290, clear to Evan.
0: Climb flight level 290, direct to Evan, Shamrock 7 Kilo.
1: Shamrock 106, visual navigation to Ulapo.
2: Runway 900, Fox at passing level 122, climbing 160, to Tumen.
1: Runway 900, Fox at good morning, channel control, identified, continue climb to flight level 260.
2: Flight level 260, runway 900, Fox at.

0: Mike 106, descend to flight level 170. United 2-3, good morning, Shannon Control, identified, descend to flight level 170, speed on conversion 250 knots.
1: Speed on conversion of 250 knots, descend to flight level 170, United 2-3.
2: I was 0620, you're obviously not going to be able to make that, huh?
0: At 4-2, report your assigned speed to Dublin, frequency 129 on decimal 180. Good morning.
3: 129-180, WestJet 4-2, get it?
2: Rescue 7, Roger, on to taxi West Delta 2, wind indicated contact ground 121, decimal 805.
4: Jet 2, wind indicated 121, decimal 805, Rescue 7.

7 ground, proceed with taxiway Delta 2, taxiway Charlie, taxiway Bravo, report to Kitts for taxiway Bravo.

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0: Receptor 353, report your assigned speed to Dublin, frequency 135.655. 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
3: Roger, from Bravo, proceed with Texas, Bravo, Texas, Delta 2, the Hotel Texas, Texas, Delta 1, Texas, Echo 3, report to GH on the exam. Roger, and just fractionary

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0: 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Question 181 Alpha, not going to make your stop time update at this stage now. 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
1: China, good morning, Ryanair, 2 Zulu Lima, we're descending flight level 230, course 260.
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0: Correction, 181 Alpha, I asked to see if we can get an extension of the slot. 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

0: Shamrock 776, passing 10, we have timing flight number 160, direct to NOCO.
1: Shamrock 776, good morning, Shannon Control, identified. Taxi flight level 200 and clear to Tuvan, Tango, Uniform, Victor, Echo, November, after Tuvan, Lasno.
0: Timing flight level 200, direct Tuvan, and then Lasno, Shamrock 776.
2: Hello, Ryanair 79, I'm Golf Fox, descending flight level 200, speed 250.
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One Air One Alpha, roger. That slot, if I won't be able to extend it any further if there is any delay.

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the whole sort of the hotel inspection, citation, inspection citation there on Hotel 1, detectives ahead of you on an earlier slot. Come on, 38 Alpha, behind the citation, taxi, taxi, Delta 2, full short, runway 2.

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3: Shannon, good morning. Channing 23, Charlie Delta. That's flight 145, flight 150, and we are direct takeoff.
0: Shannon 23, Charlie Delta, good morning. Shannon Control, IWI, clear to enter Shannon Control airspace, climbing to flight level 220 on track Tuvan.
3: Clear to go airspace, climbing 220 to Tuvan, Shannon 23, Charlie Delta.
1: Archer, stop,
4: climbing 5,000 feet. Okay, Albert, Abangu, 254, 5,000 feet, okay, right, it's my left.
1: Fraction 181 Alpha, roger, expect to depart frequency approach 121.405.
4: 121.405 is 3 connections, but 181 Alpha.
0: 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Good morning.
3: Approach 121.405, so there's 68 Golf Alpha, good morning. Good morning, 68 Golf Alpha, descending to level 80 at Mount Direct, information angle aboard QNH 1009.
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1: Command Control, identified, descend to flight level 170.
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1: Section 181 Alpha, channel approach, good morning, identified. Continue climb flight level 150 and clear direct to Enjex.
2: Climb flight level 150, direct Enjex, section 181 Alpha.

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1: Tower 38 Alpha Tower reports ready, expecting our frequency approach 121.405.
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0: 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Two four zero. Two five zero. Control identified. Potential flight level 140.
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3: 38 Alpha, Shannon approach, good morning, identify the continue climb flight level 130.
2: Continue climb flight level 130, Shamrock 3 at Alpha.
0: 2570
2: SFR 170, speed of conversion to 60 knots.

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2: Runway 62 Hotel Tango, good morning, channel control, identified, descent to flight level 160. Descending
3: 160, runway 62 Hotel Tango.
0: Shamrock, hello, Shamrock 38 Alpha, climbing flight level 130 to Andrex.
2: 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Fly heading 105, climb to flight level 150.
0: Fly heading 105 and climb flight level 150, Shamrock 38 Alpha.
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4: Hexel, Ryanair 24, uniform, Delta Agnes, you can't tell me the last weather in
2: Yes, I'm at

0: 24 unit from Delta, have the weather. She's ready to copy. Go ahead. The METAR for Connell time 0630 Zulu. Wind 250 degrees, 18 knots. Visibility 10 kilometers. Clouds few, 1,600 feet. Temperature plus 12 degrees. Dew point plus 10 degrees. QNH 1006 hectopascals.
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2: Continue transit at 250, Charlie 38 Alpha.

0: State Golf Alpha Tower. The surface wind check 250 degrees, 15 knots, runway 24 cleared to land.
1: Tango Warren, Channel 418, would you pass number 327-210 Lapo?
2: Shamrock 118, good morning, Shannon Control, identify system 25170, speed on conversion 2509.
1: Stamp level 170, 2-0 conversion, Channel 418.
2: Identified. Continue climb to flight level 220.
3: 55, flight level 220, Shamrock 7, Papa Mike.

0: 38 Alpha, continue climb to that level Q 90.
1: Continue climb to level 290, show off 38 Alpha.
2: Command and control, JetBlue 84131.6, descending flight level 230.
0: JetBlue 841, good morning, channel control, identified, descend to flight level 190, speed on conversion 250.
2: Descend at 190 and conversion, at the speed conversion 250, now JetBlue 841.

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1: Tuvan, Lasno, Shamrock, Set, Papa Mike.
0: NS62 Hotel Tango, descend to flight level 100.
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1: Ground 118 to 05, circulation, many thanks, and I think they go back.

0: Technical Uniform Ground. Good day for your en route clearance for Cannon Spears. Ryanair 16 Echo Uniform, Shannon, Corfu, flight en route, flight level 350, walk 33, corrections walk 3445. Ryanair 16 Echo Uniform, we back is correct for your departure instructions on runway 24. After departure, traffic center runway central line, stop climb 5,000 feet.
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2: 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Send 170.841, and when did you need the 250 knots fly? Okay, reduce to 250 knots and descend at 170.841.
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2: 129.180, JetBlue 841 will report.
1: Ryanair 62 Hotel Tango, contact quick approach 119.9 at 05. Good morning.
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1: 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Shannon Control, identify descent to flight level 100.
4: Flight level 100,

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1: Ryanair 405 Uniform, Shannon, good morning. Identified climb flight level 270.
0: About 270, 405 Uniform.

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1: 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Justify 5 by level 250 and squawk 7732.
0: Five Zulu Victor Shannon, good day to you. 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Standby for lower. I'll have it in about 1 minute.

0: Echo Mark 49, Whiskey Shannon, good day to you. Identified and say your passing level. Next climb to flight level 230 and cleared to Bamba.
1: Climb level 230 at Bamba, Shambhala, Bonneville.

0: by Delta 1, Delta 2, Pulse 4, and Charlie 2. And a low right here, Delta Yankee, standing 2107.
1: Ryanair 8, Delta Yankee, Shannon, good morning to you. 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
0: Silvix 1, Golf 34, Ryanair Delta. Shannon, I love Ryanair, just give us a check.
1: Ryanair 20, Lima, Quebec, Shannon, good day to you. Identified, descent to flight level 100.
0: That's what level 100.
1: Whiskey climb to flight level 2900.
2: Level 2900, Shannon, phone number 2.

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0: To Yankee descent to flight level 110.
1: Flight level 110, Ryanair.
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1: 119.905, Ryanair 20 Lima Quebec. Shannon, good day, Ryanair 690, Sir Fox, climbing for level 190, passing 147, about Beepham.
0: Ryanair 69 X-ray, Foxtrot Charlie, good morning to you, identified, climbed flight level 270 and clear to Bamba.
1: 270 about Bamba, Ryanair 69 X-ray, Foxtrot.

0: the uniform holds forth on runway 24, Dr. Phoenix Tower, cruising people to make a no doubt.
1: Air 8 Delta Yankee, descend to flight level 100.
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1: 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Ryanair 8 Delta Yankee, contact Cork frequency 119.905.
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1: Good morning.
3: Two Tango, we're climbing flat level 190, and we are ready to keep on.
1: Shamrock 8, 2 Tango, Shannon, good morning, from passing level.
3: From passing flat level 11.9, now Shamrock 8, 2 Tango.
1: Shamrock 8, 2 Tango, Shannon, good morning, that checks, you are identified. Climb to flight level 230, clear to Bamba.
3: Flight level 230 to Bamba, Shamrock 8, 2 Tango.

0: wind check 240 degrees, 22 knots, clear takeoff.
1: Clear takeoff, runway 24 right now, what's the uniform?
0: Runway 9, Fox Romeo, ground warning, 14 times 2, runway 24, information Victor, 2 and 8, 180, 180, 180, 180, 180, 180, 180, 180, 180, 180, 180, 180, 180, 180, 180, 180, 180, 180, 180, 180, 180, 180, 180, 180, 180, 180, 180, 180, 180, 180, 180, 180, 180, 180, 180, 180, 180, 180, 180, 180, 180, 180, 180, 180, 180, 180, 180, 180, 180, 180, 180, 180, 180, 180, 180, 180, 180, 180, 180, 180, 180, 180, 180, 180, 180, 180, 180, 180, 180, 180, 180, 180, 180, 180, 180, 180, 180, 180, 180, 180, 180, 180, 180, 180, 180, 180, 180, 180, 180, 180, 180, 180, 180, 180, 180, 180, 180, 180, 180, 180, 180, 180, 180, 180, 180, 180, 180, 180, 180, 180, 180, 180, 180, 180, 180, 180, 180, 180,

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1: 82 Tango, climb to flight level 290.
2: Level 290.
0: Good morning, Ryanair 16 Echo Uniform, passing 2,000 feet now, 5,000 feet runway track.
1: Ryanair 16 Echo Uniform, Shannon, good morning. Identified and climbed flight level 270, clear to NGEX when ready.
0: Climb flight level 270, direct to NGEX, Ryanair 16 Echo Uniform.
3: Shannon, good morning to you, Ryanair 771 Uniform, descending 200 back up.
1: Ryanair 771 Uniform, Shannon, good morning to you. Identified, descent flight level 100.
3: Send now follow 100, Ryanair 771 Uniform.
1: Ryanair 771 Uniform, it's runway 34 in use now, and you're cleared to ATLAM.
3: Sure, ATLAM 34 is copied, Ryanair 771 Uniform.

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0: Ryanair, Foxtrot, Romeo, Shannon, hello, radar contact, continue climb to flight level 230, and ready, clear to Boston direct.
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0: Squawk 030, Air France, Romeo Echo.
1: 4-5, Romeo Echo, Shannon, thank you, radar contact, continue climb to 5223, correction, 210.
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2: Good morning, Shamrock 12 Golf, is this you, descending flight level 230 to a lateral?
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1: Reiner, 8 Kilo Alpha, Shannon Hull, a few radar contacts, stand by for further. Shamrock 12 Golf, Shannon, continue to center flight over 170.
2: Descent flight over 170, Shamrock 12 Golf.
1: Reiner 45 Romeo Echo, Shannon, continue climb to flight level 270.
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0: Ryanair 8 Kilo Alpha Shannon, turn left heading 290.
2: Left heading 290, Ryanair 8 Kilo Alpha.

0: 5 Romeo Echo Shana. Further right heading 115, please vector for traffic through your level.
1: Right heading 115, line up on Romeo.
0: Minor 8 Kilo Alpha Shannon, continue descent to flight level 200.
2: Continue descent level 200, 8 Kilo Alpha.

0: Hello, FedEx 5050 Heavy, with you passing call level 130 for 160 direct Sura.
1: FedEx 5050 Shannon, hello, operator contact. Continue climb to flight level 280 direct to Ernan.
0: Continue climb to flight level 280 and direct to Ernan, FedEx 5050.

0: Shamrock 12 Golf, Shamrock, continue to send flight level 130.
1: Flight level 130, Shamrock 12 Golf.
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0: Liner 8 Kilo Alpha, Shannon, continue to send flight level 100.
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1: 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Thank you very much. Have a nice day, Reiner 8 Kilo.

here, Mike. Yeah, it's just the original waypoint for the ocean was in Evan, and the ocean message was Q, so I fixed it for Evan, but it didn't seem to solve the Q, but my colleagues down below say you have an estimated time of Evan, 8:45, so I don't have it, but if you have it, I'll answer them. Okay, let me know when you start.

Columbia, Mike Park Cruz, Blue News 24, Shannon, information, information is with me now on QNH 1010, heck of a call.

logical to confirm your location, but you will find it in the middle of the sea with the Baja. Is that taking just this table? Yeah, I see it right now. It's actually on the Hotel 2, the Hotel 2, Delta 2, Old Shores,

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1: 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You are clear to continue to Adono and to continue to send to flight level 200.
0: We continue to send to flight level 200 and Adono Ryanair. 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
1: United 9080, Shannon, hello, you better contact, continue descent of flight level 170, 250 knots indicated, please.
0: 250 knots, continue descent of 170, United 980.
2: Lieutenant Control, good day, WestJet 46, descending out of 296-230.
1: WestJet 46, Shannon, hello, radar contact, continue descent of flight level 170, 250 knots indicated.
2: Down to 170, 250 knots indicated, WestJet 46.

0: 7 Eggman 97 Uniform Charlie, D7 Flight 7 220 Tipper.
1: Rhino 27 Uniform Charlie, Shannon. Hello, radar contact. You cleared for the Tipper 2 Delta arrival, runway 24. Continue descent to 5880.
0: Tipper 2 Delta for 24 and descent 5780. Rhino 27 Uniform Charlie.

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0: 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Falcon number 904, Roman Mike is 30,000 to 5,000 on the departure of the unbegged departure.
1: November 904, Romeo Mike Shannon, hello, radar contact. Climb to flight level 320, you're clear to Resno Direct, no ATC speed.
0: And flight level 320 for 904, Romeo Mike.
3: Good morning, American 724, flight level 310, descending 230.
1: American 724, Shannon, good day to you. Continue descent to flight level 170, reduced to 250, not indicated.
3: Okay, continue descent to flight level 170, and reduce to speed 250 knots, American 724.
2: United 980, leveling point level 170, yeah.
1: United 980, still with Shannon, switch to Dublin, please.
2: The first thing.
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1: 1-1 Bravo, Roger? 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

0: Command and Control, American 132, descending at a flight level 280 for flight level 230.
1: Contact, continue descent, flight level 170-250 knots indicated.
0: 718, flight level 170-250 knots indicated, American 132.
2: Shining warning, Rider 5, Mike Kito, descending flight level 240 to Rico.
1: Rider 5, Mike Kito, Shannon, hello, radar contact, continue descent to flight level 80.
2: Continue descent, flight level 80, and we have a request, Rider 5, Mike Kito.
1: 5, Mike Kito, Shannon, go ahead, request.
2: We have an ill pastor on board. We have a doctor on board, she's been checked, but just requesting medics in Shannon if you can coordinate.
1: Yeah, we certainly can, we'll get on that.
2: Thank you very much. That's the information if you needed as well.
1: Yeah, pass details.
2: She sat at 2-5 Echo, she's 84. Current medication, she's on blood thinners, antidepressants, stomach tablets. The doctor had a look, she seems to be okay, but she just wants to get her vitals checked.
1: As far as my kiddo, Shannon, copies all antidepressants and blood thinners. What was that?
2: She's been checked over by a doctor on board, she seems stabilised, but just wanted to get the vitals checked, Shannon.
1: Roger that, we'll make sure there's medics standby.
2: Thanks very much.
1: WestJet 46, contact Dublin Control on 129.180.
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1: Golf Hotel Oscar, Golf Charlie from Information Shannon, Regional QNH 1010 hectopascal. 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
3: Golf Hotel Oscar, Golf Charlie out of Waterhole, 2000 feet, 1010 for the old head of Kinsale. We'd like to open the flight plan.
4: Golf Hotel Oscar, Golf Bravo, it's Golf 2652. 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
5: 135.655.
1: 724, just the last minute request, reduce further please to 230 knots indicated, and you can report that to 135.655.
6: Okay, speed now 230, and we'll report that to 135.655, American 724.
1: American 132, Shannon, reduce speed to 230 knots indicated.
0: Go to 230 knots, American 132.
1: And American 132, you can report that speed to Dublin Control now please, 129.180, good day.
0: 29180, we're reporting the speed, American 132, good day.
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1: Shannon, 9 Charlie Alpha, Shannon, hello, radar contact, continue climb to flight level 230.
8: Morning, Shannon, United 311 is airborne, passing 10-8, climbing flight level 160.
1: United 311, Shannon, hello, radar contact, continue climb to flight level 240.
8: Climbing to flight level 240, United 311.
1: Ryanair 9 Charlie Alpha, Shannon, continue climb to flight level 270.
4: Flight level 270, Ryanair 9 Charlie Alpha.

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2: The Delta Hotel Zeko 3 Southeast Terni Brass, short of runway 24 Delta.
3: 156, climbing 190
2: Papa
3: Alpha 0, Beepa.
4: Ryanair 1 Lima Papa Shannon, hello, radar contact, continue climb to flight level 290.
3: Continue climb to flight level 290, Ryanair 1 Lima Papa. Ryanair 1 Lima Papa, could you just confirm we can disregard Beepa 190 below?
4: Ryanair 1 Lima Papa Shannon, there is no level or speed restrictions at this time, 290 the cleared level.
3: Roger, 290 with no speed restriction, Ryanair 1 Lima Papa.
4: Ryanair 27 Uniform Charlie, Shannon, stop your descent flight level 90.
5: Stop descent flight level 90, Ryanair 27 Uniform Charlie.
4: Ryanair, correction, November 904, Romeo Mike, contact Shannon Control 131.150, good day.
1: 131.150 for 904, Romeo Mike, have a good day, sir.
4: Ryanair 5 Mike Kilo, report to your speed to Shannon, approach 121.405, good day.
1: 1405, let's see, Ryanair 5 Mike Kilo, bye.
4: Ryanair 27 Uniform Charlie, contact Shannon, approach 121.405, good day.
1: Mike Kilo, descending level 80280 knots to recall.
0: Ryanair 5 Mike Kilo, good morning, identified, expect ILS approach runway 24 number 1, ILS X-ray turn.
1: XM 4 number 1, ILS 24, Ryanair 5 Mike Kilo.
5: Bushwell Ryanair 27 Uniform Charlie, descend on flight level 80 Tipper, reserve Mike Air Airfast, with Whiskey, Kinnage 1010.
0: Ryanair 27 Uniform Charlie, good day identified, expect ILS approach runway 24, your number 2, ILS X-ray is turned.
5: ILS 24, we're looking to X-ray Ryanair 27 Uniform Charlie.
0: 27 Uniform Charlie, can we use 250
5: at the speed? 250 at the speed, Ryanair 27 Uniform Charlie.

0: 8-1, Echo November, passing sat level 9-5, climbing sat level 130 on the Elvis 1 Bravo, score of 6336 with IDEM.
1: Alright, Wanaka November, Sherman. Hello, radar contact. Continue climb to flight level 180, you are cleared to Bottom, correct?
0: Climb sat level 180 with direct Bottom, 8-1, Echo November.
1: Either 311, Shannon, you are cleared to Pickle, direct.
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0: Flight level 160.
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1: 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Position 14 miles to touchdown. Now contact Tower 118 Decimal 7. Bye bye.
0: 118 right, 5 Mike Kilo, bye. Tower, good morning, Ryder 5, Mike Kilo, 40 Sabashai, that's 24 at 13.5 miles.

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0: Ground control, hello Ryanair 6 November Yankee, landing stage level 160 to INRAD.
2: Ryanair 6 November Yankee, Shannon, hello, confirm your passing level.
0: Passing flight level 111, Ryanair 6 November Yankee.
2: Ryanair 6 November Yankee, thank you, radar contact, you are cleared to INRAD, direct climb to flight level 220.
0: Climb flight level 220.

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2: Ryanair 3-1, Golf Quebec, Shannon Hull, radar contact, continue descent to flight level 80.
1: Flight level 80, we are in position with you, 473.
2: X-ray is now current.

0: Ryanair 6 November, Yankee, we should take flight level 220 as our final through flight level.
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4: 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Bye bye.
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1: Ryanair 1610, Bravo, Shannon, hello, radar contact, continue climb to flight level 270.
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0: Now 161 Bravo, Shannon, continue climb to flight level 2900.
3: Bravo 2900, 161 Bravo.

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0: 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Shabak 124, contact Dublin, frequency 129.180. Good morning.
2: 29182, Shabak 124, thank you.
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0: Ryanair 1118, good morning, channel control, identified, descent to you, flight level 200.
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1: Thank you, Derek, right there, 1-1-1-8.
0: And 1-1-1-8, Shannon, now continue descent to flight level 80.
1: Continue descent to flight level 80, 1-1-1-8.

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0: Control, good morning, Airport Control 13 Juliet, position in flight level 240 inbound, Bennett.
1: Low CO identified on handover, continue descent to flight level 200, 200.
0: Continue descent flight level 200, 200, Airport Control 13 Juliet.
2: Good morning, Diana 70, calls November. Descending to fly level 240, course to Kilo, with the board.
1: Ryanair 70, calls November, Shannon, hello to you, identified and continue to send my to flight level 140.
2: Continue to send flight level 140, and 70, calls November.
1: Portugal 13, Julia Shannon, at Dublin's request, not above 250 knots, please, in transition.
0: Not above 250 knots on transition, Portugal, what's the Juliet?

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1: Air Corps 12, thank you. Flight time shoulder time 08, please, 0, all
0: the best. Air Corps 12, 1C, Juliet, do you want to go and fly either restriction at the
1: planet? 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
2: Descent flight level 100, Ryanair 6 November Yankee.

0: 1118 Shannon, contact Shannon Approach and 121.405. Bye bye.
1: 121.405, thank you, Baldwin. Bye.
0: Bye.
1: Shannon Approach, hello, down there, 1118, standing for 180, sorry, 2 Sierra, Whiskey 1010.
2: Ryanair, 1118, say good morning, identified, expect ILS approach runway 24, number 2, Aces, X ray instructions.
1: Number 2, expect ILS runway 24, and then 1118.
2: Ryanair, 1118, are you a training aircraft?
1: FM.
2: Okay, would you like to pass your details, your persons on board, your fuel endurance, and your length of detail, please?
1: Of course, endurance 6 hours, 6 person on board, 4 hours of training, and we are looking to go straight into a left-hand circuit if possible.
2: Roger, straight into the left-hand circuit, 6 TOB, 6 hours endurance, and 4 hours training, that's all copy.
1: Thank you.
2: And if you want to go to Quebec, would you like to turn left for Roger?
3: Again, Ryanair 31 for Golf Quebec.
2: Roger, turn left now, direct to Roger.
3: Roger, Ryanair 31.

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1: Standby level 100, Gemstone 84, Lima Papa.
0: Hey there, and contact Cork Approach on 119.1905. Bye-bye.
1: That's Cork Approach 119.905, Gemstone 84, Lima Papa. Good morning.
0: Morning.
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3: 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And the wind is 240 degrees, 15 Strong 1, 15.

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1: Cleared ILS approach runway 24, Ryanair 31 Golf Spec.
0: Ryanair 1118, descend 3000 feet, QNH 1010, heights
2: descend to 3000 feet, QNH 1010, heights Pascal, Ryanair 1118.
3: And we'll be operating in front three between 1,000 and 4,000 feet under 14 Alpha.
0: After 14 Alpha information, good morning, Zeeshannon, QNH 1010 hectopascals. No known traffic to affect and to report leaving battery.
3: Report leaving battery after 14 Alpha.
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0: Air 6 November Yankee Shannon, continue descent now to Shannon, transition level flight level 65.
4: Continue descent at flight level 65, Ryanair 6 November Yankee.
0: And Ryanair 7 8 Golf November Shannon, continue descent to flight level 80.

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1: One Golf Quebec, Jet 92, position 9 miles from touchdown, contact Tower 118, Mr. Mustang, 05.
0: 118-7255, 9931, welcome in. 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Approach, Cyanide 31 Golf Quebec.

0: 18, clear to 7th Middle Pleasure, direct your dynamic approach runway 24, report effect.
1: Direct, it's for pilot number 24, contact established, runway 118.

0: to left runway 24 Ryan at 3157.
1: American 723, flight level 144 for flight level 160, and we're 290 is later, we're currently 330 speed.
2: American 723, Shannon, hello to you, identified. No agency speed restriction, now climb flight level 320 and route to position Revenue Direct.
1: Okay, climbing 320 Revenue Direct, American 723.
2: Roger.
0: Push please to 1-2-9-757.
2: NR 78 Golf November, Shannon, contact approach radar 121.405. Bye bye.
0: Approach radar 121.405, NR 78 Golf November.
3: Good morning, Air Canada 917-111-4160-3, that's not on decline.
2: Air Canada 917, Shannon, hello to you, identified and climbed to flight level 300 now with no ATC speed restriction on your flight plan route.
3: Roger, it's line 2300 and no speed restriction there, Canada 917.
2: Roger.

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1: Ryanair 1118, roger, your flight plan for your training detail. 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
0: That's copy, thank you. 1118.
1: And Ryanair 1 Tango, you'd be operating on an IFR flight plan, but visual circuits not above 1,500 feet, and your squawk is 2634.
0: Okay, it's going to be... It's going to be a VFR flight, not about 1,500, Scott will be 2634 right now, 118.
1: Okay, match the first switch and go, you can recycle your squawk 2634 and your new call sign will be the Ryanair 1 Tango.
0: Copy, thank you.
1: Roger, contact tower 118705.
0: 118705, 118.
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3: 3-1 Golf, Quebec, John Gavarni. Taxi Alpha, stand 27, caution the Wizz Air AS320, pushing off stand 26, he's making a straight push.

0: 118, do you want us to recycle Scott now or after the 10 seconds?
1: 320 Alicante, flight number 5370,
0: squawk 5200. Air 54, Lima Chair, we are passing level 93, climbing to level 13, James Arfazo.
2: Flight Air 54, Lima, Charlie Shannon, hello to you, identified. Continue climb out to flight level 190.
0: Continue climb to level 190 on Air 54, Lima Chair.
2: Traffic, and you're stuck on 80, vectors due traffic opposite direction.
0: Copy, you'll fly any 180, please.

0: Niner 2 Alpha Fox of Shannon. Report your speed to Dublin, please, on 135.655. Bye bye.
1: 135.655 with a speed by Annie. Bye bye.
0: You too, take care.

0: Niner 540, Charlie Shannon, contact Shannon with your heading on 135.230. Bye bye now.
1: 135.230 with the heading, my name is Charlie.

0: did. I ran a 7-8 Golf November.
1: Runner 7-8 Golf November, cleared ILS approach, runway 24, report established.
0: Yeah, for the ILS approach, runway 24, call established. 7-8 Golf November.
2: Hello, CO identified, and I can see you've sent flight level 200.
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0: Niner, 66 Lima passing 47 climbing Niner 0 on Echo 1 Bravo departure, Squawk 6373 with Island.
1: Niner 66 Lima, Shannon, hello to you, identified and climb to flight level 170.
0: 170 on 66 Lima. A confirm restricted, restricted 170?
1: Yeah, that's correct. No ATCC restriction.
0: No, it's a restriction on SDNC, Victor Lima, thank you.
2: One, two, four, decimal seven, United, 289.
0: Becker, Bravo Alpha Kilo, Uniform Romano, 6, Victor Lima.
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3: 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Now contact Tower 118.705.
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1: United 289, Shannon, hello to you. Identified, route to Summit and climb flight level 150.
2: Direct to Summit, climb to 150, United 289.
6: Shannon, good morning, Ryanair 7455, descending from level 200 eastbound, Minimax, International Hotel, Kennedy 21012, Boeing 78.
1: Ryanair 7455, Shannon, roger, hello to you, identified and handover, continue to send out to flight level 100.
6: Continue to send flight level 100, Ryanair 7455.

0: And hello to you, climb flight level 230 and say your passing level.
1: Climb flight level 230, passing your flight level 9
0: Rhino 21 Echo Victor. 21 Echo Victor, thank you, identify. Niner Shannon, climb flight level 220.
2: Climb flight level 220, United 289.
3: Tango, downwind.
4: Land our way to 4978, go on over.
3: But two, behind the company traffic, I'm following my sign right there, one time. Traffic inside, going at one time. Put the camera immediately behind number two, at one time.

0: Flexjet 221, descend to flight level 100.
1: Descend flight level 100, Flexjet 221.
0: Air 6 Victor Lima Shannon, climb flight level 230.
2: Four to 27 with for 14.
3: Flight area 547 Yankee Echo. Morning, Care Shant 2 Center 8 flight family. Flight number 370, squawk 5223.
2: Radar with 414, very good morning. Type inside level 150, proceeding Ajax.
0: With 414, Shannon, hello to you, identify.
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0: United 228, Shannon, at Dublin's request, not above 250 knots, please.
4: 250, do not exceed 250, United 228.
0: Affirm. And air 7455, Shannon, continue to send my flight level 65, the Shannon transition level.
5: Continue to send 4065, transition level right now, 7455.
0: And air 66 Lima, Shannon, now continue to climb flight level 310.
2: 310,
0: 63 Lima. And correction, United 228, Shannon, continue to send to flight level 170.
4: Flight level 170, United 228.

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1: Comfortable 270.
0: Liner 2 1 Echo Victor Shannon, contact Shannon Control 134.630. Bye bye now.
1: 24630.
0: 289 Shannon, climb flight level 320.
2: Climb flight level 320, United 289.
0: Air 7455 Shannon, contact Kerry Tower 123.330 and radar service terminates. Bye bye.
3: 123.330 and radar service terminates. Run air 7455.
0: Go, my boy. Welcome, take care. Next Jet 221 Shannon, contact Connacht Tower 130.705 and radar service terminates. Bye bye.
2: 130705,
0: 4114 Shannon, continue climb flight level 270.
3: Climb flight level 270, is there a 414?

0: 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United 270, passing 29 for 210.
1: You identified and continue to correct, continue descent to flight level 80.
0: Continue descent 80, United 270.
1: Ryanair 6 Victor Lima, Shannon, contact Shannon Control, 134.630. Good morning.
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1: Ciao.

0: at a 228 time report, you're indicated Mike to Joplin Control 135 decimal 655. Good morning.
1: 135655,
0: 9228 local. Yeah. We're there, 414 Shaman, contact Shaman Control 134 decimal 630. Bye bye.
1: 134 630, bye bye, we're there, 414.

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0: 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Shamrock 108, descending 2102, Oscar 250 knots.
1: Shamrock 108, Shannon, hello to you. Identified on handover. Continue to descend now to flight level 170 with the speed restriction. Thank you.
0: Continue with the speed descent flight level 170, Shamrock 108.
2: Flight level 113, climbing 160.
1: Westchester 43, Shannon, hello to you. Identified, climb to flight level 340 and route to Resno direct.
2: I'm 340, direct Resno, Westchester 43.
3: Shannon, United 317, good morning. Flight level 291, descending 230, speed 250 on transition.
1: With the speed restriction, continue to descend to flight level 170.
3: Okay, cancel speed restriction, descend flight level 170, United 317.
1: A negative, maintain the speed restriction, please. With the speed restriction in mind, continue to descend to flight level 170. U17, Shannon.
3: Go ahead for United 317.
1: Maintain the speed restriction of 250 knots or less, please.
3: Speed 250 or less, United 317.
1: United 270, Shannon, contact Shannon, approach 21.405. Bye bye.
0: 21.405, United 270, have a good weekend.
1: You too.
4: Good morning, Shannon, Delta 284, descending level 262-330.
1: Delta 284, Shannon, hello to you, identifies, continue descent to flight level 80.
4: Continue descent to flight level 80, Delta 284, we have the position.
0: Contact number 1 for
1: ILS,
4: approach runway 24
0: Yankee. Go.
1: 90, please, for Delta 284.
4: Okay, descend flight level 90, Delta 284.
1: Ryanair 2975.

0: 270, approximately 40 track miles per hour.
1: How many track miles?
0: Approximately 40.
1: Oh, okay.
2: Westjet 43 Shannon, contact Shannon Control 134.260. Good morning.
3: 24260. Good morning, Westjet 43.
2: Yeah, 134.26. Bye bye.
3: 34.26. Westjet 43.
2: Shamrock 108, Shamrock 4 to speed to Dublin 135.655. Bye bye.
4: 35.655 with the speed, Shamrock 108. Bye bye.
2: Bye bye.
5: Shannon, good day. City Rollins, 23. Shannon 220, 2
2: 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Identify, continue the same night to flight level 100.
5: Today, descend level 100, City Rollins, 23.
2: United 317, Shannon, report your speed to Dublin Control 135.655. Bye bye.
4: 135.655, report speed, United 317. Have a good day.
2: You too. Delta 284, Shannon, contact Shannon Approach on 121.405. Bye bye.
6: 121.405, have a great day, Delta 284.
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6: Shannon Approach, good morning. Delta 284 descending to level 160 for Gemini Joe.
0: Delta 284, I'm going to radar contact number 2 for ILS approach only 24 and Zulu.
6: Copy number 2, looks like we'll pick up Zulu, Delta 284.
2: Romeo, Oscar Golf. Going to Romeo, Oscar Golf, Shannon Roger, I identified. And what's your destination today?
4: Stay private site in Tornicady, County Mayo, going to Romeo, Oscar Golf.
2: Romeo, Oscar Golf, Shannon, that's copy. Thank you, advice ready for descent. And how do you intend closing your plan today?
4: We'll close the view before descent, going to Romeo, Oscar Golf.
2: Understood.
0: That is at 270, continue descent 3,000 feet.
1: Continue descent 3,000, United 270.
0: The 284, continue descent flight level 65.
6: Continue descent flight level 65, Delta 284.
4: Bravo, taxi, Delta 172, Charlie, close short, 124, Charlie.
0: It is at 270, turn right heading 100 degrees.
1: Heading 100, United 270.
0: The 284, if you can reduce speed now, not above 260 or not.
6: Alright, we'll reduce speed now, not to exceed 260 knots, Delta 284.
0: There's just speed values, there is a Ryanair 767 doing left-hand visual service for runway 24, you need to give away to you at all.
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7: At Waterville is copied. You're probably aware, Gulf Company, Gulf Charlie is currently in your 2 o'clock, 2.7 miles inbound to Waterville also.
5: Traffic,
7: Gulf Bravo. One other item to concern you would be after 1-4 Alpha, currently in the Bantry area doing some air work, 2,500 feet.
5: Traffic, Gulf Bravo.
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8: The Gulf Hotel Oscar Golf Charlie, just ahead of Golf Bravo, two-way with him, and also copy the traffic around Bantry. We're estimating Waterville at time 3-7 also.
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1: Shannon, United 270.
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7: Be advised, two items outbound from the old head of Kinsale. They're currently tracking along the south coast at the moment. They're heading for Waterville in County Kerry. They will encounter you on route currently 1,300 feet.
5: Copy the traffic after 1-4 Alpha. We're currently at approaching 3,000 feet. We'll maintain 3,000 feet of traffic as fast as you could advise after 1-4 Alpha.
7: I'll let you know when they're in your vicinity.
5: 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After 1-4 Alpha.
9: 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After 2-1 Delta Squawk 2635, routing to Wexford, just at the ABR at the moment.
7: 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Shannon, regional QNH is 1011 hectopascal. 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
7: 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Report approaching the Waterford Zone boundary.
9: Report approaching the Waterford Zone boundary after 2-1 Delta.

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1: Via direct, clear the ILS to runway 24, report fully established Delta 284.
2: Delta 284, be advised, there is a Ryanair 737 and the truck is in training and truck at altitude at 2,000 feet and will be getting to the extension.
1: Okay, copy the traffic in the left downwind Delta 284, thank you.

0: Right, and that'll be 21.
1: Shannon, good morning to you. Time flight over 150, squawker dent.
0: Time flight over 150, squawker dent. Ryanair 130, my.
2: 34, thank you. 12 miles to touchdown. Contact tower 118.705.
3: 118.705. Have a great day, Delta 284.
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4: United 270, confirm landing clearance.
5: Ryanair 8570, pushing back, he's approved for runway 24. Information Zulu, CNH 1011, hectopascal.
3: Can you approach Delta 284?
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0: 127. 127, Ryanair 8570, Bravo, please.
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0: After 1-4, Alpha Shannon, just to update you, both items, traffic inbound to Waterville now, 5 miles east, correction, 4.5 miles east of your position of battery.
1: Copy that, we're currently maintaining 3,000, and we'll maintain for another at least 10 minutes after 1-4, Alpha, thank you.
0: Roger.
2: Shannon, Delta 293 out of 100 for 160.
3: Delta 293, Shannon Control, good morning to you, identified, clear to Ernan, climb unrestricted, flight over 280.
2: Direct Vernon and 280 Delta 293.
3: Rhino 130, Mike, continue climb flight with 290.
2: Climb flight with 290, Rhino 130, Mike.
4: We will roll out of this orbit, position behind traffic and find our return on time.
0: 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Shannon, QNH 1011 hectopascal. Go ahead.
5: 1011 hectopascal, back to the Venice Burns, back from Berlin, to Glasgow. 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
2: Morning, after 48 Echo, squawk 2636, altitude 2000, QNH 1013, on top of Kalanketi, heading to Mizzen Head.
3: After 48 Echo, Shandon, hello to you, the Shandon Regional QNH 1011, Hector Pascal. There is traffic at Bantry, nothing else to affect. You can report at Mizzen.
2: QNH 1011, traffic confirmation, COVID, reporting at Mizzen Head after 48 Echo.
1: Shannon Kumar, Niner 885 Romeo, pass in a flight level 41, climb flight level 150, let go.
4: Niner 885 Romeo, good morning, identify, continue climb to 230.
1: Climb flight level 230, Niner 885 Romeo. Shannon
5: Kumar, Woodford, flight off at 250, let go.
6: Shannon, good morning, Cabin 7, Telema, descending flight level 250 and 290 knots on request.
4: Shamrock 7 Hotel Lima, good morning, Adventure. Continue descent flight 100 and maintain best speed for number 1 in Cork.
6: Roger, descent flight level 100, copy that, Shamrock 7 Hotel Lima.
7: Number 1 Tango, descending final 244 to approach.
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8: Advise Ballina 118.
3: Rescue 118, your squawk 2616.
8: Copy,
9: Delta 1, Delta 2, hold short, runway 24.
4: Continue climb to flight level 290.
9: 25 level 290, right, flight level 290.

0: Exactly one. Your next report at the FIR boundary, please. And if you can't get us, which is very likely, instead call the Eglinton approach, or correction, Aldergrove approach. Aldergrove approach on 133.130 if you can't raise us at the boundary. Just as I've said it, we've had a call from West Coast and Scottish. They'd like you to call them at the boundary at 127.275. 127.275, Scottish West Coast.
1: Yeah, we won't get that. We never do. So 127.275, we can try them, but there's no work.
0: Yeah, if you don't mind giving it a try, so I can say that we passed the message on, and you can use the Aldergrove backup.
1: Yeah, we give a call on the radio, and we'll end up using the Aldergrove thing if they want.
0: That is all understood. You know best. Thank you.
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3: 29.15, Delta 293.
2: 129 or decimal 1.
3: 29 decimal 1, thank you.
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0: Houston, this is affirm transfers on my 24. 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
1: Thank you very much. 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
1: Brian 960 Romeo, Shannon Control, good morning. Climb spot 170 and confirm squawk.
0: Climb spot 170 squawking 3615 Brian 960 Romeo.
1: Brian 960 Romeo, got checked, thank you, identified. Brian 85 Hotel Yankee, continue climb spot with 290.
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1: After 21 Delta, sound information is all again QNH 1011 hectopascal in next report to Goree.
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1: Rhino 960 Romeo, clear to Sutex.
2: Sutex, Rhino 960 Romeo.
3: Flight level 137, Thomas level 190, and we're reading beta.
1: Rhino 390 Echo Victor, Shannon Control, good morning, at that site, and climb unrestricted to flight level 230.
3: Unrestricted 230, Rhino 390 exit.
4: Added 23 heavies aboard 95, climbing 160.
1: 922, Shannon Control, good morning, identify clear to Dolgal, climb unrestricted to flight level 280.
4: Restricted 280, direct to Dolgal, United 22.
5: Seven or something, 2.0 degrees at 21 knots, that's 32.

0: down on a low Shamrock 960, passing level 277 to level 210.
1: Zero, good morning, identified. Continue to identify 170.
0: Cleared level 170, Shamrock 960.
1: Rhino 39 Echo Victor, continue climbing to climb 270.
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0: 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Confirm 13463.
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3: Ryanair 9812 on departure, Eldridge 1 Bravo, and passing 46 climbing 90.
0: Ryanair 9812, Shannon Control, good day, just say the squawk please.
3: The squawk is 5265.
0: Ryanair 9812, thank you, identified, continue climb, unrestricted to flight level 190. 190
3: unrestricted, Ryanair 9812.
0: Zero 59, climbing flight level 90, direct, stop up. 7-4, Romeo, good morning, identified, clear to band back line to flight level 170.
4: Just back line, flight level 170, direct, stop up. Shannon, Ethiopia 9201, good morning, descending, flight level 230 for level.
0: Ethiopia 9201, good morning, identified, continue descent to flight level 170.
4: Continue descent flight level 170 here at 9201.
5: And go ahead.
6: Delta Scout Golf Bravo, can you just confirm flight plan closure? Delta Scout Bravo, flight plan closure, time 0941. You might ask the Golf Alpha to call in with flight plan closure, please.
0: Contact Shannon 134.260, goodbye.
4: 134.260, United 22, good day.

0: 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Confirm passing level.
1: Now fly 14148.
0: Fibrex 18 Yankee Yankee, thank you, identified. Continue climb to flight level 270.
1: Continue climb to 270 with a space white again.

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1: Speed 260, Kilka 920.
0: Runner 9812, continue climbing to flight level 2900.
1: Continue climbing 2900, runner 9812.
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1: 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Delta Delta Charlie, Shannon copies all. You will be remaining in Class G airspace and information only.
0: 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Delta Delta Charlie.
1: Thank you. You might report with me when you are on the way back to Abbey Shrill.
0: Copy. Report when we're on the way back to Abbey Shrill. Delta Delta Charlie.

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2: After 48 Echo, Shannon copies all. 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Can you just confirm your next reporting point will be Connor Coyote?
1: Kilo Delta, good morning, crossing 3,300, climb to 5,000, runway trick
3: 236. Runner 2 Kilo Delta, good morning, identify 30, light go, climb on the trick 25 over.
1: Climb 230, under 30 to let go, runner 2 Kilo Delta.

0: 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Good day.
1: 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Have a good day. Bye bye.

0: Romeo Oscar, request down flight level 100. Echo India Romeo Oscar, Golf Shannon, descend to flight level 100.
1: Flight level 100, Echo India Romeo Oscar.

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0: Roger, we've had a request, we're now routed to Rescue Galway Hospital, where's report?
1: Rescue 118, that is copied, will you transit through controlled airspace to the west of Knock?
0: Affirmative, we'll be on the west boundary of theirs.
1: Okay, we're going to let them know that you are transiting through priority to the hospital.

0: Q118. Rescue 118.
1: Echo ahead.
0: Connex advised no, nothing to affect through their controlled airspace. You can stay on frequency with me and report approach in Galway Hospital.
1: Copy to remain in frequency, copy dot config, and we'll advise Galway 118.

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1: One Zulu Mike today, I identified the Sand Flight Level 80.
0: Sand Flight Level 80, Snow 1 Zulu Mike.

0: 285, request flight level 180.
1: Charlie 285, climb flight level 180.
0: Climb flight level 180, Charlie 285.
2: Russia Venture Blue 354 107, climbing flight level 200, direct Revenue.
1: JetBlue 354, good day, climb flight level 260.
2: Climb flight level 260, JetBlue 354.

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1: Echo Delta Golf Charlie.
0: Negative, Echo Charlie Delta Golf Mike.
1: Echo Charlie Delta Golf Mike, copy that. Echo India Delta Charlie is also in the vicinity of Lockerbie, 3000 feet, unverified caution.

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1: After 21 Delta, Shannon information copies all whenever ready, pass an estimate for the Waterford zone boundary, please.

0: information on 61 Delta, 1040 for Waterford Zone boundary estimate.
1: 1040 at the Waterford Zone, we will advise them that you are on the way back and you can report approaching.
0: Report approaching the Waterford Zone after 21 Delta.
1: I just want to confirm that time is 1020.
0: Negative 1040 after 21 Delta.
1: 40 is copied, my apologies, thank you.
2: Manor 6 miles per hour of the day, descend flight level 140.
3: Descend flight level 140, Manor 6 miles per hour.
0: Good night, check out 7 County to do it again, set front level 2002, not to left in the transition. And it's mission over.
2: Tango 7 Charlie Zulu Whiskey, good day, identified. Descend flight level 100.
0: Descend flight level 100,

0: Center 9019 at the day, climb flight level 230.
1: Climb flight level 230 right here, 9019.
0: Runner 6, Mike Bravo, descend flight level 100.
2: Descend flight level 100, runner 6, Mike Bravo.

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1: 11405, have a good day, Oshima Zulu Mike.
0: Tango 7, Charlie Zulu Whiskey, descend flight level 80.
2: Flight level 80, Tango Zulu Whiskey.
1: Not or greater, Derek Dirac, information Alpha.
3: Ocean 1 Zulu Mike, Shannon approach, identified. Number 1 ILS approach, runway 24, information Alpha.
1: Copied, Ocean 1 Zulu Mike, maybe reduce at flight level 100 to 3 to 50.
3: Confirm, I maintain FP for as long as possible. Are you happy to continue with Derek, or I can offer you vectors for 10 miles fine?
1: 10 miles final is also fine, and we can keep it speedy until flight level 100, Ocean 1 Zulu Mike.
3: Ocean 1 Zulu Mike, roger, fly heading 285.
1: Heading 285, thanks, Ocean 1 Zulu Mike.
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2: Tango 7 Charlie Zulu Whiskey, contact Shannon Approach now, 121.405. Goodbye.
0: 121.405, g'day, Tango Zulu Whiskey. Shannon Approach, g'day, Tango 7 Charlie Zulu Whiskey on 7.180, information Alpha.
3: Tango 7 Charlie Zulu Whiskey, Shannon Approach, identify number 2, island approach, number 24, Bravo.
0: Alright, I get that. And Tango Zulu Whiskey, just we're following the Dipper 1 Delta, are we? 2 Delta, sorry.
3: Tango 7 Charlie Zulu Whiskey, airport, you are on Dipper 2, I believe.
0: Ah, it's up to you, no problem, we're happy with the way things are going, so not going to save much time.
3: Roger.
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0: 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Goodbye.
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5,000 feet on connection, 012, coming. 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
1: 1124, good day, direct to Bamba and plan flight level 2900.
2: We are heading currently 310, take a look.

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1: Descend level 170, Shamrock 9 Charlie X-ray.
0: 9 Charlie X-ray, continue with Dublin 129.180.
1: 2980, Shamrock 9 Charlie X-ray, morning.
2: 7 Charlie, do the whiskey, Shamrock 4000.
1: 4000, Tango, do the whiskey.
3: Climbing flight level 160, and Oku.
0: Rhino 114 November, good day, climb flight level 270.
3: Climb flight level 270, Rhino 114 November.
4: Bed landing, Galway Hospital, we'll call airborne for Michael.
1: That's good, 118, that's copy, temporary flight level closure 1011, Oliver.
5: Turning base, running one.
4: Waypoint November at 1150Z. Point of climb waypoint Oscar at 1340Z. Charlie 285.
0: 285, that's all copied. And point of climb, time to flight level 90 and call 1247.
4: At our point of climb request of route to Shannon for a an approach with a full stop landing and then backtrack depart again to Baldonnell. Charlie 285.
0: 285, that's all copied, and your top cover frequency will be 122.980.
4: 122.980, Charlie 285.
1: Alex Wendy, Romeo Oscar Golf would like to start our descent.
0: Romeo Oscar Golf, descent to flight level 80, below 80 is into the FIR at your own discretion. I've no known traffic to effect, and the QNH is 1012.
1: Roger, below 80, my discretion, 1012, Echo India, Romeo Oscar Golf.
0: Oscar Golf, will you be changing the VFR then?
1: Yes, I'm, we report changing the VFR to close to Echo India, Romeo Oscar Golf.
0: Super, thank you.

0: Derek or Adoski
1: Victor, we can go direct Derek and then self align if you want. Take over whiskey.
0: Tango Juliet, Roger, right here. Set the localizer at Derek.
1: Clear to intercept localizer at Derek and report established. Take over whiskey.
2: Oshawa to Mike, establish at S2 Fox.
0: Oshawa to Mike, thank you. And number 2, contact tower 118-705-71.
2: That is copied at 118-705-71, Oshawa to Mike.
3: Ryanair 2 Whiskey Tango, good day, plan flight level 2901 restricted.
4: Just good. Very good morning, Ryanair 533 Delta, which is descending flight level 250, with direct path number lower, please.
3: Ryanair 533 Delta, good day, descend flight level 200.
4: Descend flight level 200, Ryanair 533 Delta.
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1: 3001012, Tango to Whiskey.
2: Clear to left, Oshawa to the mic.

0: 7 Charlie, do the whiskey cleared island approach runway 24 report to them.
1: Clear the island, runway 24, we're crossing as it is.
0: Tango Zulu Whiskey, be advised there, the Ryanair 737 training will be orbiting in the left downwind runway 24 at 1500 feet.
1: That's copy, thanks, Tango Zulu Whiskey.

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1: City 1124, contact Shannon Control, 134630.
2: 134630,
1: City 1124, clear. Ryanair 533 Delta, descend flight level 100.

0: Yeah, no worries. What would you like? Absolutely, no problem. Thank you, Zulu. We're established.
1: Portugal 23 Victor, good day, climb flight level 270.
2: Flight level 270, Portugal 23 Victor.

0: 7456, Shannon Control, good day. Continue to land at level 230. Confirm the passing level and the squawk.
1: Land at level 230. We're passing level 33. Landing 230. Squawk 2035.
0: And a 7456 is identified on passing 5,000 feet, clear to Tulsa.
1: Passing 5,000 through Tulsa, determined time to complete the climb for flight level 230, and 7456.
0: AFRAM, unrestricted climb.
2: China, Equindia Romeo Oscar Golf, confirm Northern QNH.
0: Equindia Romeo Oscar Golf, the Shannon Southern QNH at the moment is 1012 hectopascals.
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2: Semi 381, contact Shannon Approach 121.405.
0: 221-405, 381, bye-bye.
3: Shannon, Delta 154, descending 290 for 230.
2: Stella 154, good day, identify.
0: It's Derek, and we have information, Alpha.
4: 131, Shannon Approach, identified, number 3, ILS Approach, number 24, information, Bravo Cross.
0: We'll update Bravo, number 3, copy.
4: 131, I can offer you vectors for 10 miles final, or Derek, I do it.
0: Can we just do Derek if that's okay, Shamrock 381?
4: Shamrock 381 AFM, clear to Derek and maintain flight level 80. I'll have lower fuel approximately 11 tracks.
0: Just a thank you, Direct to Derek, and that's copied to Shamrock 381.
5: Shannon Charlie 285, after revenue request to route Waypoint Hotel, reference chart Kilo Bravo, and that will be our new top of descent at point 11, at, sorry, time 11.25 Z.
2: Charlie 285, hotel is approved, and the routing is approved also.
5: And routing approved, Charlie 285.
2: FlexJet 221, climb flight level 270.
0: Flight level 270, FlexJet 221.
2: Delta 154, descend flight level 170.
3: Descend flight level 170, Delta 154. Will we be flying the Olapa for me, man?
2: Yes, you can expect that. And can you reduce that to 280 knots, please?
3: Expect that and 280 knots, Delta 154.
2: Portugal 23 Victor, contact Shannon 134630.
0: 134630, good to go by Portugal 23 Victor.
6: Commander 1 Tango, we have traffic inside and this is the full stall landing for crew change. The traffic on final number 1 and 1 Tango.
2: FlexJet 221, climb flight level 310.
0: Climb flight level 310, FlexJet 221.

0: Ryanair 7456, climb flight level 270.
1: Climb flight level 270, Ryanair 7456.
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0: Seven Charlie Zulu with the continuing of X-ray Alpha and parking of Sunport 4 Hugh. That's the first time on the right.
1: Okay, 1 2 3 just to localize that direct report.

0: Q7, hold position on Delta 2, hold short on Q4, the traffic and final, contact tower 18.705.
1: Thank you, Terry, clear the interceptor, localizer, we're close, Shamrock 301.
2: Thanks, Scottish Control, now 129er, decimal 1.
1: 129er, decimal 1, flash 2-1.

0: Canon information, Echo India, Delta Delta Charlie, changing frequency to Avisural.
1: Echo India, Delta Delta Charlie, thank you, bye now.
0: Terminus right.
1: Delta Delta Charlie, just for your information, just coming into your 12 o'clock, Delta Golf might seem to be 1,900 feet, unverified caution.
0: Top of the traffic, looking out, Delta Charlie.
2: Cleared ILS approach runway 24, report fully ascent.
0: I cleared ILS 24, what's up, Shamrock 3-1.
1: Delta Golf Mike, roger. Delta Delta Charlie is just to the west, yeah, 4,100 feet unverified. They said they're switching back to Abishul caution. 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
3: Echo Charlie, Delta Golf Mike, switch to Abishul 2260, talk to you later, bye.
1: Thank you, bye-bye.
0: IFR.
1: Romeo Oscar Golf, IFR cancelled, report closing flight plan.
0: Echo Oscar Golf,
1: Echo Oscar Golf, flight plan closed 1029er, bye bye.
0: Goodbye.

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2: Good morning,
3: 240 Bennett. 3 Quebec Zulu, good day, descend flight level 200.
2: Quebec Zulu,
4: 1870, fine, Shamrock, 301, bye bye. Hello, Shamrock 301, which you are fully established, dispatching 8 miles to 24. Shamrock 301.

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1: Second stage, land runway 24, Shamrock, 3-1.

0: 9-5-2, passing flight level 285, descending flight level 230, direct to Aleppo.
1: Shamrock 9-5-2, good day. Descend flight level 170.
0: Shuffler 160, Shamrock 9-5-2.

0: Good morning, Sharma 714. We're climbing flight level 90, passing 5,200 feet now.
1: 714, good day. Climb flight level 290 and direct to Everton.
0: Level 290, direct to Everton, Sharma 714.

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Climb by 11-2-9-0-1-6.

0: Westjet 47, Eastern 4, climbing flight level 240.
1: Westjet 47, today, climbing flight level 260.
0: Climbing flight level 260, Westjet 47.

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2: 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Shamrock 105. Passing 144 for flight number 220, direct revenue.
3: Shamrock 105, good day. Identified. And turn left 10 degrees, climb flight level 240.
2: Left 10 and climb flight level 240, Shamrock 105.

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1: Runner 7 Victor, Victor, good day, climb flight level 230.
0: Climb flight level 230, runner 7 Victor.
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2: 134630, Shamrock 714, bye now.
0: Shannon, good morning, JetBlue 842, flight level 100, climbing 160.
1: JetBlue 842, good day, identify. JetBlue 842, climb flight level 260.
0: Climb level 260,
1: JetBlue 842. WestJet 47, contact Shannon 134260.
0: 34260, have an 8-day, WestJet 47. 825, out of flight level 2905, climb flight level 240, we're about to correction, let go to the level.
1: Shamrock 825, good day, identified, standby for launch. Ryanair 7 Victor, Victor, direct filter.

Panama Tango Final Shuffle. Folks, I should go left.

0: Control, good morning, Air Transat 230, at about 295, descending at about 230.
1: 5 level 170.
0: Descending at level 170, Air Transat 230.

0: K25 to send flight level 140 and direct to Atlan. Ryanair 7, Victor, climb flight level 290.
1: Climb flight level 290, Ryanair 7, Victor.
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0: 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Heathrow is complete. Inbound to Chile, route to Cork.
1: 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They're expecting you. Bye bye. After 14 Alpha, you can contact Cork Approach 119-905.
0: 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Goodbye.
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1: After 21 Delta, information logging, QNH 1012, expect to Alpha, no known traffic in the FR2. Next report, beam yaw.
2: Copy traffic report of beam yaw, QNH 1012, expect to Alpha after 21 Delta.
3: Kilo Echo, good day, identified, but you can call Dublin 135-655.

Good morning, Dynamic. 3 5 0 6 3 Lima Shannon, good day to you. Identify descent level 180.

Frankfurt. Departure coming 24 on the Lunny Creek Robin departure, flying mode 2 5 2 book 2160. Ocean 8 on three back to exit. Information Bravo, Stern, Shannon, QNH is 1012 X Bascal. You have a CTOC assigned 1111. You're pushing 30 with us.

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1: Contact Park Approach 119er, 9005, after 21 Delta.

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1: Runway 4 Charlie Uniform, standing, good afternoon, identify descent to flight level 170.
0: Descent flight level 170, runway 4 Charlie Uniform.
1: Indicated airspeed 245 knots.
0: Indicated airspeed 245 knots, runway 4 Charlie Uniform.
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1: That's Corey Echo, Shannon Information, good day, QNH 1012, X Pascal, zone on traffic, FR to effect. You can report when you're turning inbound to Cork to return.
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4: 135.657, this is on a 4 Charlie.

Uniform Lima Foxtrot Delta Shannon, good afternoon, identified. Cleared, got him at one golf arrival, runway 34.

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1: Very good day, runner 9636, descending flight to El Latour, on route direct.
2: Runner 9636, Shannon, good afternoon, identify descent flight level 8-0.
1: Wait a second, 8-0, runner 9636.
2: From expect radar vector, turn right as approach to runway 24.
1: Pixel 5 at 24, runner 9636.
0: Shannon, good day, Ocean 8, golf passing 3000, climbing 5000.
2: Pushing 8 golf, Shannon, good afternoon, identify climb to flight level 210, clear to engine.
0: Flight level 210 and direct injects, Ocean 8 golf.

0: afternoon. American 725 with you, passing flight level 130 for flight level 220.
1: American 725, gentlemen, good afternoon to you. Identify flying to flight level 240.
0: 5-240, American 725.
2: Heavy 11, flight level 11.6, climbing flight level 160.
1: United 981, Shannon, good afternoon to you. Identify climbing to flight level 260.
2: Flight level 260, United 981.
1: Excellent.

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1: Set to climb, present heading, United 981.
2: 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Binary 90636, contact center and approach, 121.405. Good afternoon.
3: 121.405 right now, 9666. Thank you, Billy. All the best.
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0: 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ILS only 24, information is a party.
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3: we just have 4 present, you don't. Shannon, QNH 1012, 2 2 2 2 2 2 2 2 2 2 2 2 2 2 2 2 2 2 2 2 2 2 2 2 2 2 2 2 2 2 2 2 2 2 2 2 2 2 2 2 2 2 2 2 2 2 2 2 2 2 2 2 2 2 2 2 2 2 2 2 2 2 2 2 2 2 2 2 2 2 2 2 2 2 2 2 2 2 2 2 2 2 2 2 2 2 2 2 2 2 2 2 2 2 2 2 2 2 2 2 2 2 2 2 2 2 2 2 2 2 2 2 2 2 2 2 2 2 2 2 2 2 2 2 2 2 2 2 2 2 2 2 2 2 2 2 2 2 2 2 2 2 2 2 2 2 2 2 2 2 2 2 2 2 2 2 2 2 2 2 2 2 2 2 2 2 2 2 2 2 2 2 2 2 2

0: information, good morning, Foxtrot Golf Kilo Uniform.
1: Foxtrot Kilo Uniform, channel information, good day, Northern Area, QNH 1009 or hexapascal, so your information only.
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1: 60 minutes, 2 POV, 2 hour injury. All copied, no known traffic in the FR to effect before leaving the frequency.
0: We will report that leaving Foxtrot Uniform.
2: United 9081, Shannon, turn right, 10 degrees.
3: Say again, United
2: 9081. United 9081, Shannon, turn right, 10 degrees.
3: Right, 10 degrees, United 9081.
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2: Take care. Got Foxtrot Delta Shannon cleared to Atlanta.
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0: 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Good afternoon.
1: 134260, report heading 9081. Ciao.
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0: 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Identify descent to flag of 200. On 135, decimal 655. Good afternoon.
1: This is Dublin 135.
0: 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Ryanair 78, Echo Alpha, contact London 132, decimal 9050. 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
0: Echo India, Fox Delta, Fox. The Nordic NH 1009 or Hex Pascal, so there's one item of traffic operating just north of the Athlone TRA at the moment, 1500 feet. Call sign Fox Golf Kilo Uniform, they're going to be there for the next hour operating locally. Your information only also?

0: Kilo uniform, that was unreasonable. There is one item of traffic caught on equity in the Fox Step and Fox. Seems to be just the ECU, but I don't have a solid radar return. So caution that, I don't have an altitude. They're just south of every shoot, it seems, at the moment, operating locally off of.
1: Copy information, radar, keep a good lookout. Fox, uniform.

0: It is Northbound to the eastbound side of the 220. Passing Canada level 1769.
1: 7492, Channing, good afternoon. Where to contact? Client flight level 270, unrestricted.
0: Final 270, 1669, 400.

0: Golf Kilo Uniform, Uniform, further by Edmund Traffic, seems to just have departed Abishul 2,000 feet unverified to the west of the field.
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3: Just a little bit early for your clearance. I'll show you the flight plan details in the next couple of minutes. And get us an outfit to call back. In the meantime, we'll wait for clearance information. Charlie is currently 1012 X1 cells, 2 over 2 for the flight.

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0: Shannon, United 271, 3000, climbing 5000.
1: United 271, hello, identify, clear to Sunnet, climb unrestricted to flight level 280.
0: Clear to Sunnet, climb unrestricted to flight level 280, United 271.
1: Rescue 118, information.
3: Sir, Rescue 118 airborne from Norway region, Tiger 4, support 102, and we are currently estimating Tiger at approximately 115.
1: 1156, copy for Sligo, Nordic UNH, 1009, right to Pascal.
3: 1009, Rescue 118.
4: And L259, level 132, climbing 240.
1: 7259ers, Shannon Control, good day to identify it and continue climb to level 280.
4: Continue climb to level 280, Delta 259.
5: SQ 118. Rescue 18, is your intention to transit through the conic zone? November 449 Charlie. How will you be closing the flight line today?
6: I will give a temporary closure via RT. I will give you closing your one. You're only on the ground about 5 and 4 Charlie.
5: Roger that, it's understood. We only have a plan in as far as Abbey Leaks. What's the intentions after Abbey Leaks?
6: Roger, yeah, the plan routing should bring us down to Cork and then returning back to Mandela.
5: All right, roger that. You can let us know when you're setting down and then again when you get airborne.
6: I will inform you, sir.
5: Rescue 118.

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1: November 4, final Charlie Shannon, temporary flight plan closure 1139, we'll talk to you again shortly.

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0: 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Track the runway 6-6 line and stop at that flight site.
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3: I couldn't Charlie Uniform Whiskey. 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
2: Squawk 2640, maximum altitude over 3,000 feet. Echo with you, Charlie Uniform Whiskey.
3: Charlie Uniform Whiskey, roger that. 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Shouldn't be a problem.
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1: 121.4, Anthony Charter Whiskey.
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0: Roger, there's Echo India, Charlie Uniform Whiskey.
1: Charlie Uniform Whiskey,
0: Post
1: Delta 123.
0: Good day, sir. Echo India, Charlie Whiskey. We request vectors for one ILS approach, touch and go for runway 24, and then we'd like to route via VFR by Golf back to Panama.
1: Uniform
0: Whiskey,
1: Roger. Just on the altitude.
0: Maintain 3,000 feet, squawking 2640.
1: Charlie Uniform Whiskey, Roger. I have radar contact information. Delta's current to Shannon, 81013, Hexapaxa.
0: Delta, I have 81013, Echo India, Charlie Uniform Whiskey.
1: Charlie Uniform Whiskey, I received
0: a VFR flight plan
1: to confirm you can accept
0: passengers from the island. Affirmative,
1: Echo India, Charlie Uniform Whiskey, Roger, and report your heading.
0: Currently heading 170, Echo India, Charlie Whiskey.
1: Phone with you, Roger. Turn left on the heading of 120 degrees.
0: Turn left heading 120 degrees, Echo India, Charlie Uniform Whiskey.

0: uniform, we are 3 miles west of
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0: Good day, Papa, uniform, uniform.
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0: Now, Papa, Bobo, 6-8,

0: 6 at Alpha Bravo, continue to turn to flight level 65, Shannon transition level.
1: Continue to turn flight level 65, 8 Alpha Bravo.

0: Good day, United. 229 is out of 13.500 by level 160.
1: United 229, we're showing through. Good day to you. Identify clear to Charlie Oscar, November, climb unrestricted to flight level 280.
0: Sir, Charlie Oscar, November 280, United 229.
1: Ryanair 6-8 Alpha Bravo, contact Kerry Tower, 123.330, radar service terminates, delay.
2: 3330, Ryanair 6-8 Alpha Bravo, delay.

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2: November 449 Charlie Shannon, hello again. You can report at Clonmel or at Beam Clonmel Town, please, and we will advise Cork you're on the way.

0: 170.
1: Turn right, heading 170 degrees, Charlie Novotny.
0: Delta Hotel Decker 330, Charlie Bravo, Paul Charlie Romney 24 and over.

0: one whiskey, turn right, heading 210 degrees, cleared ILS approach runway 2447.
1: Turn right, heading 210 degrees, cleared ILS approach runway

0: Shannon, good afternoon to you. Christian Mark 11 Tango, we are at a flight level 151, climbing flight level 160.
1: Shannon 11 Tango, Shannon Control, good day, identified, climb unrestricted to flight level 280.
0: Climb unrestricted, flight level 280, Shannon 11 Tango.

0: Charles Golf Mike is 1 mile northwest of Ballymahon, route Derbyshire, USY Derbyshire.
1: Echo Charlie, Delta Golf Mike, Shannon, roger that, have a good day.
2: Through the Ryanair 737 doing left-hand visual for runway 24. He will be orbiting now east of you.
3: Copy, Charlie World, Charlie 40.

0: Outdoor traffic touch and go. We'd like a low level via Ennis to Galway at 1,000 feet. Charlie, Uniform Whiskey.
1: So Uniform Whiskey, Roger, just copy. 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
0: 118.7, Charlie, Uniform Whiskey. Tower, good day. Echo near Charlie, Uniform Whiskey with you. 3,000 feet established on the road lines for runway 24.
2: No, there was Tango Dam

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0: Darren, g'day, Tango 7, Charlie Zulewski, passing 3800, climbing flight level 220, direct Dugal.
1: Tango 7, Charlie Zulewski, g'day, identified, continue climb to flight level 300.
0: Continue climb to flight level 300, Tango Zulewski.

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1: And receive on Mike Echo, let's identify descent Papa 200 and maintain 290 knots or greater.
2: And this is morning Ryanair 66 Express, Express, inbound with the Tango Delta, leading 339, fault level 240.
1: Ryanair 66 Echo, hello to identify and speed 270 knots or less on transition.
2: 70 knots on less on transition, Ryanair 66.
1: America 133, Channel Control, get into identified, and continue climb to climb 280.
2: Climb 280, America 133.
0: Check out 3-1-8-1-9-0, Yankee, climbing 5-7-9-0, of 4
1: problems. 5-7-9-0, Yankee, hello, confirm passing altitude and squawk.
0: Passing altitude 4,007, making speed, squawking 6247.
1: Ryanair 190, Yankee, thank you, identified, and continue climb on restricted flight level 150.
0: I'm restricted 150, Ryanair 190.

0: 7, stand by, stand by, Yankee, flight level 268, descending flight level 2304, Lapo.
1: Sierra Yankee, continue climb travel 270.
2: Continue climb travel 270. What up, Sierra Yankee?
1: Rainer 66, X-ray continue descent to flight level 200.
3: Copy descent level 200, Rainer 66, X-ray.
1: Tango 7, Charlie Zulu Whiskey, contact Shannon 134, decimal 260, goodbye.
0: 134260, Tango Zulu.
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1: 419 905, thanks for that. 419 Charlie, lovely.
2: Mike, thank you. Tobin's request, would you speak 250 knots?
1: 250 knots,
3: I'll be in the town, downwind, right downwind. So would like to turn right to join the downwind, right downwind, do some orbit to the left, I'll be in the tower until the tower passes.
2: Mike Yankee, report to speed to Dublin 129 or vessel 180, bye bye.
1: 129 or 180 with the speed, Shamrock 9, Mike Yankee, bye bye.

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1: Runway 1 Tango Quebec, Tango Shoals, good day, identified, continue climb on the strict to flight level 310.
0: Copy, climb to the stage of level 310, runway 1 Tango Quebec.

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2: 34630, right now, 1 Tango, Quebec, have a good day.

Clear direct signals, Delta 285. One, two, four, decimal seven, Delta 285, see you.

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1: Delta 285, hello, to identify, Jack Air 6, climb to flight level 240.
0: Climb flight level 240, Delta 285.

3个方向去送。就说可以再见个两三天，可以再见个。

0: information. Good afternoon. Helicopter Golf Hotel Oscar Golf Bravo. Information there.
1: Golf Hotel Oscar Golf Bravo from information. Hello. 1013 hectopascal. This is the local QNH. Your intentions?
0: 1013, just passing center inbound to Doonbeg. Estimate Doonbeg at minute 35. Remain clear for short airspace. I will advise that down at Doonbeg.
1: Golf Golf Bravo, Shannon Copy Zoll, thank you. There is two items currently just in the south bank of the estuary. I can see it's an exec heli, maybe two exec helis, maybe going opposite direction to you.
0: Thank you very much. Keep on looking out, Golf Bravo, thank you. Shannon,
1: get it, exec heli 6. Exec heli 6, is that you by Ballybunion?
2: From a copy to helicopter, it's just a Ballybunion routing down to Waterville, information only, please.
1: After that, there is one item opposite direction. The Golf Golf Bravo is currently on Venus and tracking north for Doonbeg. Caution, I'll give you a heads up when they get a little closer.
2: Copy that, we stay at 1,000 feet for now and we should see him soon, exactly.
0: Golf Golf Bravo is on 500.
1: Roger that.
3: And information, please, I'm working you at YQ, Galway.
1: Can you inform with the Roger that will we be talking to you on the far side or are you going to close the fan now?
3: Oh, let's close the fan now, please.
1: Can you inform with you, Roger, that flight plan closed at time 1220. Have a good day.
3: Thank you, have a good day, bye bye.
4: Delta 285, continue climb to flight level 340.
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0: Good afternoon, Shannon, Executive Main.
1: Exec Heli Niner from Shannon, go.
0: Copy, we're just for company traffic, exec heli 6, and copy opposite direction traffic, and says the 1200 feet on QNH 1013.
1: Copy that, thank you. They're still 12 miles away, but they are in your 12 o'clock enclosing. I'll give you a heads up as you get a little closer. After 06, Mike from Shannon. Hello, the Shannon Regional QNH is 1013 hectopascals. Can you confirm your intentions through the Waterford zone?
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1: Copy that. We will advise for QSY for through the Waterford zone and your next port approaching.
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1: Cessna 180, en route to Burr. We're currently about 22 miles to the east of Burr at 2,000 feet. We're squawking 2620, and our plan is to land in Burr a couple of hours and then return to Cobham Sandhouse.
0: Bravo, when it's there, Bravo, Bravo, Roger, that's copy. No, no traffic to Sex, then support for it.
1: Bravo, Bravo, Bravo.
2: We're tone at this time, so there's no problem transiting through. You can advise when you're clear to far side. Stay with me.
3: That's copy. No problem, no problem here. The party until 1245, and we're all right on the way back after the airplane.
4: Over the second left hand note.

wrong, but there you're clear to Gatwick by a flight plan route, flight number 370 when instructed, and you squawk 5175. Departure track runway extended centre line, stop time altitude 5,000 feet.

0: Oscar Bravo Sam, you are now clear and north of that traffic.
1: Oscar Bravo, thank you.
0: Exec Heavy 6 and 9, now clear of the northbound traffic. Next report leaving the frequency around Waterville.
1: Exec 6. Exec 9, copy that, thank you.

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Can you do that now, right now, fantastic.

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1: Continue descent level 140.
0: Continue descent level 140, you need 135.
2: 5,000 feet on there,

0: Sandberg, good afternoon again, Tremor 9, Alpha Lima, passing 4000 for flight level 90, departing from Connacht on an Alpha departure.
1: Tremor 9, Alpha Lima, sending Solo again, identified. Client flight level 250 is confirmed with walk.
0: Client flight level 250 with walk in 6006, Tremor 9, Alpha Lima.
1: Tremor 9, Alpha Lima, thank you, that check, and you are cleared to Liffey.
0: Could Liffey, Tremor 9, Alpha Lima, apologies, could you just confirm the cleared flight level, please?
1: Tremor 9, Alpha Lima cleared, level 5, 250.
0: Level 5, 250, Tremor 9, Alpha Lima.

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0: Golf Hotel Oscar, Golf Charlie, just north of Tralee, on handover from Kerry, out of Waterville for Dunbeg, 1200 feet, 1014, requesting flight information only.
1: Golf, Golf Charlie, Shannon, Information copies all, you can report it to Dunbeg, nothing known or observed to effect.
0: Dunbeg, mate, Golf, Golf Charlie.

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1: Send flight level 60, Unicare 135, roger.

0: 1, Cami 1190, Cismo 1 Quebec departure, Alpha 40.
1: Now Cismo 1, good day. Identified climb flight level 190.
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2: Golf Golf Bravo, that's copy.
4: Hello, Chamas 13 Juliet, climbing flight level 160, passive flight level 109.
2: Chamas 13 Juliet, good day, climb flight level 260.
0: November 180 Bravo Bravo.
2: 180 Bravo Bravo, go.
0: 4 to run to Burr. We'll just wipe and we'll give you a call in a couple of hours when we're lifting. Yeah.
2: Bravo Bravo, Roger, that's copied and plan closed or temporary closed. 1, 2, 3, 5.
0: Thank you. Speak to you later.
1: Go to your clan first, I'm at 170, sorry, Rainier 760 Lima. Sorry, say again for the altitude, Rainier 760 Lima.
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1: And on good day, Ryanair 760 Lima, passing 2,000 feet, landing flight level 170 on runway 830 satellite.
6: 760 Lima, Shannon approached in, but I'm past the turn left heading.
1: Left turn heading 170 degrees, Ryanair 760 Lima.
7: 60, we're on one final ramp.
8: Exactly 600 to normal traffic effect.
9: So, extend the Chiromi track, count 4,000 feet, and QNH 114 right now.
1: Do we have any speed control?
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1: 124, this is 17, Ryanair 76, you very much, bye bye. Shannon, good day, Ryanair 760 Lima, climbing flight level 1702 NORLA.
2: Ryanair 760 Lima, good day, climb flight level 230.
1: Climb flight level 230, Ryanair 760 Lima.
0: Shannon, good day, Sterling 811, flight level 249er, descending 230.
2: Sterling 811, good day, descend flight level 80.
0: Descend flight level 80, Sterling 811.
2: Frost 961, climb flight level 230.
1: Climb level 230, Frost 961.
3: Climb level 8 0, climb flight level 200,
2: climb jet 86 kilos, the bay at

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1: Shannon, good morning, Romeo 296, X-ray, descending level 220, Barracky.
2: Spanier 296 X-ray, good day, identified at descent flight level 140.
1: It's a level 140, Romeo 296 X-ray.
2: Ryanair 296 X-ray, descent flight level 80.
1: This is a level 80, Ryanair 296 X-ray.
2: A good day, climb flight level 270.
1: Level 270,
2: Ryanair 1117, you can make the heading 050.
1: Heading 050,
3: Shenzhen 42 Delta, static light for descent.
2: Shenzhen 42 Delta, descent flight level 80.
3: Descent flight level 80, Shenzhen 42 Delta.
2: Ryanair 720 Lima, climb flight level 290.
0: Climb flight level 290, Ryanair 760 Lima.

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3: 31, please.
2: Stand by. Right break, Ryanair 4117, what's the final requested level? Right now, 1117 AFM, what's your requested level?
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0: Starlink 811, continue with Connacht. Now, 130.705, radar service terminated. Goodbye.
1: 130.705, 1111, have a great day.

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2: 21405, goodbye Ryanair 296XA.
3: Shannon approach, good afternoon Ryanair 296XA, descending level 80 Derek, information Golf Point 738, CNH is 1014.
4: Ryanair 296XA, Shannon approach, identified number 1, ILS approach number 24, information Golf.
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4: 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Here, direct Largo, no change flight level 80. I have lower fuel capacity, 11 seconds.
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0: Golf South Charlie, that's wonderful. Take care, talk to you later.
1: 1117, what point after Lucy should we fly?

0: Ryanair 777, climb flight level 2900, and the next point after is Guinness, and Shannon High Level will advise the next.
1: Climb flight level 290 after Lippy, can you say the point again?
0: It's Guinness, Gulf India, November, India, Sierra.
1: Guinness, thank you.

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0: Good afternoon, Air France 38, Charlie Delta, descending Festival 240, and let's go.
2: Air France 38, Charlie Delta, good day, descend flight level 140.
0: Same Festival 140, Air France 34, 38, Charlie Delta.

0: Air France 38 Charlie Delta, direct to Atlan.
1: Atlan, Air France 38 Charlie Delta. Got an info, after 06 Mike, turning at Tusker Road, heading back to Corgo Station, of course, in Waterford City.
2: After 0-2-5, Roger, that's understood there. Just back open 1-2-4-5, you can report approach correction 15 DME from Waterford to transit.
1: Just report with 15 DME to transit after 0-2-5.
2: Roger. And QNH 1014, no traffic to FS.
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0: Lunar 6X, at the center of 3,000 feet. This is the flow pleasure at Roger, report to them.
1: Descend 3,000 feet, we are clear to intercept localizer at Roswell, call you established, Ryanair 2967.
2: 20, traffic ground owner, no traffic effect at the moment, and you can report a beam port issue.
3: 14, will do,
0: Shamrock, four leaving Kilo, sending fiber 2502.
4: Flight level 170.
5: Flight 1240 injects.
6: Logan Air 68 Golf November, good day, identified.

0: 8 Tango Golf, good day, identified. Descent, flight level 120.
1: And a 3 Bravo, passing 3,000, climbing 4,000.
0: Binary, 9 Tango Lima, good day, just confirm squawk.
1: Squawk 2065, identified, 8 Tango Lima.
0: Tango Lima, roger, climb flight level 230.
1: Climb level 230, and 8 Tango Lima.
0: Tango Lima, identified. Air France 38 Charlie Delta, descend flight level 100.
2: 29 or 6 X-ray, cleared ILS, approach runway 24, report to stand.
3: Cleared ILS, approach 24, code established, RAN, 29 or 6
0: X-ray. Air France. Logan Air 68 Golf November, direct Newquay.

0: Belfast 38 Charlie Delta, contact Cork Approach 119, decimal 905. Goodbye.
1: Bye bye Air France, 38 Charlie Delta.
2: 47, thanks for the Shamagon, I'm Charlie.
3: 160.
0: United 316, today climb flight level 280.
3: Climb flight level 280, United 316.
0: Ryanair 89 Tango Lima, direct Beaufort.
3: Direct Beaufort,
2: Ryanair 89 Tango Lima. Shannon Grace, Shamak 1 Alpha Charlie, runway track out of 2300, climbing 5000.
0: Shamak 1 Alpha Charlie, good day, climb flight level 240, and when ready, direct Bilto.
2: Climb flight level 240, when ready, direct Bilto, Shamak 1 Alpha Charlie.
0: Shamak 8 Tango Golf, direct to Atlan.
4: Good
0: Max 905, good day, descend flight level 100.
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5: 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Shannon Tower, good morning, Ryanair 296 X-ray, established ILS 24. Airline 24, Ryanair 296 X-ray.

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2: Hello, Shelly 56 Kilo Lima. Shelly 251 for your own.
0: Shelly 56 Kilo Lima, good day, identified. Shamrock 8, Tango Golf, descent flight level 100.

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1: Climb level 290, Ryanair 89 Tango Lima.
0: Shamrock 1 Alpha Charlie, climb flight level 320.
1: Climb flight level 320, Shamrock 1 Alpha Charlie.

0: Charlie 56 Kilo Lima, descend flight level 110.
1: Descend flight level 110, Charlie 56 Kilo Lima.
0: Kilo Lima, direct to takeoff.
1: Takeoff, Charlie 56 Kilo Lima.

go ahead. Speed up Trims Road and remain clear of the 0624 at all times.

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1: CDR. Altitude 65, understood, thank you. For transit, continue at Waterford 129.850.
0: Contact Waterford 129.850, altitude 65, thank you.

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0: Mike is ATA. November 1956, Mike is flight level 162, climbing 170, direct standby.
1: 1956, Mike, good day, climb flight level 270.
0: Climb flight level 270, November 1956.
2: Hello, hello, runway 7, Charlie
1: Golf, descending flight level 220. Good day, descend flight level 140. Shenik 56 Kilo Lima, contact Scottish low level 127.275. Goodbye.

0: November 449, Charlie information.
1: What are you going to get?
0: Okay, for Dublin Squawk 0422, please.
1: 0422 now, 497.
0: Thank you, and continue with Dublin information, 18.5, bye-bye.
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Ryanair 87 Charlie Golf, descend flight level 80. Emmerich 1 Alpha Charlie, contact Shannon Control on 134.260. 134.260 for the Shamrock 1 Alpha Charlie. Thanks, Craig.

0: Ryanair 87 Charlie Golf, contact Shannon Approach now, 121.405. Goodbye.
1: 21405, Ryanair 87 Charlie Golf. Bye. Approach, hello, Ryanair 87 Charlie Golf, descending for level 80, bound to Kilo, information call.
2: Ryanair 87 Charlie Golf, good afternoon to radar contact. Number one, ILS approach runway 24, Golf is current. And if you wish, you can move Keelog Roger off yourself from the local right along with 24 from Roger.
1: Keelog and then Rostro for the IRS 24 and 8731.
2: Minor 87 Charlie Gauss by descent.

0: Romney Motel, good day to you. Here's the mom and three above the current drop from 24. Stop time out to use is 5,000 feet, 4,664.
1: Descend flight level 170.
0: Descend flight level 170, Shamrock 93 Tango. You can call me ready for push down start.
1: Right now, 15 Echo Papa, good day, climb flight level 240.

0: 7 Charlie Golf from Roger, all cleared. ILS approach runway 24, board of flight.
1: Clear, runway 24, report Charlie, 7 Charlie Golf.

0: 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After 06 Mike, we are 11 miles out from southwest waterfall control zone, heading to Cork. Squawk 2621 QNH 1014, altitude 1800.
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1: Regress to Shamrock 12 Whiskey out of 13.3 for flight level 160.
2: Shamrock 12 Whiskey, good day. Climb flight level 280.
1: Climb flight level 280, Shamrock 12 Whiskey.

0: coming up. Can I proceed, Delta 2, Delta 1, back to the 8.
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0: November 113, Quebec Sierra, is at a 270-200.
1: 113, Quebec Sierra, good day, identified. And Derek for 24, descend flight level 80.
0: Okay, direct to Derek and then 240. I'm sorry, 800 for 113, Quebec Sierra.
1: Affirmative, flight level 080, descend.
0: Roger, 080, 113.
1: Delta 45, today, climb flight level 240.
0: Climb to flight level 240, Delta 45.

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0: 06 Mike Cock approach 119 or decimal 9 or 05. Bye bye.
1: Hello, very good afternoon. Airplane number go, this is level 210, course 20, 300 knots or greater.
2: Ryanair 3 November Golf to Dayton, descend flight level 170.
1: Descend 170, Ryanair 3 November Golf.
3: Hello, Ryanair 5 Tango Papa, descend flight level 208 knots.
2: Ryanair 5 Tango Papa to Dayton, descend flight level 170.
3: Descend flight level 170, Ryanair 5 Tango Papa.

0: November 113, Quebec Sierra, contact Shannon approach now, 121, decimal 405. Goodbye.
1: Okay, 121, 405. 113, Quebec Sierra. Shannon approach, November 113, Quebec Sierra is 114, descending to 080.
2: Clear approach to the gas limit identified, you're number 1 3, let's go to number 2 4, can if my hotel is currently maintained flight at late 0 on leaking, and no receiver
1: change. Okay, maintain 80, and we have hotel for 116.
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1: Intercept the localizer, direct for 113.

0: Cannon, good afternoon, Charlie 285, how do you read?
1: Charlie 285, information, hello to you, go ahead.
0: Charlie 285, by waypoint to Oscar, climbing flight level, request to climb flight level 90 with my nearly.
1: Charlie 285, roger, clear to enter Shannon Control airspace, climbing to flight level 90.
0: Good enter Shannon Control airspace, climbing flight level 90, and request to conduct an ILS approach runway 24 at Shannon, with stop, backtrack, and depart again.
1: Roger, we pass it on, and near squawk 6320.
0: Squawk 6320, Charlie 285.

Ryanair 74, Mr. Charlie, good day, climb flight level 290.

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0: Charlie Fox. 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
0: 1014, airborne from Doonbeg, routing back to Waterville, estimate Waterville at 1415, remaining clear of control airspace.
1: Golf Bravo Russia, that copies, and Golf Alpha is just north of the Kerry zone, en route probably to Doonbeg. He's not on frequency at the moment.
0: Hey, sir, I'm aware he's en route to Doonbeg. Many thanks, Golf Alpha.
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0: Welcome.
4: Good afternoon, Chapman 1-3XA, passing by 117, level 160, to
1: 1-3XA, good day, climb side level 280.
4: Level 280, Chapman 1-3XA.
1: Stay identified and report ready for descent.
0: Ready for descent now, please, Golf Charlie Alpha.
1: Charlie Alpha, descent flight level 180.
0: Descent flight level 180, Golf Charlie Alpha.

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1: Channel low, to channel up, come on, guys. Passing level 2867, flight level 200, direct,
2: south. Channel 715 today, descend flight level 100.
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3: Number 113, clear, descend to 3000.
4: Descend to 3000, 113, clear.

0: 7 Charlotte, from the Hotel Boy. Shannon, hello, Shamrock 1 Lima Hotel, climbing 5,000 feet on a momentary Bravo departure, flashing 2,500.
1: Shamrock 1 Lima Hotel, good day, climb flight level 240.
0: 5240, Shamrock 1 Lima Hotel, any speed?
1: Free speed, but fly heading 2 north, please.
0: Free speed, heading north, Shamrock 1 Lima Hotel.

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1: Descend flight level 80, off November Bravo Charlie Alpha.
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0: Shannon, information, Golf Hotel Oscar, Golf Charlie.
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0: Golf Hotel Oscar, Golf Charlie, just lifted Dune Bag, climbing 1,000 feet for Waterville. 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
0: Copy, Golf Alpha, 1014, Golf, Golf Charlie.
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3: Shamrock 715, contact Cork Approach 119.905, goodbye.
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6: 1 Lima. Good day, I said 419er, passing level 100, climbing level 160.
3: I said 419er, good day, climb 5 level 240.
6: Climb level 240, I said 419er.

0: Zachary 9.
1: Zachary 9, hello to you, Shannon QNH 1014. Go.
0: Exactly, I'm just coming over the single that scores percent at this time with company traffic exactly 6. Does the 1800 feet on QNH 1013 copy to Hog helicopters coming the other way?
1: Exactly 9, AFRAM says two helicopters southbound kind of in the Ballyponian area at the moment heading to Waterville.
0: Copy traffic looking at exactly 9, thank you.
1: And exactly 9, just say again your position.
0: Just south of Dent are the Tralee Peninsula and both heading up towards Doonbeg and then right towards Woodford. We'll remain clear control.
1: Roger. And break, break. Golf Bravo and Golf Charlie, did you copy the traffic coming out of Dingle direction? Charlie 285, contact Shannon approach now, 121.405.
2: 121.405, Charlie 285, bye bye.
3: Shannon, hello, Decimal 43 Delta, landing point number 130, pass point number 62, cross 602.
1: Gemstone 43 Delta is the day identified, and is 130 your final request?
3: Hey, Gemstone 43 Delta.
4: 24 is Shannon. SFSV for number 1 position and descent flight level 80.
2: We'll go descent flight level 80, Charlie 285.
4: 285, do you want to continue on the arrival or vector?
1: Shamrock 13 X-ray, contact Scottish Control, 129.1.
4: 129.1,
2: okay, 136. For 10 mile final, Charlie 285.
1: ICR 419er, climb flight level 280.
4: Climb level 280, ICR 419er.

0: Cannon Control. Good afternoon, Air France 6735, descending level 210.
1: Air France 6735, good day, descent flight level 170.
0: We continue descent level 170, Air France 6735.

0: Executive 9, Executive 6, Golf Golf Bravo, now about 4 miles from 12 o'clock, 1,200 feet unverified.
1: 3,000
0: feet, John, QNH 1014, descend altitude 3,000 feet, QNH 1014, Charlie 285.
1: Copy that. Executive 9, copy that, present 18 under feet on QNH 1014.

0: Flight 419er, contact Scottish now, 129er.1. Goodbye.
1: Scottish 129er,
2: 119, 419er,
1: goodbye.
2: 110 degrees, Charlie 285.
0: Gemstone 43 Delta, contact Scottish low level, 127.275. Goodbye.
1: 127.275, Gemstone 43 Delta, thanks a lot.

0: 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Are you familiar?
1: 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Squawking 2642 QNH 1014 at 2000 feet, routing to course.
2: Alpha for an Echo, information, hello again, QNH checks, and owner's after fact, next report to the embodiment.
0: Your number 2, fly left course from 24 at Channel. Information 4 tower is current, maintain flight at late 0 on reaching, and no speed restriction.
3: The speed, maintain 80 on reaching number 2 island for Shannon Control. Shannon.
0: Copy Charlie Alpha, everyone. 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
3: One direction is good for me, so direct, yeah, go Fairman.
0: Copy Charlie Alpha, clear direct to Derek, to establish localizer at Derek.
3: Direct, establish localizer at Derek. 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

0: exactly 9 Roger, you can 4-2 back. Blue to 4-2 back, is it?
1: Santa Clara, very good day around here. 4 Alpha Charlie, passing 1,900 feet, climbing 5,000 feet on runway track, runway 24 from Shannon.
0: Center 4 Alpha Charlie, approach. Good afternoon, good afternoon. Climb 5150, turn left direct to it.
1: Climb 5150 and left direct, I just found your 4 Alpha Charlie.

0: right turn right heading 210, cleared Islet, approach runway 24, Wilco.
1: Right heading 210, cleared Islet, approach runway 24, Wilco, Charlie 285.

0: Lieutenant Gray, Stormy 813200, timing flight level 090, Alpha 1 Bravo departure.
1: Starling 811 is the day, just confirm squawk.
0: Crossing 3603, Starling 811.
1: Starling 811, identified, climb flight level 240.
0: Climb flight level 240, Starling 811.
2: Charlie 285, fully established.
3: Charlie 285, thanks. Coming up on 9 miles, touchdown, number 1. Contact tower 118.705.
2: 118.705, Charlie 285, bye-bye.
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1: Golf Uniform Lima, Foxtrot Delta, identified and climb flight level 300.
3: Climb flight level 300, Golf Foxtrot.
5: Shadow, very good day, Ryder 4 Alpha Charlie, climb flight level 150, direct entry.
1: Ryder 4 Alpha Charlie, good day, climb flight level 290.
5: Climb flight level 290, Ryder 4 Alpha Charlie.

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0: 9 Sputnik 811, confirm 12765 for ocean clearance.
1: Starlink 811 AFIRM and climb flight level 300.
0: Climb flight level 300, Starlink 811, and we'll go get our ascending clearance and remain on this frequency at all times.
1: That's it, thank you.
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1: Descent 3,000 feet, cleared out of flow from a 24, and we'll come to Golf Charlie.
2: Executive 9, roger, and just confirm continuing on to Kyle Brack.
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0: Charlie, I've got copies here about 10 minutes run to water, so I'll talk to you again later.
1: 18F1705. Follow this.
2: Number 118705, Golf Charlie, come on.
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0: Blue Max 2 Golf Delta, good day. 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
1: Ryanair 66 Charlie Delta is a day, descend flight level 140.
0: Descend flight 140, Ryanair 66 Charlie Delta.
1: Ryanair 69 X-ray Tango, contact Shannon, approach now 121.405. Goodbye.
0: 121.405, goodbye Ryanair 69 X-ray Tango.
1: AFRAM Arthur, and it would be the Arthur 1 Golf arrival for 3-4.
0: Arthur, the Arthur 1 Golf, thank you. No speed, maintain NTR on restriction ILS 24, thanks Ryanair 69 X-ray Tango.
2: Ryanair 69 X-ray Tango, do you want to continue for the arrival, or is GLR San Roswell direct arrival?
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2: Ryanair 69 X-ray Tango, clear direct to Roswell, 2-7, slow Roswell, Roswell. Level over for you in about 11.5 miles.
0: That's all, copy, direct to Roswell, thanks very much Ryanair 69 X-ray Tango.
1: B0.
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1: 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Are you only requesting 310?
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1: 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Thank you.
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0: Southbound on November 87, Juliet Romeo.
1: 87 Juliet Romeo, sir.
0: Southbound on November 87, Juliet Romeo is just a Venus High and reason for Venus can carry. We have a flight plan in the system.
2: November 87, Juliet Romeo, squawk.
1: Ryanair 160 Zulu, descend flight level 160.
0: That's squawk for November 87, Juliet Romeo.
2: 87 Juliet Romeo, your squawk 2630.
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1: Channel 1247 for Charlie 25. Thanks a lot. Bye. Channel Center, good afternoon again, Charlie 285, climbing flight level 110, direct bound.
2: Charlie 285, good day, identify.

0: Roger, I'll start with the taxiway full short, runway 24 and full short taxiway out.
1: Delta Bravo checking 4,600 feet, 2.790, and close to Hattic.
2: 57 Delta Bravo, hello to you, climb flight level 2900.
1: Climb flight level 290, F157 Delta Bravo.
3: November 8, 7 Juliet Romeo, QNH 1014 hectopascal, and the estimate for Phoenix when you have it, please.
4: QNH 1014, estimate for Phoenix 1530, November 8, 7 Juliet Romeo.
3: 1530 is copied, and next report being Mitchelltown.
4: Next report is Dean Mitchelltown, November 87, Juliet Romeo.
5: 05, all the way.
6: 18705, cheers, right now, 69X, right angle.
7: Shannon, tower, good day, right now, 69X, right angle, established runway 24, that's.
8: Ryanair 160 Zulu, descend flight level 80, correction 100.

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1: Ryanair 77 Tango Golf, good day, climb flight level 310.
0: Climb flight level 310, Ryanair 77 Tango Golf.

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2: November 87 Juliet Romeo.
0: 87 Juliet Romeo, you can report passing or approaching Limerick City or Tipperary Town if you're coming that way.
3: November 87 Juliet Romeo, Limerick City Flying Board, we'd like to transit through the Shannon Zone if possible, just out of Limerick via Dare.
0: Roger, you can call us though before you get to Limerick City and we'll check with the tower.
3: Yes, thank you. We'll call maybe a beam Carlos, or Templeborn, that's fine.
0: Right. Charlie 285, Sean.
4: Sean, Charlie 285.
0: 285, your intentions at Ball, is it a door empty?
4: I'd like to have you talk to Dublin for Crest Tower and P28 at Pal, Charlie 285.
0: Yes, it was just on to somebody. Ryanair 160 Zulu, continue with Connacht 130.705, radar service terminates. Goodbye.
5: 130.705,
0: you have
5: goodbye.
0: You too. And Charlie 285, that's approved, the RMP.
4: Copy, Charlie 285, thank you.

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1: Runner 2701, good day, identified to stand flight level 100.
0: Descending flight level 100, runner 2701.

8787 Juliet Romeo, Shannon, testing a backup transmitter. How do you read?

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1: Delta 155, Shannon Control, good day to you, identified. How do you read this transmission?
0: Delta 155, be 2x5.
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2: Delta 155, climb flight level 300.

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0: 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Goodbye.
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0: Roger, Echo Lima 571, flight number 150, take off.
1: Lumax 571, good day, climb flight level 240.
0: Take climb level 240, terminate at Lumax 571.
2: China, good afternoon, Channel 38 Whiskey, we're inbound 2 direct, descending flight level 200.
1: Channel 38 Whiskey, good day, descend flight level 80.
2: Flight level 80, Channel 38 Whiskey.
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1: 121-405, Shannon 38 Whiskey, thanks, bye. Good afternoon, Shannon 38 Whiskey, we're inbound to Derek, descending flight level 80 and 320 with India.
2: Shannon 3 Whiskey, approach, good day to you, at flight level 415, left runway 24, Shannon information, kilo, sir. Maintain flight level 80 on reaching, no
1: station. Flight level 80 on reaching, Shannon 3 Whiskey. We take Roswell, Shamrock 3 Whiskey.
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1: Director Roswell to and cleared localizer, Shamrock

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2: 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Confirm the passing level.
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3: Oh, 77 Charlie Shannon cleared to Bibla. Yep, Bravo India, Bravo, Lima, Alpha, Bibla, then Lazma. Sierra X-ray, Sierra 4 Alpha Whiskey Shannon cleared to Atlanta.

0: Sanon, good afternoon, runner 89 at Whiskey Bravo, descending Flannabelle. Descending Flannabelle 220, El Cook.
1: Bravo Shannon, good afternoon, identify descent to flight level 100.
0: Descent to flight level 100, runner 89 at Whiskey Bravo.
1: Runner 89 at Whiskey Bravo, Shannon, kind of request after El Cook cleared to 10-0 Echo Zulu Papa India.
0: After Eagle's clear to Kespi, Kilo Echo Zulu Papa India, runner 89 at Whiskey Bravo.
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0: 3
1: a 60 0 left approach, 2-4 approach. 0-9-2-4, and look
0: at 3 Winfield 270 degrees at 2-0-9, maximum 27, minimum 9.

0: 0, passing flight level 136, the flight level 160, panic.
1: Channel 76 Kilo, Shannon, good afternoon, identified, 90 flight level 280, unrestricted.
0: Channel 76, flight level 280, 76 Kilo.
1: And Shamrock 76 Kilo, clear to Inoku.
0: Haruku, direct Shamrock 76 Kilo.

0: November 8, 7 Juliet Romeo.
1: 7 Juliet Romeo, information.
0: Yeah, we're diverting a small bit, going to route towards Tipperary and then on to Venus. So we'll be staying here at our port on.
1: Sound out, Roger, let's copy.
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0: information. Good afternoon again. 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
0: 015, just approaching Glen Bay, the score is 2616 en route to Adair Manor. And if possible, I can transit off the Kerry CTR, please.
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1: Niner 1, Uniform Delta, Shannon, good afternoon, flight effect of a 240, confirm your passing level.
0: 240, passing 113, and 1, Uniform Delta.
1: 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Identified unrestricted flight.
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0: 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Echo Charlie Delta Golf Mike.
1: Echo Charlie Delta Golf Mike information. Echo Charlie Delta Golf Mike.
0: Yeah, Shannon, Echo Charlie Delta Golf Mike, 5 miles west of Abbey Shrove, will be operating over.
1: Echo Charlie Delta Golf Mike, QNH 1015, thanks for calls, and just a caution, exactly one about 8 miles just behind you en route to Kyle Brack. Echo Charlie Delta Golf Mike. Exactly one, do you copy that traffic?
2: Exactly one, yeah, farmer solar T cat, 1500 feet blue.
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1: Echo Delta Delta Charlie, you should have touched on 162 airborne out of Abbey School, just north of Manhattan. That would be operating in this area over towards Rockbury on the east bank, 2,000 feet for about 3-5 minutes. It's very snowy, too.
0: Echo Delta Delta Charlie, Roger. You aware of Echo Charlie Delta Golf Mike in the area?
1: Yeah, that's copy to Echo Delta Charlie, thank you.
0: Roger, Northern Connection 1011, Echo Pascal's report leaving the area.
1: 1011, copy to Charlie, leave the area. Please, Echo Delta Charlie, anything.
0: Echo Charlie Delta Golf Mike information.

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1: November 10 and good afternoon, identify descent flight level 110.

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1: Airbed 01, information.
2: Go ahead.
1: Okay, this is traffic exiting the carry zone south of Abbeyfield and routing to Adair. Currently 1,800 feet unverified, beyond frequency shortly.
2: So we'll be maintaining 1,000 feet now once we get past this high perimeter ground, and we maintain 1,000 and the 1015.
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1: Alpha 06 Mike, information, low southern QNH 1015, extra. There's no traffic effect, you can report to Skellig.
2: QNH 1015, no low traffic, and 0.4500, Alpha 06 Mike.
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4: 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Good afternoon.
5: 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Tower, good afternoon, Air Med 01, 1000 feet, 1015.

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0: 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Golf Alpha. If you were a bear man, your total buffer is 5 miles. Up at the moment, showing one head.
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0: Diego Trainer 3300 Bravo 160 inbound and Hawking.
1: Trainer 3300 Shannon, good afternoon. Trying to flag up as 240, just confirm the passing level.
0: We're passing at 5799,
1: Flagler 240, Ryanair 3300. Ryanair 3300 Shannon, thank you. You are identified. You can find out flag level 300, and that's unrestricted.
0: Flagler 300, unrestricted, Ryanair 3300, nice.

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2: Shamrock 708, Shannon, good afternoon, identify copy request, climb initiative flight number 310 unrestricted.

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1: Descend to flight level 80, Ryanair 5, Mike X-ray.
0: On 121.405, good afternoon.
1: 1405, Ryanair 5, Mike X-ray. Hello, Shamrock 89 Charlie, out of 120, climbing level 220, direct last number, and the estimate is 1523.
0: Shamrock 89 Charlie, Shannon, afternoon to you, identified, trying to flight level 240.
1: Climb flight level 240, Shamrock 89 Charlie.
2: November 870, roll the information. Best in the transit to Kerry zone, or will you be remaining here?
1: Roger, 6-7, localizer, Roger, 6-7. Yeah, we can do that, please, Ryanair 5, Mike X-ray.
0: Mike X-ray, Roger, descend to altitude 4,000 feet, Shannon QNH 2-1-0-1-5, and back
1: down. Descend 4,000 feet, 1-0-1-5, QNH, Ryanair 5, Mike X-ray.
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0: 87 Juliet Romeo, Shannon.
1: Number 87 Juliet Romeo.
0: 87 Juliet Romeo, Shannon, traffic work in the tower at the moment, heading back down to Rathpool in Cork, 1,000 feet, should pass underneath you in about 5 or 6 minutes time.
1: We'll be looking for traffic, November 87 Juliet Romeo.
2: Shannon, 87 Juliet Romeo, where is that traffic coming from?
0: It's coming from the Shannon Towers, Ennis direction. It's in your, about your 2 o'clock, maybe 2:30 now, 14 miles.
2: Copy that, we'll be looking. Thanks, 87 Juliet.
0: Then cross right side.

0: exactly won that cup. It's at 0-2. Goodbye.
1: Thanks, George. Cheers, boys.

0: Charlie Shannon, Mayor 7, Juliet Romeo, could we get an update on that traffic, please?
1: Hey, 7 Juliet Romeo, yep, he is in about, coming up on about your 1 o'clock now, 7.5 miles, 1,000 feet, and we believe, he's through with the tower, but we're believing not above 1,000 feet.
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3: 5 mile check, sir, thank you, that check, 9 miles, touchdown contact tower now, 118.705, goodbye.
4: 01, hello to you. Yes, the Q&H. The one item of traffic is near 10 o'clock position, about 5 miles, will be heading down towards Kerry.
0: Okay, traffic, sir. MNT gets not above 1,000 feet, 1,015 at the moment.
1: 7 Juliet Romeo is heading about 1 o'clock now, 5 miles.
0: Sorry, go ahead.
1: 1,000 feet.
5: Copy that, thanks, 7 Juliet. Was that the airbed?

0: Montana, get out the Canucks 49 Delta 128, we're climbing 150 to takeoff.
1: Canucks 49 Delta Shannon, good afternoon, identified clear Delta Shannon control airspace climbing to flight level 240.
0: Clear Delta climb 240, thank you very much, 49 Delta.

0: Airman 01.
1: Airman 01.
0: Yes, sir, 5 minutes out, one Raccoon, request you as way the local frequency will go up. Thanks for assistance, Airman 01.
1: 01, that's no problem, and plan close to 1511. Goodbye.
0: John

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0: Today you're clear to flight time route, flight level 390, walk is 6377.
1: Flight level 230, Channel 4 9 Delta.
2: Channel 4 9 Delta, contact Shannon 134, that's 26 0. Goodbye.
1: 34 26 0, have a nice day, 4 9 Delta.
2: Take care.
1: Ryanair 870, Tango Shannon, cleared to pull from flight level 210.
2: Level 210, right there, Bison, Ryanair 870, Tango.

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1: Lieutenant altitude 4,000 feet, Lieutenant 1015, thank you, Master. 984, question.

0: Westminster Airport from Atlanta, route southbound of India on route CFR to Atlanta, Oregon.
1: Southbound West has a QH now 1015 hectopascals and say your destination.
0: 015 and route to Hogshead Golf Course in Waterville Golf Course, Bravo.
1: Bravo, that's copied and route through the zone and support the bank.
0: Support the boundary, Golf Course, Bravo, mate. That's the Squawker 2616, is that the same one? 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
0: 616, Golf Course, Bravo, mate.
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1: Service heading.
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3: November 87.
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0: City, 85 Foxtrot Shannon, clear to Atlanta.
1: Atlanta, 88.

0: Eagle Tower 7, that's the mic for descent inside level 220, passing 320, direct to Susan.
1: Shamrock 7 Delta Mike, good day. Descent flight level 170.
0: Descent flight level 170, Shamrock 7 Delta Mike.
2: Shannon, helicopter call, uniform India.
1: Uniform India, standby.

0: quantity of this come up. That's called Golf Club House in flight level 56 to flight level 9. There's a Kevin.
1: 7 Echo Golf Shannon, good afternoon. I identify. Change the flight level 130 and turn left 10 degrees. Opposite direction traffic.
0: Okay, change flight level 130, left 10 degrees, 717 Echo Golf.
1: Thank you.
2: And Uniform India, you call?
3: Yep. The Robin 44 helicopter, just to be in the Mackay County Kildare, I'm routing to Kilkenny. Operate for one hour, not above 1,500 feet and above 7,000.
2: Uniform India, that's copied for information only. The QNH is 1015 hectopascals. Report leaving the frequency, no known traffic to effect.
3: Copy, leaving the frequency, QNH 1015, calls Uniform India.
2: Delta Delta Charlie, that's copied. Bye-bye.
1: City 85 Foxtrot, Shannon, descent to flight level 100. When I click out, Shannon, I'm heading, climb to flight level 230.
0: The radar heading, climb flight level 230, Shamrock 7, I go go.
1: Thank you.
0: Howdy, Savage Ryan 84, Victor Marshall.
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0: Houston, good evening again. Helicopter Golf, Helicopter Golf Bravo, number 2616. 10157, just exiting the sanitary car at Newcastle West, en route VFR back to a waterfall, and requesting again a transfer to Kerry CTR, please.
1: Golf, Golf Bravo, hello to you, and I'll get back to you with the transfer clearance. 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
2: Shawnee Control, good day, radar contact, climb unrestricted, flight level 2900.

0: afternoon, runner 8 9 Delta Juliet, we're descending flight level 240 at sea level, let go.
1: Runner 8 9 Delta Juliet, channel control, good day, identify continued descent to flight level 140.
0: Flight 140, runner 8 9 Delta Juliet. Victor Fox, roger, contact guitar on 118-705, love that.
2: 118-705, runner 8 4, Victor Fox, shall we?
1: The D85 Foxtrot, contact Cork Approach 119-0905, goodbye.
0: 905, proceed to D85 Fox, goodbye.
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1: Time unrestricted to flight 229 0, Shamrock 7, 8, Lima.

0: Alpha Golf Golf, taxi Alpha stand 28, two ways to come to traffic and taxi. Right Tango Charlie, taxi Delta 1, Delta 2, hold short, runway 24.
1: Runway 89 Delta Juliet, descent to flight level 100.

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0: Golf Golf Bravo.

0: 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Climb unrestricted to flight level 230, squawk ahead.
1: 136, climb level 230,
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2: 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I'm
1: in flight tank with Charlie, Logan, how light up the way, Logan 24.
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0: Tango, good afternoon, Ryanair 85 Tango Charlie, passing 1,995 feet, runway track 24.
1: Ryanair 85 Tango Charlie, Tango Charlie, hello, identify, continue climb to level 270, clear 2 injects.
0: Back to level 270, direct injects, Ryanair 85 Tango Charlie.

Stop 5 miles 2 5 miles 2 squawk 5 1 5 5.

0: Good day, this is Jet 754, passing flight level 2-2, descending flight level 210.
1: This is 754, Shannon, hello. Identified, continue descent to flight level 80, and expect the ILS approach on runway 24.
0: Descending flight level 80, expect the ILS 24, this is Jet 754.
1: Unicare 135, contact Shannon 134, decimal 630, good day.
2: 34, 6 3 0, go 1 3 5, thank you, bye bye.

0: Niner Kilo, Fox Shashan, hello, identify. Continue climb, flight of a 240, and just confirm passing level.
1: Passing level 142, climbing for the road 240, and I'll be back to Booker.
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0: Just airborne again, beam Trilly, want to stay clear of the carry zone this time. Room back for Kilo.
1: Julia Romeo, roger, remain clear of the carry zone and advise if you need to transit the Shannon zone.
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1: Continue descent to level 80 and expecting the ILS runway 24, Bayonet 2508.

0: Mike, Victor Echo November Alpha, hello to you. The Shannon QNH is 1015, go. Victor Echo November Alpha, hello to you. Shannon QNH 1015.
1: 1015, we're in Avalanche 3,015, go for helicopter, come back and turn the dock in about 15 minutes of training, and ETA 1624.
0: Roger, that's copied. Is it circuit to that channel?
1: Yeah, just like maybe an approach initially with a go around into the circuit and a single engine land. Maybe use the runway for 10 minutes and that should be up here at all now.
0: Roger, that's copy. You can report passing a beam bird.
1: Report passing a beam bird, like November.

0: 18 Bravo Kilo, Ocean and Control, good day. Confirm passing altitude and continue climb to set of a 230.
1: Passing level 51 and climbing level 230.
0: Level 230 and clear 2 Banbar.
1: Climbing level 230 direct Banbar and 18 Bravo Kilo.

0: South Uniform, India, was it?
1: Chenix 2 Alpha Papa, climb is fired up 150, direct takeoff.
2: Chenix 2 Alpha Papa, Chenix Control, good day. Identified, cleared to enter Chenix Control airspace, climb is fired up 240.
1: Sequence to Chenix Control airspace, climb is fired up 240, Chenix 2 Alpha Papa.
0: Golf Bravo, I can barely read you, I presume you're getting close to Waterville. Golf Bravo, I take your flight plan closed at 4-3.

0: Mike 1 Xtreme, climbing to flight level 160, just rolling out now heading 330.
1: Shimmer 1 Xtreme, climbing to flight level 160, identified and continue climb on to heading to flight level 280. Roger,
0: runway 24, contact tower, runway 8, destination
1: 70. Flight 4, contact Shannon approach 121.405, bye bye.
2: 121.405, Mr. 754, have a nice day.

0: General approach, good day, Vista Jet 754 information, Mike passing flight level 106, descend flight level 080.
1: This is 754, you have radar contact, number 1 IRS approach runway 24 and November is coming.
0: Number 1 IRS 24, check November, Vista Jet 754.
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0: Oh, sorry, 1015 Hector Pascal, please suggest 754.

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0: Coast Guard Island 11 is the Waterford. We are at low level. Operate with us.
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2: Contact Shannon approach 121.405. Bye bye.
3: 405 on a 25 direction. Thank you.
2: And Coast Guard Island 117, Shannon information. That was copied also. Thank you.
3: Shannon approach a low runner 25 direction. Possible problem 170, depending 80 and Van Derek going 738 with November.
4: 25 Sierra X ray, I believe you radar contact. Number 2 ILS approach runway 24 and November.
3: Roger.
4: 754, can you adjust vectors now for about an 11-mile final?
5: Hey, sir, we still get 754.
4: Jet 754, right to report to him.
5: Heading 099 degrees, just to jet 754.
4: Right, heading 110.
5: Right, 110, is to jet 754.
4: Jet 754, continue descent 3,000 feet and approximately 22 plus miles to it.
5: Sending 3,000 feet. Copy to the jet 754.
0: 247.
5: Okay, thank you. Bye.
6: Thank you, Asia. Mark 3 Yankees, climbing flight. Capacity 2,000, close 1,000 feet, near Agaboo 3 Bravo.
7: Summer 38 Yankees, Hangar Shoal. Hello, identified. And fly heading 170, continue climbing to that level 110.
6: Flight 170, continue climb flight level 110, Shimmer 3 Yankees.
8: Channel 969 Kilo Foxtrot, request descent.
7: 969 Kilo Foxtrot, descent to flight level 160.
8: Just a flight level 160, run air 69 Kilo Foxtrot.
7: Yankee, continue climb now to flight level 230.
6: Continue climb flight level 230, Shimmer 3 Yankee.

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2: Jet 754, turn right heading 170 degrees.
3: All right, 170 degrees, Mr. Jet 754.
4: 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Goodbye.
5: 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Goodbye. After 06 Mike.

0: 69 Kilo Foxtrot, continue descent now to flight level 80.
1: Descent for level 80 and 69 Kilo Foxtrot.
2: Four turn right heading 210 degrees, cleared ILS approach runway 24 for departure.
3: Right heading 210 degrees, cleared ILS, runway 24, recovery Sierra Sound 51.
2: And our 25 Sierra X-ray, I can send 4000 feet to QNH 1015 Hector Pascal.
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0: from 5-4, if you can maintain 160 knots or greater till 6 miles, please.
1: Roger, maintaining 160 or greater till 6 miles, 5-4.

0: 69 Kilo Foxtrot Sharon, continue descent to level 60 Sharon, transition level.
1: Continue descent for level 60, let's copy runway 69 Kilo Foxtrot.
2: Decimal
3: 70. 18705, this is your 754, Foxtrot Sharon. Shannon Tower, good day, VistaJet 754 ILS, runway 24, 8 miles.
2: Control of Shannon Tower,
4: continue approach on runway 24, VistaJet 754.
5: The afternoon runner 1022 Lima, passing altitude 3800, climbing flight level 090, via Elbrooks 1, Bravo, squawk 2016.
0: Right, now 122 Lima, Shannon Control, good day, identified, continue climb to flight level 270, and here to Baker.
5: Flight level 270, and here to Baker, runner 122 Lima.
2: 250, X-ray from Darag, established on the localizer, runway 24.
6: Flight Darag, established with the localizer, runway 24, and a 25
0: short.
6: Runway
0: 24, here to land.
2: All right, 2-4, clear to land, this is your 754.

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1: Descend 3,000 feet, cleared ILS runway 24, 25 Sierra X-ray.

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0: 25 Sugar Ranch, Chef Police, stop the shot at 24, that's fine.
1: 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Continue,
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0: Zero Foxtrot. Good evening. Runway 247 is traffic inbound to traffic. Contact. Jet 744, hit by outside compartment 22.
1: Fire out of the park 22, Jet 744, activate.

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1: Runway 24 under 25 traffic.

Tango. 7, proceed on the taxiways initially, Delta 1, Delta 2, Taxi Charlie Bravo, Hotel 1, Hotel 2, Echo 3, and Southeast Pass, Hotel 1, 2, 1.

0: 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Contact Shannon Approach 121.405.
1: Approach 121.405, Mike. November Alpha, thank you.
2: National Cargo 820, contact Shannon Approach 121.405. Good day.
3: 121.405, National Cargo 820, good day.

0: Montana approach today, National Cargo 820 Heavy with you descending out of 180480, information November.
1: National Cargo 820, Shannon approach, good evening. Number 1, ILS approach, runway 24, information November.
0: We got November and number 1 for ILS 24, National Cargo 820 Heavy.
1: Shannon approach identified and the QNH at Shannon is 1015. Mike November Alpha, your attention.
2: Today, Bullet 25 to 3
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2: Sam Harlow, track level, man. I want to try to take it.
1: Are you able to maintain VFR and accept the vector? November Alpha, Roger, continue on your current track.
4: No, right now, 2-7-0 extreme, we just position with OCD1 on our stem.
1: Okay, we should be with you shortly. Practice 10-3-2 should be rising in time.
4: Roger, I'll be covering 2-5-0 extreme.

0: Mike, speaking to November Alpha. It's just you're looking for a full stop and go, is it, on the runway?
1: Roger,
0: you can expect that, and traffic permitting for time on the runway.
1: Of course, thank you. Bye-bye. Thank you.
2: Is 1015 hectopascal. 4,000 feet, 1015 hectopascal, Nissan Cargo 80 heavy.
1: So very good afternoon, my name is Hotel Golf, passing 4,700 feet, climbing by level 900. Good sir.
3: Final 2 Hotel Golf, Santa Clara, identified, and transfer flight level 290.
1: Climbing flight level 290, Ryanair 2 Hotel Golf.

0: 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Are you happy to continue to direct, or can I ask you a vector for 10 more points?
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0: Shamo Gong Alpha, identify clear to Ernan, sign for flight level 280.
1: 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Flight
2: 924,
1: 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Just take off number 24, Ernan, 0 1000.

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3: 180, Bravo, Bravo, Shannon, Roger, that's understood. Shannon, Airdrome, QNH 1015, hectopascal.
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2: Shannon, very good afternoon, on Airdrome, from Victor, descending 210, passing 318 now, and course to Stook.
3: Radar 8, Romeo, Victor, Shannon, identified.
5: Runner 2
3: uniform mic identified descent to flight level 200.
5: Runner 2 uniform mic identified descent to flight level 200.

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1: 75 Kilo in uniform, I identify, clear to Bamback, climb to flight level 310.
0: Climb level 310 to Bamback, send express, flight to uniform.
2: November, you can resume, you can come back now for the approach from the
3: ship. Copy, come back to the approach, Mike November Alpha.
1: 5,000, turn right track to Washington. 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

0: 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Your dialect approach from a 24 report fully established.
1: Right, 7210, Clifford approach to 4, call it full establishment, so cargo 820.
0: 7, speed on from a 24, listen out. 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
0: Proceed on to 124, right?

0: Spider 8, Rovio Victor Shannon, clear to take off. Ryanair 8, Romeo Victor Shannon, clear to take off.
1: Clear to take off.
0: Shamrock 1, go about this Scottish Control, 129.1 today.
2: Now 129.1, Shamrock 1, go about.
1: Thank you.
2: Good day, Lenin Kerfa 352 Bravo, descending flight level 250, go to Derek.
0: Dynamic Air Force 352 Bravo, Shannon, identify descent flight level 140.
2: Central level 140, link up to 352 Bravo.
0: Spider 8, Romeo Victor, contact Scottish 127275, good day.
1: Just around
0: 5, Central Alisa, good day. Ryanair 80, Fox, Shannon, climb to flight level 310.
2: I've had about 310, and 80, Fox.
1: 327, can you take it out?
3: Take it in the runway, 327.

0: 7-0 by runner 24, okay, 5.
1: This is Jim, thanks for that. Get back on again shortly.
2: Pass from Chip Derek. By Derek, cleared out as approach from the 24 report. Established, number 2.
3: Clear to Derek, and from Derek, clear to LS, report established number 2, Mike. November Alpha, thank you.
1: Anyone's in and out, push back to status of the 3, 15H, and click 1015, click back out, only 2, 4%.

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1: 134, 630, good day.

0: 8-0, continue with the landing roll. The 180, I think it's only start tracking this way.
1: Continue at the end 180 and extend exit by Alpha and cargo 8-0.
0: No one did the November taxi, that's 1-2, hold short of 1-2-5.
2: And approach Mike here. November Alpha is localized and established this time at 13.9.
3: Mike Victor Echo, November Alpha, roger that, check. 13 miles touchdown, contact tower 118, destination 705.
2: 18705, Mike, November Alpha, thank you. Sean Antar, good afternoon. Mike Victor Echo, November Alpha is localized and established this time for runway 24, 13.2.
0: November Alpha, 2-2 approach, just 2-2 degrees, 1-5.

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2: We're 8 miles west of Kilross, Dowell, QSY, Dublin. Thanks very much.
3: AFM 1185, goodbye.
2: Bye-bye.

0: And Coast Guard 118, you can contact Sligo 122, decimal 1.
1: 122, 118.
0: Yeah, 105.

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1: Play Alpha, Parking Stand 42, next time, Charlie Golf 820, yeah.
2: Sorry, Tyro, Mike, no more Bravo, the work clean.
0: Just continue the approach, surface wind is 260 degrees, 15.
2: Something we're just going up, I would have minded.

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1: 134-630, go back.
0: And then Air Force 352 Bravo, contact Shannon approach 121.405, good day.
2: Shannon approach 121.405, then Air Force 352 Bravo, thank you, bye. Shannon approach, good day, Air Force 352 Bravo, descending flight level 08, course direct.
3: Walk now 3703.
2: 3703.
4: Information Oscar
2: Yuka. Number 1 ILS approach runway 24, Oscar on board, Selenica 4352 Bravo.
4: Selenica 352 Bravo, maintain flight level 80 on reaching and route direct to Derek, establish on the local level runway 24 from Derek.
2: Reach maintain 080 and establish the runway 24 from the runway 4352 Bravo.
5: On the PC, background for the local.
3: Okay, no problem, Mike of the Bravo. Just to join the right hand visual service angle 1500 feet, and get the
5: forces
3: to go around.
5: Jefferson
3: check 260
5: degrees 149. Copy the wind, and get the local go around right hand first. Silver Bravo.
3: Roger,
5: Roger,
3: Roger, Roger, Roger, Roger, Roger, Roger, Roger, Roger, Roger, Roger, Roger, Roger, Roger, Roger, Roger, Roger, Roger, Roger, Roger, Roger, Roger, Roger, Roger, Roger, Roger, Roger, Roger, Roger, Roger, Roger, Roger, Roger, Roger, Roger, Roger, Roger, Roger, Roger, Roger, Roger, Roger, Roger, Roger, Roger, Roger, Roger, Roger, Roger, Roger, Roger, Roger, Roger, Roger, Roger, Roger, Roger, Roger, Roger, Roger, Roger, Roger, Roger, Roger, Roger, Roger, Roger, Roger, Roger, Roger, Roger, Roger, Roger, Roger, Roger, Roger, Roger, Roger, Roger, Roger, Roger, Roger, Roger, Roger, Roger, Roger, Roger, Roger, Roger, Roger, Roger,

0: 1.3, yeah, I'm afraid to. What is the number of the sensors? I've got it back. November behind the your chopper. Your copter on your right-hand side. Sensor on the 2-4 on the
1: Clearly, your copter is line up on the 2-4 behind right now. What's the November?
0: I'll take you a fifth barrel.

0: is that correct information? Operations continue from 015. Thank you very much.
1: Alpha is in the Gora, and that's right. I can take an early right turn of an outshore traffic.
0: Right downwind. After the circuit, confirm
1: you want to use the
0: channel.
1: Possible, please. Mike, this will be to the host top of the runway, and then we can shoot. We can use the runway cabin for your approach loading.
0: Okay,
1: I'm
0: traffic inbound.
1: We
0: should be on the ground. About 15 minutes time.
1: We can keep the circuit tight, and we'll accommodate whatever you need.
0: Runner 1-2 to November, Jefferson 268, please, up 1-4 knots, runway 24, Jefferson.
2: So we're taking off on the 2-4, runner 1-2 to November.

Clear right base, report final with Mike November.

0: 3352 Bravo, when able, request start of the descent.
1: Ionic 352 Bravo, I'll talk to you in 1 minute.
0: Thank you.
2: Okay, how far is the next arrival out?
1: 12 minutes now.
3: We'll do the circuit to land and then we can take off and go into the circuit again if that suits you.
1: Okay, we'll plan.
3: Thank you very much, Michael Romano.
1: Final one's in November, contact Shannon, approach now 121-1405.
4: 1405, right there. November, please. Thanks.
3: Power, Mr. 7.
1: Mr. 7, I've got a machine. I'll call you back.
4: Approach, good evening, Ryanair 1, Zulu November. We're on runway 24 track, passing 2,275,000 feet.
1: Ryanair 1, Zulu November, good evening to radar contact and departure. Continue climb flight level 130.
4: Continue climb flight level 130, Ryanair 1, Zulu November.
1: Atlantic 352 Bravo, descent 4,000 feet to QNH 1015 hectopascal.
0: Descent 4,000 feet, QNH 1015 for 352 Bravo.
1: Ryanair 1 Zulu November, turn now right heading 030 degrees.
4: Right heading 030 degrees, Ryanair 1 Zulu November.
1: Ryanair 352 Bravo, new QNH, QNH now 1016.
0: 1016, 0435 the bell.

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2: Coast Guard 117. 7,
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1: 1247 Ryanair, 1 Zulu November, wait. Good evening, Ryanair. 1 Zulu, November. We're in the right turn, direct FE, passing flight level 85, climbing 130.
3: 290.
1: I'm flight level 290, Ryanair. 1 Zulu, November. Everyone.
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4: Welcome.
5: Hello, Ryanair 69 Kilo, descending level 230, spotted.
3: Ryanair 69 Kilo, identify clear to Durham, descend to flight level 200.
5: Durham, correct, descend to flight level 200, correct.

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0: Mike, 352 Bravo from Dera, cleared ILS approach runway 24 for the taxi.
1: Dera clear ILS runway 24 for established Air Force 35 Bravo.

0: November 3. Would you like a left or right turn out?
1: Right turn out, if that's okay.
0: Okay, right turn out approved. Take up a northerly track initiative, true name, Northern Therapy, approach to 124.
1: Copy, right turn on Northern Initiative, true name, clear, approach to 124. November 3. Thanks very much, Ralph.
0: Thank you, continue approach.
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3: 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Okay.
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1: QNH 1016
0: hectopascals,
1: contact traffic that will report frequency, that's the unit. Edgeworth Dennis, I'm sorry, second
0: Bravo, contact Tower 118.705. Bye bye.
5: Tower 118.705, Villanova 635 to Bravo, thank you. Tower, good day, Villanova 635 to Bravo, establishing the final IRS runway 24.
0: Bravo,
5: 7
0: to continue approach. 7 to 2, 6 8 8 1 4 9
1: Roger, thanks for the attention, Bravo.

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1: Rhino 6630, Shandiv, identify descent to flight level 100.

0: Julie, we have that one. A few Charlie, just testing a backup transmitter. How do you read?
1: 25, Brian. It's quick to do that.
0: Thank you.
2: Victor Juliet, the 1630 meter, if you're ready to copy.
1: Ready, Ryan.
2: Surface wind 260 degrees, 15 knots. Visibility 10 kilometers plus. Cloud view 2,400 feet. Broken 4,500 feet. Temperature 13. Dew point 9er. QNH 1013 hexapascals. No thank you.

0: system, clear of 500 to 4 gateways.
1: Airport 352 Bravo, let us in with 2 security degrees, 1 2 knots, runway 24
2: Fisherman. I will just hold you as a runner for 352 Bravo.

0: Bravo. What's your request for altitude on this back to drop?
1: 3,000 max, that might be a problem.
0: Mike November Alpha, thanks, sir. 3,000 feet is approved for QNH 10166.
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1: Link 3-5-2-1, vacate by a taxi, Alpha, your presence, stand 2-1.
0: Yeah, Alpha to taxi, and we stand 2-1, Echo 3-5 to drop.
1: Rescue 7, proceed back onto runway 2-4, what
2: proceed back onto runway 2-4 and port ready to vacate, Rescue 7.

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1: Again, this, 4-7-3-5 Bravo.
0: Sir, did you call me?
1: Yes, the taxi to Alpha stands to 1, correct?
0: Yes, I'm sorry, thank you.
1: Thank you.
0: Tower 67 is already secured and taxi Alpha. 67, thanks, VK, for your understanding, contact me on the ground frequency 121.8.05.
1: VK, taxi Alpha, contact Bravo 121.8.05, rescue 7. And this is just 7-5-4, Shannon Tower.
0: This is just 7-5-4, Tower.
1: This is just 7-5-4, looking from East North Space Tower. Do you have a radio available?
0: Yes, sir, this is just 7-5-4, you're cleared to destination Lima Sierra, Gulf Gulf, departure from 2-4, Lonica 3, Bravo departure, climb altitude 5,000 feet, squawk 2053.
1: 20705, I'm going to take
0: yes, 7-5-4, sorry, just confirm it's Lunik 3 Bravo, departure, squawk 2053.
1: Lunik 3 Bravo and the squawk 2053, this is 7-5-4.
0: Thank you, sir. Read back correction information, Papa, current, channel 2 range 1016, head to Papa.
1: 1016, head to Papa, this is 7-5-4.
0: 37, take it back into the airport. Contact Shannon
1: Flight Information
0: 127.5,
1: Mike, November Alpha. Thank you very much for your help
2: today. Out of 12.4, climbing 160, routing Zurich.
3: Shamo Kwon, Tango Victor, identify clear to Ernan, climb to flight level 280.
2: Clear direct to Ernan, flight level 280 now, Shamo Kwon, Tango Victor.
0: Thanks, temperature check 16 degrees, just wind 260 degrees, 129.
4: Mike Victor, Echo November Alpha, Shannon, information, Shannon QNH 1016, back to Pascal, no known traffic to effect.
1: 016, no known traffic, and Mike November Alpha, thank you.
4: What's your estimate, Dundalk?
1: UTF for Dundalk will be 15 out there.
4: Better.

0: again, Ryanair 53 Alpha X-ray, we are reaching runway 24, holding short, we'll be fully ready for departure with the flight.
1: Ryanair 53 Alpha X-ray,
0: that's top, thanks, line of operation on the 24. Line of runway 24, Ryanair 53 Alpha X-ray.
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2: 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We'd like to route back into

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1: 985, goodbye, East Coast, cut out a moment.
2: Three,
0: I'll 27 degrees at 1, 5 miles, 24, 15. Vehicle takeoff, runway 24, VA, 5 3 as I switch.

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1: 124.7, Ryanair 53 off X-ray, good evening, bye.

0: 53 Alpha X-ray, passing 1800, climbing 5000. Roman track, Shannon.
1: Runner 53 Alpha X-ray, Shannon, they identify clear to Tulsa, climbing to flight 230.
0: Tulsa, direct, climb Alpha 230, 53 Alpha X-ray, any speed control?
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0: good afternoon, Ryanair. 6 Fox Hotel, passing 3,200 feet, coming 4,603 bar with the buffer.
1: Ryanair 6 Fox Hotel, Shannon Greg from Squawk.
0: Squawk is going to be 3602.
1: Ryanair 6 Fox Hotel, identify extent to flight level 190.
0: Flight level 190, Ryanair 6 Fox Hotel.
1: Ryanair 53 RFX, Shannon Greg to flight level 310.
2: About 310, enter 53 off X-ray.
3: That information is Delta Echo India India Lima. Which position, sir?
4: Delta Echo India India Lima, Shannon, Roger. Bye bye.

0: good afternoon again, Shannon information. This is Delta Echo India, India Lima. We're just 2 nautical miles southwest of Burr, and we're routing to Lochdurg, and we'll remain clear of these stops and information only.
1: Delta Echo India, India Lima, roger. Shannon QNH, still 1016 hectopascals, no known traffic to effect. You can report leaving that area, please.
0: QNH 1016 hectopascals, copy that with traffic and we'll report you in the area. Delta Echo India, India Lima.
2: Good evening, Ryanair 76 Romeo Kilo. We are climbing flight level 190 to P10.
3: Ryanair 76 Romeo Kilo, Shannon, good day. Identified. Control the passing flight level.
2: Passing flight level 117, Ryanair 76 Romeo Kilo.
3: Ryanair 76 Romeo Kilo, if you're also to climb to flight level 230.
2: Restricted 230, Ryanair 76 Romeo Kilo.
4: And even Sean 49 Delta pass to 294, level 210 to 2-pick.
3: Sure, 49 Delta, Sean, good day. I identified the flight level 170.
4: Flight level 170, Sean 49.

0: 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Cherokee 888, can you climb to flight level 280?
1: Can you climb to flight level 218, Roger.
0: Identified, the 75 of 80.
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1: Victor Echo November Alpha is just coaching Mullingar.
2: Mike November Alpha, thank you. Contact Dutton information 118.5. Goodbye.
1: 85, Mike November Alpha. Thanks so much. Have a good day.
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0: Approach, good afternoon. Falcon 327, Lima X-rays. Flight level 170, descend to flight level 080, direct Roswell.
1: 27 Lima X-ray approach, good evening. Identified number one island approach, runway 24, information Quebec.
0: We have Quebec, sir, for 7 Lima X-ray. Sorry, I should have told you.
1: Fine.
2: 50-744, taxi Delta 1, Delta 2, hold short of runway 24.

0: November 152, Quebec Sierra, contact Shannon approach, frequency 121.405, good day.
1: 121.405, do Quebec Sierra, thanks.

0: Shannon, November 152, Quebec Sierra, level 190, descending at 90.
1: Quebec Sierra approach, good evening. Identified number 2, I'm at the approach runway 24, information Quebec discharge.
0: We do have Quebec, 2 Quebec Sierra.

0: 3, continue descent 4,000 feet.
1: Continue descent 4,000 feet, definitely venture.
2: Lieutenant, good evening, Rainer 9, Papa Alpha, Mel Pele, climbing flight level 160, passing flight level 106.
3: Rainer 9, Papa Alpha, Shannon, good day, identified. Continue unrestricted climb to flight level 290.
2: Climb to level 290, unrestricted, Rainer 9, Papa Alpha.
1: 555, sir.

0: 1405, 5 9, 7754. And then good afternoon, we took a 754 on SID climbing 5000.
1: Yes, 754 approach, good day to you, identified on the touch. Yes, 754, continue climb flight number 150.
0: Continue climb level 150, visit at 754.

0: 152 Quebec Sierra, just confirm at 4,000 feet, QNH 1016 hectopascals.
1: 1016 hectopascals at 4,000 feet, 2 Quebec.

0: Delta Echo India, India Lima. 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

0: master is established.
1: Thank you. Please, it's at your discretion now. You are clear to be approach number one. Contact the tower, 18.705.
0: Clear for the approach over the tower, good day, settlement, that's right.

afternoon, Tower Falcon, November 327, Lima X-ray, ILS, runway 24.

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1: Well, hi there, 38 Whiskey Victor, good day, identify, clear to let go, climb to 5.2, 3.0.
0: Climb

0: And two Quebec there is established, Alice 2-4.
1: Thank you, number 2, and number 1 is short final. Contact the tower, 1-8-7-0-5. Bye-bye.
0: Right, tower, 2 Quebec.
2: Tower, good day. Hotel El Fox, 352-1-1. Please advise the ready method and let us know whenever we are ready.
3: Hotel El Fox, 352 Bravo, good evening. Stand by for clearance, so I'll call you back. And there's no start time up front, so I'll call you back for clearance.
2: Okay, sir, we're waiting the information. 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
0: And tower November 152 Quebec here, ILS 24.
3: November 152 Quebec here, tower. Good evening. Continue, folks. Surface wind 250 degrees at 10.
0: Continue to Quebec.
3: November 327 in entry. 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Then take the first left onto taxi 11 for Quebec.
4: Vacate Alpha and then first left on

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1: 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Delta 1, Hotel 1, 4 5 0 0.

0: Shannon, hello, Ryanair 7 Hotel Yankee, climbing 150 decos.
1: Ryanair 7 Hotel Yankee, Shannon, good day. I identify the climb to flight level 240 and confirm the passing flight level.
0: Climb to level 240 and we are passing 118, Ryanair 7 Hotel Yankee.

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1: Climb flight level 280, Ryanair, 7 Hotel Yankee.
2: 352 Bravo, taxi, Delta 1, Delta 2, what's going on?
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0: Tech Delta Echo India India Lima Shannon, that is all copy, report at Burr and the QNH 1016 hectopascals. Delta Echo India India Lima, that's all understood, report at Burr. No known or observed traffic to affect QNH 1016 hectopascals.
1: QNH 1016 hectopascals, stop that traffic and we report over Burr. Delta Echo India India Lima.
0: Thank you.

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2: 124.260, Ryanair 7 Hotel Yankee, you are right.

0: Foxtrot 35, Bravo, full report departure on runway 24.
1: Hotel Alpha Foxtrot 352 Bravo, set to turn 26 degrees, 12 knots, runway 24, clear for takeoff.
0: Clear for takeoff, runway 24, Hotel Alpha Foxtrot 352 Bravo.

Oscar One, go ahead. 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
0: QNH 1016, just a beam car down 1,500 feet. Rolling to the ocean down to Kildare, not above 1,500 feet. Squawk 7,000, that's the information on the way.
1: Golf Uniform India, that is all copied, and I've no known or observed traffic to effect. You can continue with double information if you want to give them a call. If not, you can stay with me and report leaving the frequency.
0: Report leaving the frequency, Golf Uniform India.
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0: Good day, Hotel Foxtrot 35, to Bravo, Airbus 3 Bravo departure, passing now 2500.
1: Hotel Alpha Foxtrot 35, to Bravo, Shelling, good day, identify classified level 240.
0: Clubbing flight level 240, Hotel Alpha Foxtrot 35, to Bravo.
1: And Hotel Alpha Foxtrot 35, to Bravo, clear to summit.
0: Clear to summit, Hotel Alpha Foxtrot 35, to Bravo.

0: Ryanair 65 is the extra passing 3200 climbing 90 Elgot 1 Bravo.
1: Ryanair 65 was the X-ray shunning, good day, and confirm the squawk.
0: Squawk in 1424, 5 is the
1: X-ray. Ryanair 65 was the X-ray shunning, identified climbing level 270.
0: 5270, Ryanair 65 is the X-ray.
1: Ryanair 65 Whiskey X-ray, clear to Botham.
0: Just confirm left Botham, Ryanair 65 Whiskey X-ray.
1: Left turn to Botham.

0: Unit Alpha, helicopter Golf, Sea Uniform India, switching to Kilo Ocean 123, that's my 4-5.
1: Golf Unit from India, Shannon information, that is understood. Good evening to you. Thanks.
0: Thank you.
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0: Hotel am Tag, Plan Alpha 2D. 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
1: The 61 Alpha, contact approach for Vectors 121.405. 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

0: approche à 6-1 Alpha Gauté. J'appelle le 1-November départeur 2,506-0.16-06. Pour information, Romeo request radar vector for ALS approach runway 24.
1: This is the post, speaking, identified number 1 ILS approach, number 24, information Romeo is current. And just confirm you want to track outbound and do the procedure, Lila.
2: Level 316, level 2. Sherman 7 Tango Echo, Shannon, good day, Adam's flight.
3: If we could route overhead the beacon and then track outbound for the procedure ILS from the 24 after the beacon.
1: 6 and Alpha, Roger, maintain 3,500 feet, report outbound from the UK1.
3: Maintain 3,500 feet, we'll report outbound after 6 and Alpha.
2: Prime level 270, Roger, 18.
4: Very good afternoon, I'm the Gulf Coast, East Alexander Road 220 in front of the boot.
2: Right, I'm on 6 Gulf Coast, Shannon, good, then it's set flight for 200.
4: Set flight level 200, right, 19 Gulf Coast.

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1: Delta India Lima, thank you for that. Next report, leaving the frequency at Abishu.
0: Report when we're leaving the frequency at Abishu at last. There's Delta Echo India Lima.
1: Thank you.
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3: Runner 50 Kilo Kilo, Shelling, good evening, identified. Continue unrestricted climb to flight number 290.
2: Climb unrestricted flight number 290, Runner 50 Kilo Kilo.

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1: Ryanair 77 Kilo Alpha, Shannon, good day. Identify just confirm the path of flight level.
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1: Shannon, Roger, I'll have a front level change to you in just over 1 minute.
0: Copy, 77 Kilo Alpha, and if it's possible, request straight to Atlan, please.
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0: Thank you very much, straight to Atlan, Ryanair 77 Kilo Alpha.

0: 418 Uniform Bravo, contact Shannon, frequency 134, decimal 630. 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
1: 34630, Ryanair 18 Uniform Bravo.
0: Ryanair 1 Echo Bravo, translate 192 in that seat. Ryanair 1 Echo Bravo, Shannon, good day. Identify flight level 270, confirm the passing flight level.
1: Flight level 270, passing flight level 180, Ryanair 1 Echo Bravo.
0: 118, Ryanair 1 Echo Bravo, 8 firm, reflect the time, flight level 270.
1: Flight
0: over 270,
1: Ryanair 1 Echo Bravo.
0: Ryanair 77 Kilo Alpha, descend to flight level 140.
2: Alpha,
0: Shamaj, we're passing the request.

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1: That's the one, copy, hold shutter, one, two.

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1: That's low approach, go around after this and after left and back to Cork.
2: Ryanair 77 Kilo Alpha, descent to flight level 100.
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0: 118, information.
1: 118, leaving Crow Park. 5 on board, inbound, Castle Bar Hospital.
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0: 1013 hectopascals. Rescue 118, information, new QNH 1013 hectopascals.

0: Bob Diamond Fund, 1647. What does the name of the CEO?
1: Shower 44 Tango, Shelling, good day, identified. Understood, the client of flight number 230.
0: Understood, flight 230.

0: Alpha, you're clear for the Alice approach, runway 24, report fully established inbound.
1: Yeah, for Alice approach, I'm going to please establish for Alice 4 after Chipotle.
2: Standing hello, Shamrock 723, descending flight level 220, direct Alpha.
3: Shamrock 723, Shamrock, good day, I identified the descent flight level 100.
2: Descent flight level 100, Shamrock 723.
3: Shamrock 723, I have nothing else for you. You can contact Cork Approach, mail 119 at
2: 19905. Oh, thank you. 119 at 905, Shamrock 723.

November 327 Main Street. You're cleared to Bangor Main departure, runway 24 on the Aradi 3 block departure. Climb up to 5,000 feet, walk 3605.

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1: 24, take flight time.

0: Tower from Oscar 1, Iceland 064, Oscar 6, Charlie.
1: Oscar 1, thanks for contacting me on the ground frequency, 121.05.
0: Ground 11, 8-0, Oscar 1.
1: Oscar 1, proceed, just 2, Oscar 1, report to the factory.

0: Alpha, establishing the localizer. ILS runway 2410.3.
1: Thank you. 11 miles from Sunshine, you're number one contact to Tower, 4 minutes down to 7.
0: Let me contact Tower, runway 7 Alpha, 6 miles, 6.

0: on approach of that from Alpha, good day, establish ALS approach runway 24.
1: Continue approach, surface wind is 250 degrees at 12.
0: Continue approach of that from Alpha.

0: Charlie Victor, India Oscar, just adjusting 2,300 feet.
1: Golf India Oscar, that's no problem. If you want to say 2,500, that's no problem. I've spoken to approach.
0: Just there's a little bit of a cloud around the high ground, so just give us good VMC.
1: No problem.
2: And hello, Ryanair 334 kilo, descending level 200 for us.
1: Ryanair 334 kilo, Shannon, good evening to you, identified. Descent to flight level 100.
2: And level 100, Ryanair 334 kilo.

0: Zikon Alpha 7.2 to 10.96, we go close to the on the 2-4 to 4-4.
1: Well, looking at the I got a bottom two.
0: After 6-1 Alpha, what's your request, Mr. Dirty Bad Squad?
1: Request 2000 speed on those calls, after 6-1.

0: 3 and is headed to Putin. Roman Q, 4 to departure.
1: Runner 2, Romeo Alpha Challenge, good evening to you. Identify descent to flight level 200.
0: 200, 200.

0: Center 2 Romeo Alpha, contact Dublin Control 135.655. Good evening.
1: 35655, good evening.
0: Ryanair 334 Kilo, contact Cork Approach 119.905. Good evening.
1: 119.905,
0: Ryanair,
1: finish
0: the ball,
1: kilo,
0: bye. Alright, sir. Delta Victor India Oscar, contact Shannon Tower on 118.705. Good evening.
1: 118.705, thanks a lot, I'll speak to you later.
0: Bye bye.
2: Good evening, it's Golf Delta Victor, India, Oscar, with you just approaching the Stone Boundary, Thompson Sound. We have information, Romeo 1016.
1: Roger,
2: via Bunratty Castle, for expecting runway 24 and not above 2,000 feet. Same for VFR, Golf Traffic in the Oscar. Is there any chance that we could do a straight into Hotel 1?
1: I'm afraid that land runway 24 and then take it by the taxiway Charlie or taxi.
2: That's all for me, thank you.

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0: Vulcan Jaws 2, your third destination, final Vulcan 2, 404 turning final.
1: Four cold turning final, still the destination, Jaws 2.
0: 61 Alpha, report the boundary up on.
1: Very good, I've just got that.

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0: Kaufman, 327 Lima Echo. We are ready for departure.
1: And November 3279, Roger, hold short, Roman 2.
0: Hold short, 24, Southern Echo.
1: Kaufman, India, Oscar, have your sight. Surface wind, 260 degrees, 15 knots, Roman 24. You could land after landing, take care for it. Clear, Charlie.
0: Clear, land, 24, and Officer Charlie, Golf, Delivate, India, Oscar.

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1: Behind a helicopter, line up and wait, and wait behind them for 327 connection.
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2: Continue taxiway Delta 2, Hotel 1,
3: go 327. Roger, Charlie, Delta 2, Hotel 1 to Echo 3. Are you happy if we hop a taxi down? It's just where the tires are going.
2: Yes, I'm okay.
3: That's great. We'll put down at the end of Hotel 1.
0: That's it. 2,000 feet up, that's not enough.
2: Take off.

0: Shannon, good evening, Jet 048 Alpha, descending flight level 802, held up.
1: Jet 048 Alpha, Shannon, good evening to you, and Jet Shannon controllers, this is descending to flight level 802, and at Donegal's request, move to the overhead for the Delta Lima 106.
0: Roger, Jet Shannon controller, descending flight level 802, room air direct, Charlie Cross, November, flight level 106, Jet 048 Alpha.
1: Hey, sir. I think Donegal wants to do some radio checks with you, so I've noted it for you. You can call them now on 129.93. Sorry, 129.805. Goodbye.
0: I'm Donegal now, 129.805, Castle 4
2: November 3270, Max Ray, contact Shannon Control, 124.7. 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
3: Golf, for the victory, New York, the West. I'm back, Echo 3, Grand.
5: Lima X-ray, 3,300, climb 5,000.
1: November 327 Lima X-ray, Shannon, good evening. Identify, climb to flight level 240, clear to Resno.
5: 240, clear to Resno, 7 Lima X-ray.
1: Okay.
3: Yes, we have
2: that. Sorry, say again?
3: Yeah, we have the mask on X-ray. Might be second one to offload.
5: Okay, can you flight man active? Can you have this?
2: That's
5: 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I think we've got a second flight plan for the return call. Okay,
2: yeah, I'll have a quick
5: question. Shannon for 327 Lima X-ray, can we resume normal speed? Or are we still held to 180?
1: 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Climb to flight level 300.
5: Unrestricted, flight level 300, 7 Lima X-ray.
3: Breaky 118.
1: Breaky 118,
3: 118, airborne out of Castlefire now, routing 2, Cycle, ETA, Minnesota, 4-2.
1: Copy, 4-2 for Cycle, thank you sir. Northern QNH is still 1013 hectopascals. Mike Alpha Shannon, good evening to you again. Spiner 3, Mike Alpha Shannon, descend to flight level 170.
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1: Thank you.

Scott South Victor India, India. Roger, information here is current. QNH 1017 Echo Pascal. I should have your flight on in the next couple of minutes, so if you listen up for frequency, I'll call you back.

Golf Victor India, India. When you're ready, I've got your flight plan details. Golf Victor India, India. Your trip to destination Whiskey, Sierra, Lima. Departure off runway 24 on the Lunik 3 Bravo departure. Climb off to 5,000 feet. Squawk 4625.

Charles Victor, India, just confirm the departure to Lunik 3, Bravo departure. Just feedback correct, and report ready for any traffic. Charles Victor, India, India, India, India, India, India, India, India, India, India, India, India, India, India, India, India, India, India, India, India, India, India, India, India, India, India, 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India, India, India, India, India, India, India, India, India, India, India, India, India, India, India, India, India, India, India, India, India, India, India, India, India, India, India, India, India, India, India, India, India, India, India, India, India, India, India, India, India, India, India, India, India, India, India, India, India, India, India, India, India, India, India, India, India, India, India, India, India, India, India, India, India, India, India, India, India, India, India, India, India, India, India, India, India, India, India, India, India, India, India, India, India, India, India, India, India, India, India, India, India, India, India, India, India, India, India, India, India, India, India, India, India, India, India, India, India, India, India, India, India, India, India, India, India, India, India, India, India, India, India, India, India, India, India, India, India, India, India, India, India

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Could you answer your spoke 2632 spoke 2632 for your flight manager course and send you a phone about 2632? Yeah, so thanks for Charlie, line up from the C4.

Good evening. Engine start is approved. Your V4 flight plan approved. The zone audible 2,000 feet. Squawk 2623. 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Information tango time. QNH 1317.

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1: Wilco, Golf Delta Victor, India Oscar.
0: Golf Golf Victor, India, India. When you're ready for departure, contact me at the trial frequency 118.170.

0: into India, taxi stop, 340 ready.
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0: to the runway 24. Hot runway 24, Golf Victor, India.

0: Victor, India, India, contact Shannon Control, 124, decimal 7, bye-bye.
1: Shannon, 124, decimal 7, Golf, Golf Victor, India, India, correct. Golf, Golf Victor, India, Oscar, wherever it's going down.
0: Shannon, flagellation, 127, decimal 5, bye-bye.
1: 1375, cancel up, bye. Passing 4,000 feet, traveling 5,000 on the London 3 Bravo departure.
2: South Victor, India, India, Shannon, good evening, identified line 2900, unrestricted, clear to NGEX.
1: Travel on 290, unrestricted, and direct to NGEX, Golf Victor, India, India.
2: Keep up.
1: Golf South Victor, India, Oscar with you at 2,000 feet, just stepped the zone to the south.
2: South India, Oscar Shannon, hello again, QNH 1017 hectopascals, no known reserve traffic to effect.
1: Roger, 1017 is set, direct call, Golf Victor,

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course, the other one went flying back the Delta Silverhorn shuttle to Newport. Five is ready for departure. Contact me at the tower frequency 118.705.

0: Moscow, 6-3 India, India, contact Shannon Control on 134, decimal 630. Good evening.
1: 134, decimal 630, Golf, injury to getting.
0: All right.
2: Flight, thanks. Flight up to line up with runway 24. Rescue 7, take it on stack 2 after reporting.
3: Get on stack 2 after, rescue 7.

0: Tower from Rescue 7, I'm clear of runway 0624 on Antwerp.
1: Roger, hold short of runway 24. Coast Guard 115, 260 degrees, 10 knots, runway 24, 6 takeoff. Maintain via 400 above 2000 feet.

0: 7, feedback onto runway 24, lift and out, report ready to begin.
1: Feedback onto runway 0624, and I will lift out, and I will get down before the camera. 27.

0: 115, you've reported around the airport.
1: Rocco 115, we're just receiving some tasking. I'll call you back shortly, but still towards the Cayman area. I'll call you back when we know what we've got.

0: 7.
1: Rescue 7, Doc.
0: Can I proceed on Jet 2?
1: If I'm Rescue 7, pick it on Jet 2, contact me on the ground frequency, 121.805.
0: That we proceed on Jet 2, contact to the ground frequency, Rescue 7.
1: Thanks,

0: rescue on this. Rescue 115, now they're bound east to the south.
1: Rescue 115, that's up. I'm taking the channel preservation 127, 7 5.

0: 105, good evening.
1: Rescue 105, good evening. Thank you. Deshaun QNH 1017, Echo Pascal. Let's go ahead.
0: 31,000. On route to Council for the Walker. ETA there is at minute 5.
1: And 25, ETA copied. No known traffic to effect.
0: Copied. We'll report entering this general area, but we might lose you.
1: Roger. Carrier is closed. Class G airspace to rush.

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QQ115 Shannon and Cork approach are aware of you. If you need to call them for anything or if you need to head that direction, it's 119. That's 1905. They may have better coverage.

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1: On control, it'll identify. Continue climb to flight over 27.
0: Climb flight over 27, 0908.

Forest Institute, Hello, identified and continue climb to flight of a 2900.

0: Bluebird 183, 5 3 6 0.
1: Bluebird 183, Shannon Control. Hello, identified. Clear to Agori and report ready for the oceanic level.
0: Okay, direct to Agori, and we'll stay here a little bit longer. That's okay, Bluebird 183.
1: Copied.
2: Good evening, Shannon Control. Camber 121, flight level 350.
1: Camber 121, Shannon Control. Hello, identified. Cleared from Nebin to Botham and confirm squawk.
2: Cleared from Nebin to Botham, squawking 6002, Camber 121.

0: India 116, Phoenix Charlie, good evening. I identified here from Resnault to Nyborg and confirm squawk.
1: Resnault to Nyborg, squawk 2235, Air India 116 heavy.
0: That's all copy, advise you're looking for level change.

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1: Runway 8 Tango Romeo shining stroller, good day, confirm passing level.
0: Passing level 140, climbing 190 to BPAM.
1: Runway 8 Tango Romeo, you're identified, continue climb, unrestricted, set of the 290 and clear to Bamba.
0: Correct, Bamba, climb 290 unrestricted, Runway 8 Tango Romeo.

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1: River 183, climb to flight of a 380.
0: Flight of a 380, 2 bird 183.

0: Tower Search, good evening. Alpha Walk for Alpha Crossing 2645 at Fort Garden. Currently, this is Malu inbound, requesting 1FDOR approach to the approach door around at 1 ILS before returning to Fort.
1: For Alpha Approach, good evening, identified. You're clear to the VOR and expect the procedural VOR approach from that.
0: I'm clear to the VOR and expect the procedural VOR approach after 1-4 hours.
1: So maintain 4,000 feet. Shani Kim H1017, Echo Papa.
0: Maintain 4,000, Unit 1017, after 1-4 hours.

0: send information. Hello, after 6 kilo, routing to Shannon for touch and go. Beam Mellow, clock 2652 at 2306.
1: After 6-4 kilo, Shannon information, Shannon QNH 1017, hectopascals, no known traffic to effect, report approach into zone boundary.
0: QNH 1017, no traffic, report zone boundary after 6-4 kilo.

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1: 134.260, Canberra 121. Good evening, control, Canberra 121, flight level 350.
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1: Delta 64 Kilo, contact approach 121.4805.
0: Test 121, this is 405 on Delta 64 Kilo, thank you. Hello, after 64 Kilo with information, Victor QNH 1017, route independent for touch and go at 2500.
2: 64 Kilo, approach this evening, identified
0: and extra points on boundary. Suppose I'm boundary, after 64 Kilo.
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4: 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Speedboat 183 on 2298.
3: Thank you.
5: Very good evening, Reiner 8 Alpha Bravo, flight level 380, rotor.
3: Reiner 8 Alpha Bravo, hello, identified.

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1: Okay, reports at 15 DM.
0: Reports 15 DM, 15 Kilo.

0: goodness, World Express 051, flight level 350, squawk is 7647.
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0: on the Warwick Express 051, flight level 350, squawk 7647.
1: Warwick Express 051, Shannon, good evening, that check, stand by for radar.
0: Thank you.
2: 64 Kilo, descend 2,000 feet, contact the tower 18.7.
3: That's 2,000 feet, and contact tower 118.705. 64 Kilo.
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3: If it's possible.
5: So 64 Kilo, so good evening, 230. The Shannon control is on, maintain 304 and above 2,000 feet. Shannon QNH is 1017, hit the back there, route to Bunrati, forward left, and turn in, landing only 2.
3: Route to Bunrati, clear for zone boundary, stay the AFR, not above 2,000 feet. Route to Bunrati, and then to runway 24 after 64 Kilo.
5: After 64 Kilo, just confirm you're looking to join the circuit and fly, touch and go, is confirmed.
3: Yeah, I'm starting to go to 5, touch and go, is the circuit after 64 Kilo.
5: Roger.

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0: Ryanair 494, descending 2002, Bunnens, Kuwait.
1: Ryanair 494, sending control, good day, identify.
2: Shannon, good evening, Ryanair 8 Echo Golf, to flight level 325, descending 220, to Bunnens, to the 279.
1: Ryanair 8 Echo Golf, Shannon, control, good day, identify, descend to flight level 200.
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0: Bird 183, Shannon, I think holding on to you through Scottish airspace has screwed up the NECDATA Saturday message, so you may have to manually log on to Shanwick Echo Golf, Golf X-ray.
1: Okay, we'll give that a go. This is 183.
2: 14 Alpha is at 3,000 feet, joining the FDO RBC crew, overhead. Okay, for the approach, CR approach on 24 and report establishment by not the 14 Alpha.
3: 012 heavy, level 380, PQ.
0: Air France 012, Shannon Control, good day, radar contact.
4: Runway report ready to PQ to have found maximum 5 minutes on the runway.
5: Set relation 10624, and I'm just 2 runway and that's above max 5 minutes, rescue 7.

0: landing after 07 Victor, squawking 2643, QNH 1019 at 2000 feet, routing direction Shannon.
1: After 07 Victor, Shannon, information, the Shannon QNH 1018 hectopascal, report approaching the zone boundary.
0: 1018, and we report approaching the zone boundary after 07 Victor.
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1: 4651 at Sunnis, 313 Alpha Golf, good day.

0: you know, report has one nanny. They have today in the case of my patrol, so report has one nanny.
1: That's one right here, 13th of July.

0: Delta 2.
1: My last one, if I can secure the Delta 2.
0: Rescue 7, Roger, Vicator, taxi red Delta 2, Vicator, contact ground 121.805.
1: That was the case on Delta 2 and then on Delta 2 contact the ground frequency rescue 7.
0: After 6-4, Kilo Tower.
2: 6-4-0, go ahead.
0: Yeah, 6-4-0. Looks like your route's direct to finals anyway, so you can route direct to finals runway 24, company traffic is down at 9 miles. Report on finals.
2: Direct to final, report final, 6-4-0.

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1: Final runway 24, number 1. Number 1, runway 24, 24 kilo.

0: 1-4 Alpha established on the VOR inbound.
1: Roger, number 2, contact the tower, 118 decimal 705.
0: Number 2, 118 decimal 075, 1-4 Alpha.
1: 705.
2: The surface wind check at 2503 is paid now, runway 24. There's touch and go with right hand circuit.
3: Touch and go right hand circuit, that is for 0.
4: After 07 Victor, squawking 2643 with information X-ray 2H1018, requesting entry into the zone for a touch and go.
2: After 07 Victor, tower with a clear DFR into the zone, not above 2,000 feet on 2H1018 hectopascals, route to Adair.
4: Routing to Adair, not above 2,000 feet after 07 Victor.
0: Tower, good evening, Delta 1-4 Alpha established on the POR inbound. Excuse me for a low approach, go around forward by Anar Island.
2: And 1-4 Alpha Tower, good day, you're in sight, continue approach runway 24, report at 4 miles from touchdown. Company traffic just on short finals, turning onto tight finals for a touch and go to join the right hand visual circuit.
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5: Rescue 115, Charlie.
7: Rescue 115, the MRT are now making their way towards the coast. We can offer no further assistance. We can down to the Coast Guard Island at 115, and we are training in the Kerry Mountains.
5: Coast Guard Island 115, Roger, copy the call sign change. You can report leaving that area.
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5: Hey, firm.
7: I'll report leaving the area 115.
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1: 24.
0: 24, runway 24, left on,

0: 64 Kilo, just confirm you're making a right hand circuit.
1: Yes, yes,
0: after 64 Kilo, roger, cleared right crossing downwind, runway 24, continue downwind to number 2, report when you have number 1 traffic impact.
1: Continue crossing downwind, number 2, and we already have the number 1 inside, and 64 Kilo, is that the company traffic?
0: After 64 Kilo, roger, report ready for the base, sir.
1: We're about ready for base. Okay, thank you.
0: After 14 Alpha Tower, the surface wind check 2539 knots, cleared for touch and go runway 24, touch and go traffic to runway center line, climb 3000 feet on QNH 1018, check to lift off.
1: This is for the approach, and will be a low approach to go around, and we maintain extended center line for runway 24, climbing 3000 feet.
0: After 14 Alpha, roger, and you're clear for the low approach and go around runway 24.
1: For the approach, let's go around runway 24, after 14 Alpha, thank
2: you. 0, be level crossing both.
3: 19, stay level 270, level crossing both, man, 14 Alpha.
0: Ground? 3-5, sorry, I'm not going to be specific yet just at the moment. I have 3 VFR aircraft here, 2 of them going to be doing circuits, single circuits here. So one of them is planning to stay in for 5 circuits, so I'd say about, you call back in about 40 minutes.

0: Echo Kilo number one in sight, ready for base.
1: 64 Kilo, roger. Roger, you can position space and find runway 24. That traffic is going around, will be tracking on the extended central line for a bit.
2: Find the final 24, Soviet traffic at 64 Kilo. 14 Alpha going around, landing 3,000 feet, maintaining central line, runway 24.
1: That's 14 Alpha, roger.
3: After 076, we're approaching it there.
1: You're continue in the zone and you appear to be a 4-2-1-Massey. 1-Massey is still clearing limits for runway, expect runway 24. Start wind check 250 degrees, 9 or not.
3: We'll expect runway 24 and clear during 2-1-Massey after 076.

0: Kilo W Final 2 for Tochenko.
1: Roger, you approach runway 24.

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1: Touch and go, runway 24, right hand circuit, outside the control.

0: 14 Alpha contact approach 121.405.
1: 21.405, unknown for us. Good evening again, after 14 Alpha, 2,600 feet climbing, 3,000 feet maintaining extended center line for runway 24 request, and ILS runway for runway 24 low approach, go around and then route back to Cork.
2: 14 Alpha approach, low again identified on the missed approach, turn right heading 360.
1: Right heading 360, after 14 Alpha.
2: If I maintain that 3,000.
1: Maintain 3,000 feet after 14 Alpha.

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1: Gori, contact Shamwick Radio, HF4651, radar service Shamwick 8, goodbye.
2: To Gori, 4651 HF, Seabird 183, cheers, wait.
0: Said 64 kilo tower, just to confirm, not above 2,000 feet within the zone.
3: So 64 kilo, we're on valley, we're up in the 176.
0: Yeah, so you're, just to confirm, you're going to carry out the service at 1,000 feet.
3: Oh yeah, that's fine, 1,000 feet, that doesn't secure things. We'll leave a blood run ready for the base.
0: After 6-4 kilo run, downwind report ready for the base turn. You'll be number one, I'll have company traffic behind you, though, for just to go on runway 24.
3: That's so cool, be number one, continue downwind, we'll report ready for the base, after 6-4 kilo.
4: Control Air India 1-1 Echo Heavy, good evening, site level 370.
1: Air India 1-1 Echo, Shannon Control, good evening, radar contact clear from Nevin to Slaney.
4: Clear from Nevin to Slaney, Air India 1-1 Echo Heavy.

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0: after 0736, we're approaching when ready.
1: Sir, has company traffic in the right base for runway 24, just positioning to finals runway 24, reporting to have that traffic in sight.
0: Sir, report when we have that traffic right after 0736.
1: After 0736, your number 2.
0: After 0736, we're number 2 when we have that traffic in place.
1: Behind the number 2 report turning final to runway 24.
0: Reporting to make a turn for 24 after 0736.
1: After 64 Kilo Tower, surface wing check 26 degrees 8 knots, runway 24 clear, touch and go with the right hand circuit.
2: Go runway 24, right circuit, after 64 Tower.

0: 07 6 your tower. Could you be approach runway 24, your number one, to Pepper Sally, check 2603 Vietnam.
1: Continue approach number one, after 07 6 7.
0: Check 2603 Vietnam, runway 24, clear to touch your goal with a left turn out for Cork, not about 2,000 feet within the zone. On the QBH 1018, take the bus up.
1: Let's go runway 24, left hand turn to Cork, not about 2,000 feet after the vector.
0: To 64 Kilo Tower, continue downwind until advised. You're number two, and report when you have the when you're ready for the base turn.
1: Continue downwind to number two, and to report to ready for base after 64 Kilo.

0: Alpha Kilo, ready for base, number one inside.
1: Behind, your number two reports on final.
0: Okay, for base and final, report final, number two, Alpha Kilo.
2: 40 Alpha, one for Alpha.

0: Tito, continue your approach. I can't give you the clearance until the traffic is aware of 01 and across the threshold.
1: Sir, Cobra, no worries, just inside, we'll continue that process. That's 6-4 kilo. We can also go to approach to around if you want.
0: Okay, that's 6-4 kilo, roger, continue. If needs be not below 200 feet, you can make a low approach and go around to join a right-hand surface for runway 24.
1: Okay, go approach to around, FI6.
2: Good, sir, runway 24 for 40 South, Wolf Alpha.

0: 24 Kilo Charlie, Stretch Wing Check 2503, Vietnam. Clear destruction ball runway 24 with a right hand circle.
1: Section 2, runway 24, right hand circle, Stretch Wing Check 2503, Vietnam.

0: Victor Tower, not above 2,000 feet within the zone. Next report at the zone boundary outcome.
1: Above 2,000 feet within the zone, and we'll report the zone boundary.

0: commercially established 5 miles left runway 24.
1: After 14 Alpha, roger. 9 miles to touchdown, contact tower 118.705. Bye.
0: Contact tower 118.725 after 14 Alpha.
2: Roger, in that case, the beams are using excuse orbit, excuse orbit, you want to advise the beam, the tower in the right downwind.
3: That's no call, so continue for right downwind, and the tower is right in orbit, you advise. And we have the number one inside, after 6.4 kilo.
2: After 6.4 kilo, roger, that's understood. A beam, the tower, you commence a left-hand orbit in the right downwind, left-hand orbit in the downwind.
3: Apologies, left-hand orbit in the right downwind, after 6.4 kilo, the tower.
4: After 14 Alpha, fully established on the island, runway 247 miles.
2: Okay, continue approach runway 24, report 2 miles from touchdown. Your number one, the surface wind check 2503A now.
3: Continue approach number one from runway 24, after 14 Alpha, we report 2 miles from runway 4.
2: And after 14 Alpha, tower, your company traffic is holding in the right downwind. They're just carrying out orbits in the right downwind, left hand off away from the field. After 14 Alpha, roger. And after your touch and go, can you say your intentions?
3: Intention to route back to Cork after 14 Alpha.
2: And are you routing back to Cork VFR?
3: Sorry, but would like to climb up to 2,000 feet because we are routing back to Cork for a few approaches.
2: After 14 Alpha, roger, continue the approach, report

0: outside power. The surface side wind check 2630 knots. Disregard 2 mile check. Clear to the lower post and go around runway 24 to make a left turn direct to Cork. Climb 3,000 feet on QNH 1018 hexapascal.
1: Clear for the lower post to go around runway 24 left turn to climb 3,000 feet to Cork. QNH 1018 hexapascal. 1,000.

0: After 0-7 Victor, approaching the zone boundary. Leave about another 4 miles to run to the zone boundary. After 6-4 kilo tower on completion of the orbit, you can rejoin the right downwind. Continue downwind, report ready for the base tower, number 2, number 1 on short line, runway 24.
1: Number 1 side and the completion of the downwind, we're going to rejoin the right, turn down, and we'll report to the base of

0: 1 Palazzo Domino, climbing 2000. Kilo ready for base, touch and go, request left arm to Cork, above 3000 as well, please.
1: 4 Kilo, roger, can position square base on final runway 24, report on final runway 24.
2: Report, clear for base at final runway 24, report final 24 after 24 Kilo.
3: After 07 Victor approaching the zone boundary.
1: 127.5
3: good day. 127.5 good day. Current information good day after 07 Victor with walking 2643 QNH1018 at 2000 feet, reaching back to car.
4: After 07 Victor, send the information, QNH check, no known traffic to effect.
1: And the traffic on final now will be rooting behind you at 3,000 feet, the airport Cork as well.
0: That's probably that, 1-1, I will come to the comment, you don't see two in the next call, thank you very much for your help.
1: Welcome.
5: Now runway 24 for touch and go after 6.2.
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2: 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Touch and go.
1: After 64 Kilo Tower, successfully check 2603 knots. Clear to set touch and go runway 24 with a left turn out for Cork and 3000 feet.
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1: Good evening, identified descent flight level 100.
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0: 6-2, just to confirm, are we clear on above 3,000?
1: Clear VFR and not above 3,000 feet, and you are aware of the Aston 14 Alpha at 3,000 feet. They are routing to Coorum now.
0: North Corbett, clear VFR and above 3,000. Yeah, we keep an eye on the company traffic, building inside, that's perfect, okay, thank you.

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After 07 Victor.

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1: Sorry, 022 Shannon Control, good day. Radar contact cleared from Pickle to Luton.
0: Clear from Pickle to Luton, sorry, 022.
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1: One more 5, Shannon. One more 5, Roger. No known traffic to affect. You can report leaving that area, please.

0: 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Goodbye.
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0: Sadia 022, are you requesting a level change?
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3: Cork approach, hello again, after 64 kilo. Squawk 2652, 2800 feet, routine to Cork for touch and go. For full stop.
0: Two A firm defense flight level 330.
4: This level 330, Charlie 022 S.

five drones. Would you start and stop our lights tonight? So 3-5, proceed to taxiway Delta 1, taxiway Hotel 1, taxiway Echo 3, taxiway Bravo, taxiway Delta 2, taxiway Charlie, Delta 2 again, hold short of runway 24 to Cat 2, hold point.

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0: 5 ground, contact tower 118, decimal 705, pull short of runway 24.
1: Tower Echo 35, what's short?
0: Echo 35, tower, proceed onto runway 24 and report when you have the 24 light complete, which is clearly runway 060 then.
1: That's not the number before the door connected.

115, Shannon from Michigan. Evening, Shannon Kinnage, 1019 or Hector Pascal. Pascal, 115, talk copy. Thank you. Next report to Zone Boundary Inbound.

0: Chicago A21 Heavy. That is sufficient to request.
1: Chicago 821 Ground, good evening. I'll have a clearance for you in about 5 minutes time. Placement 5 for 2150 departure from Shannon.
0: Copy that. Just a reminder, Category Delta for departure.
1: Say again, please.
0: Category Delta for departure.
1: National Cargo 821, Roger. You can expect, I'll give you an en route clearance first. And then when you read that back, I'll give you the omnidirectional departure instructions.
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0: 7 Crown.
1: 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Just be light and check the sound at this moment. 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

0: Car 15, Sam, thank you. Call Tower 18.705. 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
2: Good evening, Coast Guard 115 is with you, zone boundary to the west. Tower, good evening, you're cleared, clear for zone. You can join a right downwind for runway 24. The surface wind check at 250 degrees, if not, not above 2,000 feet, VFR within the zone on the QH1019er. Thank you, Pascal.
1: VFR to zone 1019er, and turn the right downwind for runway 24, not above 2,000 feet, Coast Guard 115.
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2: 135, John.
3: Tower 37, 06 flight. This is the answer back to you.
2: 135, roger. Brigade, be a text for Alpha, and when cases, contact ground 1-1, definitely.
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1: Sonar 3 Hotel, I'm trying to get a weather contact here from Dixon to Chismo.
0: Thanks, Dixon to Chismo, right there, 3 times.

Text with Delta 2, Delta 1, and you can also proceed with text with Bravo. Check the gates and report the case on the apron. Roger, and you can advise me if there's any delay around angle 3 or 4 there. I have the rescue helicopter to land in.

0: 5 Tower, you can position to base and final with runway 24, report turning final. The surface wind check 25 degrees 8 knots. You can expect to be KFC attacks with altitude.
1: Roger, position base, final, call turning final 24, and expect altitude, coast guard on 115.

teacher.

0: I'm landing runway 24, VKC is Texas, Delta 2, taxi Texas, Delta 2, report VKC, Delta 2.
1: I'm landing VKC, Delta 2, and report VKC, Delta 2, Mexico, Sierra, 105.
2: Runner 2, Tom.
0: Runner 2, Tom.
2: Can you possibly give Cork a call to coordinate a direct to Barndoop, runway 16?
0: Roger, standby, we'll ask the question. Runway 3 Hotel, descend to flight level 330.
2: 330,

0: Bed, 239 over.
1: Is it Connie Shannon, go again?
0: Speedbed T39 with a request. We're just wondering if it's possible for you to liaise with Dominic on our behalf to request a reclearance of flight level 400, please.
1: And 400 requested the same MAC number?
0: ASM, yes, please. Speedbed T39.
1: That's your stomach.

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0: Three Hotel.
1: Yeah, of course.
0: I just talked to Cork there. They have some traffic from the east, and the other traffic won't take the runway you're requesting, so he wants you to just get a little bit closer, and he's going to decide then.
1: That's no problem. Thank you so much.
0: C1131, hello, radar contact.

1131, descent. One three one, affirm.

0: 239.
1: This is 239, go ahead.
0: 239, Shannon, have your request, however, they need to coordinate with Gander just a couple of minutes.
1: Thanks very much, 239, I appreciate it.

0: 1131 is clear to Atlan. Speedbird 239.
1: Either 239 again.
0: Speedbird 239, you're re-cleared for the crossing flight level 400. Balance of clearance remains the same. Report ready for level change.
1: Roger, re-cleared of flight level 400. Rest of course. Well, as you say, and we're about to climb now, aren't we? Speedbird 239.
0: Speedbird 239, understand, Roger. Climb flight level 400.
1: Climb flight level 400, Speedbird 239. Thanks very much for your help.
2: India 188, good evening, level 350.
0: India 188, China, good evening, confirm squawk.
2: Squawk 2225.
0: India 188, China has radar contact.
3: 188. Just confirm your request for flight level, the flight plan, you have flight level 80 on it.
0: B52, add a Gori, contact Shamik Radio HF 4651. 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
3: Your Shannon Pierce, National Cargo 821, Shannon Destination Bangor, flight plan route at flight level 320, squawk 3601.
4: National Cargo 321, head of visitor station, and Kilo Bravo, Rover, and file.
3: Just confirm flight plan route at flight level 320.
4: Flight plan route for level 320.
3: National Cargo 321 or 821, Roger, readback is correct. Clear departure instructions after departing from runway 24, traffic extended runway central line, stop time 5,000 feet.
5: Vacated and shut down.
3: Go to Island 115, Roger, connect.

0: 3 Hotel, and reduce to 250 knots indicated at Corks Quest.
1: Get back to with the runner. Cheers.
2: Roger, you might just get to company just to change the flight level. I can't do it here. And also the speed in your flight plan, the big dependent change message and update both of the speed as the wrong speed of flight is November 0280. And flight level was put in at flight level 80.
1: Commit to descent.
0: 3 Hotel, descend to flight level 112.
1: 112, runner 2.
2: Right, yes, you can. Just the clearance I gave you is just the domestic clearance, and that's not the OCM clearance. So you can put your, you can speak to Shanwick about the oceanic level that you're requesting.
1: Iber Express 1925, with you inbound Hernan and 340 level.
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2: I've had to give you just the requested flight levels that you want in your flight plan, and what I've also given you the restriction to the departure instructions, which are central line traffic, central line stop at 5,000 feet.
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1: 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That's for your hotel, you can contact Cork Sports Frequency 119-905 and they'll advise you no regrets.
2: Thanks, Cork 19905, Roger. All the people.

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1: 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The PCR detect. Yeah, we're going to need it.

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1: 576 Papa, Shandalo, ready for contact. Descend to flight level 80.
0: That's level 80, 576 Papa.
2: Shandalo with you, ora in 73 Alpha Hotel, climbing flight level 350, Nimas.
1: 73 Alpha Hotel, Shandalo, good evening, ready for contact. Report passing level.
2: Passing level 327, Ryanair 73 Alpha Hotel.
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1: November, Shandalo, ready to contact.
2: Shandalo, initially we request for level 370 by Ryanair 73 Alpha Hotel.
1: 73 Alpha Hotel, request is copied. 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
1: NRNS 73 Hotel.
0: Stand by. Hotel, maintain flight level 350 and reaching due traffic at this time.
1: Wake up, we want 350 reaching, NRNS 73 Hotel.

0: 1. 2. Hold short. 2. National Cargo 821, Roger. Just confirm taxi, taxiway, Delta 1, taxiway, Delta 2, hold short runway 24.
1: Delta 1, Delta 2, hold short runway 24.
0: National Cargo 821, Roger.

0081, just confirm you have the taxi line in sight. You seem to be to the right of it.

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1: Ranger 7 Delta Romeo, descend 2 flight.
0: Stay again, Ranger 7 Delta Romeo.
1: Ranger 7 Delta Romeo, descend 2 flight level 200.
0: Step up 200.

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2: 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Hold your position.

0: 976 Papa, contact Sean Approach 121.405. Goodbye.
1: 121.405 and 576 Papa, thank you, bye. Shannon Approach, hello, Runa 576 Papa, descent level 80 to direct mission echo.
2: Runa 576 Papa, Shannon Approach, unit and identified number 1 for let's approach runway 24 information, Yankee is correct.
1: What is the Yankee, Runa 576 Papa?
2: Runa 576 Papa, clear direct to
1: next to Rotor, 5-6 Papa.

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1: Runway 7 Delta Romeo, descend to flight level 90.
0: 7 Delta Romeo,

0: Up and wait, runway 24, National Cargo 821 Heavy.
1: National Cargo 821 Tower, just confirm your departure instructions. After departure, traffic extended runway centerline, stop sign 5,000 feet.
0: Okay, after departure, runway track centerline 5,000 feet, National Cargo 821 Heavy.
1: National Cargo 821 will be back correct, and expect departure frequency Shannon 124.7 when instructed. This now on the tower frequency until advised.
0: Okay, remain your frequency and expect departure frequency 124.7, National Cargo 821 Heavy.
1: National Cargo 821 Tower, the traffic wind check 250 degrees, 7 knots, runway 24 clear to take off.

0: 7-0. You're descending 2-flat level 8-0 and contact Shan approach 121.405. Goodbye.
1: Send 5-level 8-0 and 121.405. Goodbye, sir. And that's the front.

0: Okay, good evening, Rainer, 702 Romeo. Direct to Terrax, Nipplet, Overnight, 02, Liberty National, 019.
1: Brian 7, Delta Romeo, Shannon approach, unit identify the number 2 for this approach, runway 24, information Yankee is good.
0: Yankee, that's 24, Rainer, 7, Delta Romeo.

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1: Here is 3,000 feet, runway 5-7-6 Papa.
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2: 7 flight level 350, and World Express 007.
0: Cargo 821, contact Shannon 124, decimal 7, good night.
1: Shannon 124, decimal 7, National Cargo 821, good night.
0: 76 Alpha, clear the left approach runway 24, report established.
2: Clear first approach runway 24, report established, runway 576 Alpha.
0: Runway 770 Romeo, descend the 4,000 feet, QNH 1019, direct to Pascal.
2: QNH 4,000 feet, QNH 1019, direct to Pascal, right there, 770 program.
0: Cargo 821, Shannon, getting ready to contact Climb 2, flight level 320, report received, no Shannon clearance.
2: Okay, Climb 2, flight level 320, waiting for Shannon clearance, National Cargo 821, heavy. Shannon, National Cargo 821, heavy, we are a little bit heavy, request minimum clearance speed 270.
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0: Ryanair 7 Delta Roma, continue descending 3,000 feet, clear the last approach runway 24, what's up, touch?
1: Descending 3,000 feet, clear the last approach runway 24, but go Ryanair 7 Delta Roma.

0: 7-6 Papa.
1: Ran out of sight, 7-6 Papa, roger. Minimize to touchdown, Copa Tower 118, additional 705, sight.
0: 118-705, Ran out of sight, 7-6 Papa, thank you, bye. Channel Tower, Copa Tower 7-6 Papa, for establishing only before.
2: 5-7-6 Papa, tower is good, nice. Continue course to runway 240, number 1, report at 5 miles to touchdown. Surface wind check 250 degrees, 7 up.
0: Did you approach runway 24, call the 5 miles to runway 5-7-6 Papa?
3: Santa Cruz here, runway 20, Delta Bravo, maintaining flight level 360, inbound direction.
4: 920, Delta Bravo, Shangri-La, contact.

0: top of the tower. Disregard, 5 mile check. Surface wind check 25037 off, runway 24, clear to land.
1: Critical aircraft, 24 on that, 576, 5 mile.

0: 7 to Romeo, establish time with 9 miles.
1: Red 7-7, Roger, 9 miles, 2 touchdown, contact tower, 118 decimal, 705, good night.
0: Alright, 705, good night, Shiner, Central Romeo. Centaur to INR, Central Romeo, establish on the INS, 24855.
2: So, say you're in sight, continue course, runway 24, report at 5 miles from touchdown, the surface wind check 250 degrees, 7 knots.
0: Okay, continue approach, runway 24, record, and

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2: Do they want to try us again?
0: Yeah, I can issue to you here if you're ready to copy.
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0: 86, after Galgo, it's going to be 55 north, 20 west, 56 north, 30 west, 56 north, 40 west, 55 north, 50 west, then Lumpy, National Cargo, Beach 1 Heavy.
1: Just confirm Lumpy, Lima, Oscar Mike, Sierra, India, and just read back the speed again.
0: Mach 186, and affirm, exit point is going to be Lima, Oscar, Mike, Sierra, India.
1: Okay, Flight 300, Nashville, 219. 2 Foxtrot Mike, descend to Flight
0: 080.
1: Level 330 to be level at Dixon.

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0: 28, Romeo Roger, indicated. Monitor ground 121.805, moving to check in, good night.
1: Yeah, 121.805, good night, thanks for the 9 air, 7 stars.

0: good evening, Ryanair 2-4-3, descending flight level 80, turning to key logging. We have Zulu, QNH 1019.
1: Ryanair 2-4-3, Mike, Sean approach. Good night. Identify the number 1 for left approach runway 24, information Yankee is correct.
2: 21, that's still the Shannon frequency, London 132, that's with 860, thanks.
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0: 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This is 4,000 feet, QNH 1019, Hectopascal, Ryanair 2-4-3.

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1: 492 Foster Mike, roger. And report present heading.
0: Present heading is 011 degrees.
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0: good day, sir. 6020, heavy level 330.
1: Checker 6020, Shannon, good evening, confirm squawk.
0: Squawk 215,
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3: Shannon, good day, Mare Vista 6-5, flight level 400.
1: 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Rhino, are you calling?
4: Firm, Rhino 20 Delta Bravo, question set.
1: 20 Delta Bravo, descend to flight level 250.
4: Send flight level 250, Rhino 20 Delta Bravo.

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1: Left heading 340 degrees, train now 240 mic.
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0: 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When ready, descend to flight level 330 to be level at both.
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0: Turkish 6020, Shanghai's red contact.
1: Turkish 6020.
0: Now 20 Delta Bravo, descend to flight level 80.
2: Descend flight level 80, Renner 20 Delta Bravo.
0: Runner to Foxtrot Mike, turn left heading 320.
1: Left heading 320 degrees, right now 240 Mike.

0: Remner 244 Mike, turn left, heading 270 and clear the left approach runway to the board, report establishment.
1: Left heading 270 degrees, clear for the left approach runway 24.

0: Ryanair 2465, établissez sur l'ILS, runway 24.
1: And 24 Mike, nice to touchdown, contact tower 118 decimal 705, good night.
0: 118 decimal 705, and 24 Mike, bye bye. Shannon, good evening, Vienna 24 Mike, established on the LS 124.
2: Good evening, and 5-6-4 from Mike, use 4, reported 5 miles to touchdown. Quick check 240 degrees 7 up.
0: Clear the airport and report 5 minutes.

clear to 37 up, runway 24, clear to land.

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1: Shan Roger, stand by for radar contact. Manor 20, Delta Bravo, contact Shan, approach 121.405. Bye.
2: 121-405, Manor 20, Delta Bravo, thanks, bye. Shannon, Mira Vista 65, we did get our oceanic clearance and we have a positive CBLC, but they haven't responded to that yet.
1: Mira Vista 65, Shan, Roger, now you might be a bit far from Sunnet now for the CBLC. Try another 15 minutes or so.
2: Roger, thank you, Mira Vista 65.
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2: That's level 430 now.
1: Vista 65, climb to flight level 430.
2: Level 430, thank you, Vista 65.
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0: good evening, Airport Gerald 26 Tango, descent level 220, proceed to Burnett.
1: Brooklyn, Airport Gerald 26 Tango, Shenzhou, with a contact, descend to flight level 200.
0: Descend to 100, flight level, Airport Gerald 26 Tango.
1: Protocol 26 Tango on transition speed 270 knots or left.
0: Copy transition 270 and left, Airport Gerald 26 Tango.
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1: Contact descend to flight level 80.
5: Send to flight level 80, 551 Alpha Delta.
6: The marks on the right. Roger, and follow the instructions. Come on.
5: Yes, 551 Alpha Delta.

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1: Zero Delta Bravo, descend 3,000 feet to clear the west approach runway 24, report establishment.
2: Can I see 3,000 feet, clear ILS 24, for establishment, 20 Delta Bravo.
0: And now I'm giving you the departure instructions. After departure, track center runway central line, stop flying 5,000 feet.
2: Confirm
0: track confirm traction central line, stop time 5,000 feet. 05, 5 1 Alpha Delta. Confirm the frequency for
2: 5 1 Alpha Delta, 1 more time. 5 1 Alpha Delta, Shana Pooch, 121.405. 1 4 0 5, 5 5 1 Alpha Delta.
0: Speed now to Dublin 125, that's 655, bye.
2: 135, 655, Shamaka, 4709,
0: please. Speed restrictions to Dublin 135, that's 655, bye. This is the end, all short of runway 24. This is now, bye-bye.
2: 080, we have the information, Zulu.
1: November 551 Alpha Delta Channel Approach, right. Identify the number 2 for rest approach runway 24, information Yankee is correct.
2: 551 Alpha Delta.
1: Five 551 Alpha Delta, descend 5,000 feet, QNH 1019 Hector Pascal. November 551 Alpha Delta, descend 5,000 feet, QNH is 1019, Alexa Pascal, get back please.
2: Okay, descend into 5,000 and 1019 on the altimeter, 551 Alpha Delta.

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0: 122-9080, Mira Vista 65. Sandwick, Mira Vista 65, flight level 420, climbing 430.
1: Roger, thank you.
0: 20 Delta Bravo, establish flight left 24.
2: Runner 20 Delta Bravo, Roger 11 miles, 2 touchdown, contact tower 118-705, good night.
0: Open 8-70 for you, Runner 20 Delta Bravo, thanks, buddy. Good evening, 20 Delta Bravo, establish flight left 24, 10 plane 5 miles.
3: Tower, good evening, and flight continue approach runway 24, report to 5 miles from touchdown. Surface wind check 240 degrees 5 miles.
0: Here, approach, and report to 5 miles. 20 Delta Bravo.

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1: Unit 4 Papa Golf, descend to flight level 390, stand by for load.
0: Seth, flight level 390, look good, under 4 Papa Golf. Shannon Control, UPS 201, flight level 370.
1: UPS 201, Shannon, good evening, confirm squawk.
0: Squawk 1176, UPS 201.
1: UPS 201, Shannon has radar contact.

0: now turn left 10 degrees.
1: Left 10 degrees, from Jet, 4 Papa Golf.
0: EZ68 Uniform Alpha, continue present heading.
1: Heading EZ68 Uniform Alpha.

0: Prophet Delta Tower, the surface that we check 2403 7 up, runway 24 clear to land.
1: Land runway 24, 0 to land.

0: November 5-1-Alpha Delta, clear direct approach runway 24, report established.
1: Clear for the island, 24 and report established, 5-5-1-Alpha Delta.
2: 201, affirm.
3: Thank you, UPS 201.
2: Jet 4 Papagoff, descend to flight level 330. 868 Uniform Alpha, descend to flight level 250.
4: Descend flight level 250, 868 Uniform Alpha.

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1: Number 51 Alpha Day, Star Roger, 10 miles to touchdown, contact tower, 118 additional, 705, so good night.
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0: Shannon Tower, hello, Falcon 551 Alpha Delta is on ILM runway 24.
3: Alpha Delta, Tower of the Night, and Vice, continue approach runway 24, report to 5 miles from touchdown. Surface wind check 24, 0 degrees, 7 knots.
0: Right, continue recording on 5 miles out, runway 24, 551 Alpha Delta.
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0: from Alpha, descend 2 flight level 250.
1: Descend flight level 250, EC68 Uniform Alpha.
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2: 551 Alpha Delta, fire mark.
0: Tower, surface wind check 250 degrees 7 up, runway 24 clear to land.
2: Clear to land, Alpha, runway 24, 551 Alpha Delta.

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2: U 7 ground, full short of runway 24. 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Rescue 7, well, hold short for the moment at runway 24, but then you can contact me on tech with us to hold short runway 24 on tower 1 East Decimal 705. 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
3: Left and via Alpha, and just stand 225, 5 1 as well.

0: 551 Alpha Bravo, you can monitor the ground frequency 111.805.
1: Down for Alpha 551 Alpha Delta, ground 21805.
0: Rescue 7 is on Delta 2, holding short 24. Rescue 7 tower, proceed onto runway 24, patrol the runway, report ready to indicate. Proceed on 24, stall and report ready to indicate. Rescue 7.
2: This is a subnautic radar at high speed,
3: Brian. 5-0, is it nice, Shannon? Roger, you can route direct to Durham and maintain 290 knots of grip.
2: Zero.
3: Thank you to Bunnett and speed 290 knots indicated.

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1: Blue Max 8 Alpha Kilo, descend 2 flight level 210.
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1: Alpha report to the airport.

0: good evening, Grand Four Mother America, descending 210 to Sutex.
1: And 4-1 Romeo Echo, Shan, good evening, very contact. So DCM 2 flight level 170 on transition speed 280 knots indicated.
0: This is 170 on transition 280 knots, right at 41 Romeo Echo.
2: Yeah, from that side of the end, there's no problem. We'll let's get that in right, that's understood. Check it again.
1: Shannon, low, confirm squawk.

0: 5-0 Whiskey Mike is cleared to Arbuck.
1: Arbuck, 5-0 Whiskey Mike.
0: 368 Bravo, descend to flight level 200. Any name is Charlie, how do you read? Charlie, confirm squawk on flight level. Stand by for radar contact. Mike, report your speed now to Dublin, 135, that's 655, goodbye.
2: Dublin at 4X Ray Hotel, with the center for the 240 direct, 1-8.
0: At 4X Hotel, Chandelot, radar contact. AV4 Atlantic, Quebec, please send to flat level 250.
3: Send flat level 250, AV4 Atlantic, Quebec.
2: Dublin at 4X Ray Hotel, we had a speed restriction of decimal 77 during cruise. Do you want to, is there any speed restriction to this descent?
0: Stand back.

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1: Descend flight level 200 and speed 270 knots, on conversion, runway 4, Extra Hotel.
0: Delta Quebec, just confirm a clear level, flight level 250.
2: Flight level 250, is the 4-8 Delta Quebec.
0: 368 Bravo, report your speed now to Dublin, 135, that's the 655, bye.
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1: 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Speed on to runway 2-4. Patrol's runway report ready to get back on Echo Alpha.
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Good, and just I send a delay message on your flight plan just to keep it valid. 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
0: 41 Romeo Echo, put your speed to Dublin 135, that's 655. Goodbye.
1: 135655 is the speed that I know for London America, good night.
0: We'll descend to flight level 330. 7 Julie Bravo, descend to flight level 330.

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3: 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Shamrock Radio, good evening, Shamrock 889, passing flight number 296, descending flight number 250,
2: 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Shamrock 889, Shannon, good evening to you, identified, continue descent to flight level 110.
3: Descent flight level 110, thank you, Shamrock 889.
4: Shamrock
5: 58
4: Romeo,
5: descending
4: flight level
5: 220. Shamrock 58 Romeo, Shannon identified, descent
4: flight
5: level
4: 200. Descent flight level 200, Shamrock
1: 58 Romeo. Shannon, hello, 10X72 Charlie, with you flight level 370 to Boffin.
5: Shamrock 72 Charlie, Shannon identified. When ready, descend flight level 330, be level 5 miles before Boffin.
1: Plane ready to send 330 to level 5 to Paul Boston, 10X 72 Charlie.
3: 1805, raise to jump.
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2: René Ritzel, Zulu Yankee, show approach, Benarit identified number one, from let's approach runway 24, information, Yankee student. René Ritzel, Zulu Yankee, if you wish, or Rosal, that is the list.
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3: So, good evening, runner. 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
0: Racer. Runner Racer, Echo Alpha Tower, good evening. Continue taxi back to Delta 2, enter line of runway 24.
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0: Zero Echo Alpha, just to confirm your departure instructions, after departure tracking center runway center line, stop climb 5,000 feet.
3: After departure tracking standard runway center line and climb 5,000 feet, runner is zero above.
0: Right, zero Echo Alpha, roger, expect departure frequency approach 121.405.
3: 121.405, after departure runner, it's zero above, thank you.

0: afternoon or evening, Jihadi. It's Mike Yankee, Superman Phoenix 7350, requesting to climb 370.
1: At 8, Mike Yankee, confirm squawk.
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1: At 8, Mike Yankee, radar contact cleared from Resno to Nybug, standby for level change.
0: Copy, Jihadi, Mike Yankee.
2: Runner 7329 descending
1: 50210. Runner 7329 is 7 identified.

0: Charlie, good evening. Shamrock 76 Hotel, this is descending level 2302. Hotel, Shamrock, coordination towards the Embassy Arbor.
1: Flight level 170 and standby will advise. 7329 is descending flight level 170.
2: Descending flight level 170, runway 7329.
3: Airline RS-0-O-2 Yankee, descend 4,000 feet, KNH 1020, hectopascals.
0: 4,000 feet, 1020, and 800 Yankee.
4: Approach, good evening, runner 80 off, passing 1,600, climbing 5,000 on runway center line.
3: Runway 80 Echo Alpha Shannon approach, the night identified to continue climb flight level 190. 0
4: Club level 190, runway 80 Echo Alpha.
3: Runway 80 Echo Alpha, turn left heading 110.
4: Turn left heading 110, runway 80 Echo Alpha.

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1: 124.7, runner 0 Golf, good night. Shannon, good evening, runner 0 Golf, is climbing level 190 and 6. Final level request, level 330.
2: Okay, so go after Shannon, identify to climb to level 270.
1: Level 270, runner 0 Golf, above.

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1: Mary Zero Blue Yankee, Roger. Minimize to touchdown contact tower. 118 to this one. 705, good night.
0: 7-0-5 run 8-0-0, good night. Come on, run 8-0-0 Yankee, which you fully established 9 miles.
2: Good morning, in flight, continue course runway 24 into the one reported 5 miles from touchdown. And the runway condition code has just been enforced in the last 15 minutes as 555.
0: Cut 5.

0: is the tower 6,000 5 miles check. The surface wind check 250 degrees, 10 knots, runway 24 clear to land.
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0: So the Yankee Brigade left via Taxiway Alpha, taxi Taxiway Alpha, and Pakistan 3-2.
1: Pakistan Alpha, Pakistan 3-2, Ryan, is Zulu Yankee. Thank you, good night.
0: Alright, so Zulu Yankee, good night, and you can just watch the ground. 1-1, definitely, 0-5.
1: 1-4, good night.
0: 551 Alpha Delta ground, Shannon clears number 551 Alpha Delta, Shannon destination Athens, Abu 3 Bravo, departure Alpha Bravo, Alpha calls uniform 3 Bravo, stop time 5,000 feet, walk 2262.
2: Yeah, Mach Delta 79, regret.
1: Thanks, Lucy, over 10X to correct to it.
2: Okay, maintain current speed of better speed.
1: That's 10X to correct to it.
0: Alpha Delta 3 back is correct. Surface is approved. Runway 24. Surface wind check 250 degrees, 9 and off. QNH 1020 hectopascals. Information Yankee Kurt.
3: Skok 6013 approaching Dolgal.
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5: Radar Ryan here, 18 Zulu Papa, maintaining flight level 330, direct to Rotev.
2: Runner 18 Zulu Papa, Shannon identified.

0: Brown, very good evening. Shamrock 4 Romeo Lima with you, sending flight level 210, Susan.
1: Shamrock 4 Romeo Lima, Shannon Clay, identified descent at level 170.
0: Descent flight level 170, Shamrock 4 Romeo Lima.

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0: 10 on Santa, good evening, November 25, November 9, at Booking 3601.
1: November 25, November 9, Sean, good evening, confirm flight level.
0: Flight level 430.
1: Number 25, November 9, Sean, has better contact.
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0: Rockup. 9 Amy, from Shenandoah, weather contact. Good evening, Shenandoah, Shenandoah, Shenandoah, Shenandoah, Shenandoah, Shenandoah, Shenandoah, Shenandoah, Shenandoah, Shenandoah, Shenandoah, Shenandoah, Shenandoah, Shenandoah, Shenandoah, Shenandoah, Shenandoah, Shenandoah,

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1: November 551 Alpha Delta, just to confirm you see it is the Apple 3 Bravo departure. Stop climb 5,000 feet, and that involves left.
0: Okay, turning left at the cone 3 and 5,000 feet for number 551 Alpha Delta.
1: Number 551 Alpha Delta, roger, and confirm Apago 2 Bravo departure.
0: Apago 3 Bravo departure, 551 Alpha Delta.
1: 551 Alpha Delta, tower of the surface wind check, 262.

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1: Delta One, taxiway Bravo, and check the gate and report the gate to WF.

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1: Descend flight level 210, Johnny Commander, Mike Tango.
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1: Number 551, Alpha Delta, Shenlo, radar contact, climb 2, flight level 230, and cleared to NGX.
0: Okay, climb 230, cleared to NGX, 551, Alpha Delta.
1: Number 776, Mike Alpha, Shen has radar contact.
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0: confirm the microport speed restriction to London 135, that's now 580, goodbye.
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1: Control, good evening, November 25, November Mike, level 430.
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1: Descend to flight level 170, November 25 November Mike.
0: Flight November Mike, cross Oscar 40 or below, advisable neighbor.
1: Configure for crossing Oscar November 25 November Mike.
0: 25 November Mike, restriction cross Oscar flight level 240 or below, advised or unable.
1: Okay, Oscar of 240 or below, November 25 November Mike.

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3: 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November 25, November Mike. Good night.